spiritual, the day through the week. So we always start with a song that reflects on his blessings and his mercies. You understand? Gotta say good morning to everyone online who's locked in right now.

Jeremiah 17:14, a direct plea for God's healing and salvation. And look at Psalms 103, verse 2-3, praises God for forgiving sins and healing diseases. And in Exodus 15, verse 26, it identifies God as the Lord who heals. So you can check out those scriptures for today, folks. And as usual, we cater to each and everyone, for the physical mind, the spiritual mind as well. Always have to give God thanks.

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2: Yes, indeed, a lot more to the world. This is Tropical Spice Radio. Got to say good morning to Annalie. Annalie's locked in right now, and she's loving the vibes. But let's check out our good friend, DJ Sashi Cool. Sashi, good morning to you, DJ Sashi. What's up?
3: Good morning, Mr. DJ Mike. As usual, everything is Sashi Cool on my side.
2: Yeah, I realize. I realize, sir. Right? So what's happening for today, sir?
3: All right. You know, as usual, we have a great package in store for Tropical Spice listeners. Right? Locked into Tropical Spice Radio Chill Room. It's going to be a great show.
2: I know you're the person with all the controversial questions, you know. So that is expected today. So you're not going to give us a teaser, or are you going to wait some more?
3: As usual, let's do a little teaser. Could you find this song, DJ Mike? It was Love at First Sight.
2: It was Love at First.
3: From Turbulence.
2: Turbulence. Okay. All right. I wonder where this is going. Why that song?
3: Let's see. Let's just wait and see what is going to take place further on in the news.
2: Further on in the news, sir. All right. As I said, I'm a bit curious to know why that song in particular. Unexpected turbulence. All right.
3: Okay.
2: All right. Listen.
3: What's the weather like on your side?
2: What? It's good. It's actually good. Right. All right. Let's listen to some turbulence, folks. Let's listen to some turbulence.

0: Need your name and number where you reside. All right, Sashi Cool. Yes, we played that song. Why we play that song?
1: Let me just, from the decks of the DJ, I'm just sure this question. Do you think flirting is dangerous?
0: Repeat the question again.
1: All right. From the decks of the DJ, the question of the day is, do you think flirting is dangerous?
0: Oh, flirting? I thought you said virgin.
1: That could be added. That can be added.

0: Give me a cut. Give me a cut. Stop.
1: Yeah, this guy is not easy. He's even adding his effects in, folks. Well, I tell you, today's gonna be a great day, folks. Today is gonna be a great day. Wanna welcome each and everyone. Yeah, go ahead.
2: No, man, so we can't put the virgin in the mix, not there right with that.
1: No, we're not really, we can save that for we can save that for another day, right?
2: No, but could I talk about virgin oil? You know them olive oil, virgin oil, you understand? Virgin could have mean anything. Virgin pina colada, virgin something. No. I'm just saying.
1: All right, so I hear you. But the virgin, I'm just looking at the whole virgin thing, you know?
2: No, but the actual question is, do you think flirting is dangerous?
1: Right, so is a question, okay, so folks, I want to welcome those who are first-time listeners on the show. Right, this is how we're going to show you how to navigate on the app. All right, when you go to the app, you're going to see, if you download the app, you're going to see three little dots on to the left top corner of the app. You just click on it, and there's a menu going to come down, and then you select chat. When this go, you scroll down the menu list, you will see chat. You just select, and then you can just, at the top line, you put your name. Right, you put your name there, and then the next line is the conversation. So we identify your name in the top line, and then the next line is where you have the conversation going. Right, same thing for the website. When you go on the website, you scroll down, click the menu, or you scroll down and you will see live or chat, and then you select chat and conversation will be going. Right, so question of the day again.
2: Yes.
1: Do you think flirting is dangerous?
2: Put a thinking cap now, you know.
1: No. DJ,
2: Mike. That was diplomatic thing they're saying. You understand?
1: Flirting can be dangerous. All right, I'm just responding. Flirting can be dangerous because sometimes persons don't know how to. All right, to me, flirting is a borderline thing where, you know, things can go over if you don't know what you're doing and create problem. For some persons like to go on the edge. Some persons like to live on the edge. So flirting is their edge. So, you know, they will do stuff and keep it at that level. But some persons don't know how to deal with it, put themselves in problems when they flirt and relationship destroyed. So it can be dangerous. But I would not recommend it because it's not everybody it works for. What's your say?
2: All right. Mr. DJ, man. When we ask you a question, I know you're talking for everybody. You're talking on behalf of our perks. No. What you talk from? Maybe your experience or from your perspective. I know you ask about on behalf of the person, it can be dangerous and it can be,
1: I'm not speaking, I'm just giving a general response, right?
2: I mean, why are you giving a general response, sir? I want you to speak from your perspective, from your side of the fence, right?
1: All right, for me, right. Flirted doesn't work. It doesn't work.
2: You never said it works or not, you know, more. I know if it's dangerous.
1: Yes, that's why I'm responding. It doesn't work. It's dangerous. It's dangerous. For me, it's dangerous. Right?
2: So all right. Which part of it, the danger, would have come in for you?
1: Because I may say things, but I don't mean. And then the person might take it, which normally happens. You know, you will say things that you don't really mean. You just say it in just a little friendly gesture. Persons take it the wrong way. And then if things reach back to a loved one, that's where the problems come in. So that's why it can be dangerous. But folks,
2: Here, my point of view now.
1: Yeah, man, go ahead.
2: Before we go to the next slide. All right. Flirting for me, it's very, very dangerous. You understand?
1: Mm-hmm.
2: Versus might say it's not harmful. It's just a friendly smile. But for me, Don't play with my feelings. Do not play with my feelings. Do not flick on that switch and flick it off. If you know you're not serious, don't come to me with certain things. You get what I'm saying? I don't want nobody to play with my feelings.
1: All right.
2: All right. Here the danger part about
1: yeah,
2: it. Though.
1: Yeah.
2: I might be smiling with somebody or, you know, giving some good gestures or something.
1: Yes.
2: What's that person that when me I flirt with? Them have an obsessive nature or behavior. You understand?
1: Yeah.
2: Me give them mixed signal now. Them start me and build up one little facade in them head.
1: Yeah.
2: And them turn around and kill me when them find out say me not really interested. That's why I'm going to play them the game that's very dangerous. Because you don't know a person's frame of mind, state of mind, during, you know, a particular period in time. So I'm going to play them the game, the brother. I'm going to lead on people because it's basically you're leading on someone, right? And you know, at the end of the day, you know, really have a total interest, right?
1: Mm-hmm.
2: You may be, maybe it's just a little fling. In a spur of the moment kind of thing. You understand? But sometimes you have to look beyond that. Sometimes people feelings, you can't play with them, bro.
1: That is true.
2: You understand? Mm-hmm. So, but with that said, like, what says you in the text line?
1: Yes, peoples? We'd like to hear from you folks. What says you on that point? Do you think flirting is dangerous? Let me see if I can get someone online right now.
2: China says in the chat
1: group,
2: flirting can be harmful. Yes. Good morning, China. Big up your status and big up yourself.
1: China. Yes, big up China. Mark G6, got to say good morning. Bless up to you as well, folks. We like to hear, folks. Come on, let's hear from you. What's your say on the whole flirting thing? We like to hear. We would like to hear, right? Okay, we got Blackwood online. Gotta say good morning. Good morning, Sir Blackwood. Hello?
3: Morning,
1: Sir Blackwood. How you doing? Welcome to Trappist Space.
2: Salute.
1: All right, Sashi, hit him with the question of the day.
3: Yes, DJ, man.
2: All right, Sir Blackwood, from the decks of the DJ, the question today is, do you think flirting is dangerous or can be dangerous?
3: Oh, yes. I just shut up, I don't.
1: All right, why? Why
3: so is that's it murky that? Water, man. That's murky water.
1: Murky. All right, why? Tell us your reasons.
3: Well, flirting on the whole, well, as you know, flirting would not have anything to do unless you are getting to something serious. Or you want to try out something. Those are the two reasons. Either you're getting serious or you're trying out something.
1: Okay, so
3: flirting on the whole,
1: yeah.
3: It can be dangerous and it can be good. And let's allow me to explain myself. First of all, if you are single, flirting in a means of attracting your companions. That's the good part. But if you are not single, then that's where flirting becomes dangerous.
1: Okay.
2: So, no, but if you're single, it can also be dangerous because basically, you know, sometimes when you're all right, so you don't have a full intention for a girl. You just maybe mere of attraction, right? And you're not a single mode. Mm-hmm. And you see a girl, you smile with her, you know you can potentially get her because maybe she know in terms of you know status, she know you see, but you just know it with confidence. Yeah, man, you tell yourself I can't get on one, I can't put on under the bed. But you know, really want her to be in a relationship with. And you start to get signals and all of these things. And when you see she's responsive to all of these signals, you say, all right, I have the one under my bed. but you don't want it in a head of Scottish abroad. Because flirting is basically like you're misleading somebody. You're bringing them on and then you're just dropping them.
3: And that's why I said it can be dangerous and it can be good, because it depends on the intention that you have.
2: Right.
3: Because normally, if as I said, it can be good and it can be bad. It depends on your and the person's intention. If you're just going to flirt with somebody because you want to score a point, that's a dangerous thing. But if you're flirting with somebody with the intention of attracting that person for a serious relationship, I don't think there's a danger in that, because in order for you to get to somebody into something, there has to be some measure of flirting. But it, I think what makes it dangerous is the intention behind your flirt.
2: Yeah. Okay. But you hear it say, if you are single, it's all right and you can get to it. But when you're married, it can be dangerous. But may I share it from a single perspective, it also can be dangerous. Because me personally, when me used to flirt, when me single, me could flirt with other people, were obsessive on it. Why? You know, I know the story behind it.
1: Just, yes, sir.
3: And that's why I say it depends on your intention.
2: Right.
3: Because it is your intention that makes it dangerous or non-dangerousness. It's such a word, anyway. If you get what I mean.
2: Yeah, right.
3: I think flirting depends on the individual intention. That's what gives it that kind of niche, whether it's a dangerous thing or it's okay. That's what my
2: let me ask a question. Yes. Let me ask a question, though. If take out the marriage aspect, because and stuff. If somebody flirt with you and follow you, how you feel as an individual?
3: I wouldn't feel good, because I, as a matter of fact, if somebody flirts with me and it doesn't go anywhere, it's not going to break up, because you're actually deceiving me.
2: Right.
3: Yeah, it would have been a sense of deception right there. You know?
2: Okay.
3: So that's why I said that if you're flirting with someone, it depends on your intentions. That's what makes it dangerous. If you're going to flirt with somebody, You have to know and expect to suffer certain consequences. Because reason why I say this, if you're in a relationship, so to speak. So if you know you're going to flirt with man or woman, because the thing was man, it doesn't matter. Some people say whether you're Christian, yes or no, a Christian flirt. So we're not to have normal fun. But if you're a serious person and you are in a relationship, why would you be flirting with somebody and you know the consequence of what will happen? That's when it becomes dangerous.
1: Right.
3: But if you are single now, then you're flirting with somebody, meaning that you have an intention to get into a relationship with that individual.
2: But suppose flirting is just a part of a person's personality. I just know people just love each other. I just like them personally. Like, whether they married or single, is just a part. They make it a part of them to do it. It's like a habit.
3: You mean like for example, to do it just mundanely. That's just their character for flirting.
2: Right. They make it a part of their, like a routine for them.
3: Yeah, but then listen to this.
2: Mm-hmm.
3: All right. As for me, if you have to mix a preferred color, but it depends on the kind of and the level of flirtation I'm talking about. You have some persons that will flirt because that's their means of making friends or to keep that kind of rapport with people, especially women. So you understand? So they do it. It is not in the danger zone like they are looking at relations. They do it because that part of them means of keeping certain friendship. That's their character. They are jovial. They are friendly. You understand? That's the kind of... Well, some person might see it as a matter of flirting, but they don't see it as in the danger of smoking. That's just their character of being friendly with an individual.
2: I understand that in the innocence of that, but the person on the other end that is receiving, they might take it to a different level. You might see it being innocent to just give a smile or, you know. And I don't want persons to mix up charm with flirt. Because there is a difference. You can be charming, you know, and charm, you know, be a part of your personality. Or you get what I'm saying?
1: Yeah, I was just about to ask about that. If you're a person who likes to charm
2: Mike would have said, little girl in my past and say, well, go on, nicely, beautiful lady. I know him use them little nice words. Eh? My darling. You understand?
1: Yeah. That I was just about. But in just to add to that, Sashi, I was just going to say, what if you're that type of person who likes to compliment? Is it a form of flirting?
2: It depends. It depends. It can be.
3: Yeah, because, you know, as some people would say, read
2: that would say, right, the signal, and it would be your intention behind what you're doing.
1: Well, that is true.
3: Yeah, it is the intention behind. Because normally, you know, if all right, for me, I know DJ Mike very well, and some of the things that I see him do, and especially complimenting ladies, and that I'm cracking anything out of the city. But this is how you are. I know you that way. You love to compliment ladies, and that's just part of you. That's your character. And from my point of view, from the years I've known you, it's not a sign of flirting with any woman. That's just who you are. You're just that kind of a complimentary person. You're friendly, and it's not a means of flirting.
1: Listen to me, it's not about me today, all right?
3: Well, I'm just putting that in because I know DJ Mike very well.
1: I understand. We understand.
3: So in that setting, you know, that what it have been it. So I'm saying it depends on the intention of the individual that makes it dangerous or not dangerous. You understand? That's what we just have to look at it from that standpoint. So it can be dangerous, but also it depends on the intention of the person who is doing the flirting.
2: Yeah, but for me, on the safe side, though, because as we say, it's basically the person on the receiving end.
3: Yes. Yeah.
2: Me, it's basically based on the signal, right? So for me, it's safe because, as we say, you're not know. A person frame of mind or them thoughts, because you cannot flirt with somebody that is obsessive and they will take certain signals the wrong way, right? And they will make your life and destroy certain things. So me, I say, don't you think for play it safe?
3: No. Just keep
2: basic.
3: Yeah, don't first don't. And stuff like that. Yeah, don't. For the safe zone side. Do not. But I mean, that person who you know, who you can do your stuff with, you know, you talk to them and you do your thing, because you know those individuals. But for the wider scope of it, as you said, for the state of the part of it, don't do it. Because you don't know the framework of the individual. You know, maybe they are in need of somebody, maybe they are searching somebody, maybe they have an open invitation just waiting for somebody to say, maybe you know, nice, you know, boy, you know, that really has to take you out on the town, and those are the kind of stuff that person I'd be looking for, which for you is a phenomenal thing, you know. So, for that,
1: but what about let me ask this question? What about the case if someone just genuinely like you, so anything you say that to them, they're attracted? How you deal with a situation like that?
3: Well, pass it in my head, actually. You keep fast. By the way.
1: You say keep fast.
3: Exactly, because... there's a song that I learned from one of these and family are paying with the masses. Clear the room! Yeah, clear the room.
1: All right, sir.
2: Yeah, because if you know a person's intention towards you, you know the person has feelings some type of way, right? Or you know that them kind of, you know, have a little likings for them, right? You know, saying ready for a serious or a committed relationship with this person. Some, I don't think it's wise for you to lead them on, because they're only going to complicate things when you're going to say, all right, when they want to take it serious, you're going to say, all right, you know, something already, and you know, we could stay in another friend zone and them no wanna. Because they already, you know, give them signal like, you know, something potential could be here. You get what I mean? I say, and them are going to feel heartbroken, and you don't know how they're going to react to that. I bet you keep it safe if you know them like, and you're not ready for now, just keep it basic. And again,
3: and another spin to this, you know, I would suggest that if you feel that boy, that's part of your thing, flirt with somebody who you understand, somebody who you know, and you know how they tick and place them tick.
2: But yeah, you know, I always I'm still in a black hood. I'm not advise, because guess what? It's the woman I like for myself. I don't want to do that too. You get what I'm saying? I don't want nobody to play my feelings.
3: Yeah, well, that's
2: do that.
3: But so I mean, if you know the individual, you know, if you know the individual very well, I mean, your compliment and words to them just might mean the same thing as a bit flirting, but they know that's why it's not really first to first thing. It's just maybe a means of a compliment. They would have seen it from that some point.
2: Boy, I'm not willing to take a gamble, you know. I don't know about nobody.
3: Yeah, but it's a close shave. But overall, I believe don't flirt none of that, because at the end of the day, the person receiving it might read you wrong. So
2: that's
3: my take
2: of
3: it. Don't
2: play. Remember telling myself, I can't on Thursday. Me used to do it here. I did that. We do an obsessive girl. And me gonna tell her the truth. When the girl came, I'd force me over the woman ball over man, you know. Cause me know normally know a man ball. And the girl ball, and when she done ball, and she say, yo, watch your back. That ain't when me scared, you know, me, I stab you up. So now look for that brother, I'm afraid for weeks. Everywhere me, I look for him like, bro, it was the most uncomfortable feeling, because you have to walk and I look behind you. You know, when this person ever jump out of one taxi and just gear a 3-star ratchet car or something, bro, me not. Then me learn my lesson.
1: A lesson we learn.
3: Yeah, man, stay away from that, man. I would recommend that to no matter what, whether from the man's point of view or the woman's point of view. No matter. If you need that, if you want to be in a relationship, just compute and let me know what about hello. But I mean, like, you know, but I really want to be in a little thing with what. Apart from that, leave it alone. Because you might very well suffer the rough consequences of it. It might cost your life.
1: Yes, sir. So, definitely.
2: Can I tell you?
3: Yeah. And not even that. Looking further, as you know, we always do. It might come down to collateral damage. They might can't get to you, but they get to somebody closer to you. So, all of those lines we have to look at.
2: Most definitely.
1: Yes, most definitely.
3: Yes. So, I don't think flirting is a good thing. I think it's dangerous, and we shouldn't say it's better.
2: Yes. Sir Blackwood, as usual, I always want to thank you for your input.
1: Yeah, as usual.
3: You guys are most welcome. It's a pleasure to be a part of this. And I really enjoy the interaction. And trust me, the questions are very interesting, honestly. Yeah, they are.
2: Right. What do we miss? You know, it's tropical spice for this. So, you know, we have to give the people the spice. You understand, for all our listeners in the Caribbean and, you know, worldwide, we have to give them a nice package. They ask and we deliver. Sir.
3: And if you permit me to say it, this is a respite.
1: All right, yeah, we're always here to please.
0: Holy Delroy, oh God. We feel up here, Delroy.
1: Definitely Delroy is feeling the pain.
3: Yes, sir. All right,
1: then, Blackwood, thank you very much for joining us in the conversation.
3: Yeah, man, you're most welcome. Yeah,
1: we appreciate it.
3: All right, sir.
1: Yes, sir.
3: Yeah, man, so kind of thing, the first thing also, you guys, they're interested in keep the thing spicy and love the conversation. And I really love the topic, man. Keep it up.
2: All right. Bless it.
3: Yeah, man. All right. Yeah, man. Oh.
2: So, over to the text line, DJ Mike. Kata said, not all compliments are flirtious, saying, that's a nice outfit. It's very different saying, you look sexy in that outfit, okay? They are both compliments, but one is definitely more and more flirtatious than the other.
1: Okay.
2: I agree.
1: Yeah, I agree.
2: Context matters. In flirting, and the intention, yeah, because if you're going more details with certain things, it can be flirtious, as my skin. It can be charming.
1: Mm-hmm.
2: I have to know which part of draw the line between charm.
1: Yes,
2: you get what I'm saying.
1: Yes.
2: So you can always give compliments that is within the charming range, like you know, you look nice today, and your hair look lovely, and you get what me I say?
1: Yeah,
2: well, when you start going on details, you would have said that dress that looks sexy for you and the bumper round up in that, then, you know, as I said, context matters.
1: Mm-hmm.
2: Where that is concerned as well. And Kata said, the danger is when you're going to tell somebody all the things running through your imagination about what you want to do with them, and when you're not serious about it. I would say, yes, the intention is behind words.
1: Mm-hmm.
2: You understand?
1: Yes.
2: All right. Kingdom Princess says, when you go market and you pick up and choose what you want, you can admire and compliment what you know.
1: Okay.
2: Well, you have to do it about.
1: Yeah, yeah. All right, we have Damian online. Damian, good morning to you. All right, DJ Sashi, hit him with a question.
2: All right, Damian, from the decks of the DJ, the question of the day: do you think flirting is dangerous, or can be dangerous?
4: Flirting.
1: Yes.
2: When you flirt, smart.
4: Yeah, man. Man, say flirting can be dangerous, yes.
2: In what?
4: Flirting can be dangerous, man, because some of the time when we're flirting, we don't want to be serious, really, you know, we just do what we're doing at the moment, you know.
1: Mm-hmm. Yes, sir.
4: Yeah.
1: Mm-hmm.
4: Mm-hmm. So I mean.
2: Damian, you flirt?
4: Yeah.
1: You can ask that question.
2: You can ask that question.
1: You notice how he answered the question with we?
2: But I thought that was for the first. I must have some personal experience in it. I mean, you can share.
1: I can share as well.
4: Yeah.
2: No, Mike, you know why I share that? They used to that they are both. Leave that alone. Let me just put it. All right?
1: Yeah, but we're talking about things of the past.
2: All right, Damian, respect for your thoughts and input. You have nobody else to big up?
4: Ah. I say, at this time, I just want big up. I don't know if you want to listen. My cousin that a Billy brother, Lexus, 10-2.
2: Mm-hmm.
4: So I just want to yell him up.
2: Oh. Okay. All right. Get your trip to it now. Get your trip. Basically, next time now, for next week, let us tell 10-2 for shooting for the stations and can hear the big ups and all of them stuff.
4: Person making tune in. All right.
1: Yeah, man. Definitely.
2: Yeah, man. Just send it to the man and we can download the app. I say, all right. This is the traffic is quite straight up. You know, you're going to get the big ups. You see me?
4: Yeah.
2: All right,
1: Damien, thank you very much. Yo, folks, right. I tell you that. Yo, this conversation is really, really touching persons, you know, folks. You know, a person's texting on my phone personally, you know, saying, you know, I asked him to join on the chat. But,
2: Damien, you can hang up here.
1: Oh, Damien, you can hang up.
4: Hey?
1: You can hang up.
4: Yeah.
1: What a way to go, boy, Sashi. This record thing, you know, is really borders on danger, you know, big time, you know. Because I had a similar experience with what you had with the girl. Okay. I had one as well. So
2: tell me.
1: It's similar. It's similar,
2: interesting,
1: right? Where, you know, I was flirting with this girl and. She took it way more than what was intended. And when, I said to her, no, this is not going to work out, boy. I tell you, it was not good. Not good for me.
2: But there are there with big sonic flick. They have road and hide.
1: Well, a lot of hiding, yes. A lot of hiding happened. Right. So I know what
2: with that particular situation, with the particular situation, the girl said, anyone see you, me, I'm gonna stab you. Like, watch your head back up here. Say, hey, say, Mike, me, I tell you, I'll be look every time I see one car pull up. You know, yeah, things say, stop by. You like a letter, stand by. You understand?
1: Mm-hmm.
2: No, man.
1: See, you're
2: gonna play with people.
1: Yep, don't play people.
2: Day, I don't want nobody. Play with my feelings,
1: mm-hmm.
2: Because it's either you're gonna want me or you're not gonna want. Don't leave me and then you have to drop me bluff, because as I said, you don't know what at that phase in my life what I'm going through.
1: Mm-hmm.
2: You understand?
1: Yes,
2: you
1: yes,
2: don't know.
1: Understood.
2: And as I say, sometimes you don't know person, no detail.
1: Okay. All right, we got Annalie online. Hey, good day to you, Annalie. Did you hear the question, Annalie?
5: Sure, I've been listening to you guys from morning.
1: All right.
2: Lord.
1: So, what is your
2: put
1: view?
2: Some spice.
1: What's your
2: in
1: take?
2: Spice.
1: Put some spice in it.
5: Hold on.
1: She's putting her thoughts together, folks. She's putting her thoughts together.
2: Oh no, she's going to the bathroom. Go whisper. You know the.
5: Okay, morning again once everybody. I don't believe in flirting. That flirting is very dangerous.
2: You don't believe? You never do it none at all yet?
5: No, I don't flirt.
2: Never in your life?
5: I don't flirt. If I love you, I love you. Don't flirt.
1: So, have anybody flirt with you?
5: Yes.
1: Ah. Okay. And how did you respond to it?
2: Mm-hmm.
5: Well, I make sure to tell them the truth that I'm not in a flirting thing, but I mean, because I know it can be very dangerous because of my experience with others.
1: Ah.
2: Yep, so. You want it?
5: No, it's all right. Don't draw me out.
1: No, we're not drawing you out. No, we're not drawing you out. No.
2: And then
5: Yes.
2: Make sure the tambourine.
5: No, you're not wishing the tambourine for me this morning. But this topic is very, very, very, very serious topic.
2: Right? But no, it's serious, you know. Right.
5: Yes.
2: As I was
1: no,
2: saying,
1: no,
2: because
1: listen.
2: putting on persons and then entrapping their feelings. Mm-hmm. I think it's entrapment, right? As we said, for me personally, me don't want nobody to play with my feelings like a light switch.
5: Oh, exactly.
1: Mm-hmm.
2: Right? But we have a personal experience. You know, and we say experience teaches wisdom, and we don't want to go back a certain place. We don't want
5: to. Sometimes you don't know if you guys are flirting, you know, because sometimes I'm telling some things, and at the end of the day, they are flirting.
2: Okay. But so,
1: how do you
2: mean, you know, like, I'm giving you compliments.
5: Yeah.
2: Repeatedly.
5: Mm-hmm.
2: On more than one occasion. You know, things say that personally, have a little liking for you. Because it's just not something random.
5: They said who have a liking with you, but something you don't know they are flirting. Because sometimes they say some things and you take it so deep. And at the end of the day, when you look at flirt, my flirt, you don't know some of them.
1: Folks, okay. cruise control, behave yourself.
2: What? Cruise in the building? Cruise, my friend, big up yourself. Thank you for tuning into Tropical Spice Radio, my friend.
1: Behave yourself, sir.
2: Right?
1: Right, but how do you my question is, how do you know when it crosses from compliments to flirting? How do you detect that, and what do you do when you realize that it goes over the border of compliment?
5: I make sure I put a line to it, so I know that you're not interesting. Yeah, you know, so you're not interested, you're just a flirt, and exactly, and question them deep down, you know. And when you get the answer, then you know that you're really after me. And you just let him go. But at least sometimes we're looking for a relationship. But because they are flirting, you cannot find that relationship. Because sometimes they really and truly, they don't really want you.
1: Okay.
5: Yeah,
1: so you nip it.
5: Yeah.
1: Okay.
5: All right.
2: And at least I play it safe. Well done there. You have to protect your feelings and protect your heart. Yeah. And folks, and I know if I say Annalisa up on the road, they will give her no compliments.
1: Yeah, don't give her no compliments.
5: No compliments. Just tell me what you look good. I look good and that's it.
2: No. Don't tell her she smells sweet. Don't tell her she have a cool gift.
1: Yes, don't tell her about her teeth white and pretty. Just look at her and say good morning. You look very nice today. Full stop.
5: Very good,
1: because
5: you won't get my heart.
1: You say the heart is not for sale.
5: No, it's not for sale.
2: Right. There you have it, folks, Annalise.
5: Yeah. I know I heard you talk about love at first sight, playing love at first sight. Do you believe in love at first sight?
1: Listen to me.
2: No.
1: That's another conversation. We're going to go to.
2: That's not a topic for another.
1: Yeah, man. That's
2: not another topic.
1: Yeah, man. Right. But we thank you. Thank you for ideas for another show.
2: Yeah, but I have that show in the pipeline. Mm-hmm. Very soon.
1: All right. Don't spill the bean.
2: No, okay. I don't even spill the beans. Mm-hmm. You know, I'm going to add little saltfish to the beans.
5: Exactly. Make more spice.
2: Mm-hmm. You understand?
5: Mm-hmm. So, yes, man.
2: Don't worry about the DJ, man. You know, we always have nutmeg and all of them spice that we add to the main course.
5: That's why I'm going to make some beetroot and carrot and ginger and you were meant to
1: have to move here.
2: That's my goodness. We are struggling with that now. At the weekend, we are struggling with that. Tell me. But now, flirting.
5: Husband
2: anyway.
1: No, we know why she's so adamant in terms of no compliment, because it's the near door.
2: Yeah, but a to do her while I go and
1: yeah.
2: You don't want to share the experience of flirtatious.
1: Yes.
2: In the past. It's the time when you can big up your friends. This is greetings from across the world. You can big up all your neighbors that is listening in your community. Yeah.
5: Okay, first and foremost, I want to big up all my friends, all my 70s friends as well who are listening. Big up my mother, big up my sisters, and big up everybody who know me, one plural, one analyst plural, no more than one A-N-A-L-E on the name that.
2: And that is Analyst on Tropical Spice Radio. Knock it gently, knock it. Right, my friend, thank you. Thank you so much for locked into Tropical Spice Radio.
1: Yes, thank you very much. All right, Annalie, thank you very much. All right, let's go to the text line. All right, Cruise Control said most females are not used to compliment. They are used to, well, I guess he's saying that they are not used to good treatment. I pulled my car for a lady once and she asked why I pull it. If she couldn't do it for herself. All right, Cruise Control. Unfortunately, you probably have just had a bad experience with someone who doesn't understand. What's the word again? Where you? What's the word?
2: You know why? You know why I talk about Cruise Control? Yeah, me. I try to get Cruise Control on the line.
1: All right.
2: Let
1: all
2: me
1: right.
2: see if he's so busy. Hold on.
1: Want to say morning to Aija. Aija, morning to you. Why, folks?
2: Cruise Control.
6: Wagwan.
2: Hey, man. Thank you for locking into Tropical Spice Radio. This is one of my careless, dirty foot friends, then. Right? Big up. And Cruise is security for surety. You understand?
1: All right.
2: People and play safe. You understand? So, from the decks of the DJ, and we are talking about, you know, flirting. So, you know, from your perspective, we're asking if flirting is dangerous or can be dangerous.
6: Well, it can be dangerous, you know, in some points, but I don't really feel that dangerous. I mean, say some female not used to certain things. Because I remember invite one female or say for lunch one time, and we buy lunch and I'll be back in the vehicle. You know, that gentleman, I pull the door slide so she go in. And she said, why don't pull the door? She couldn't pull the door herself. So some of them just not use the same things.
2: But, Cruz, if you take up on a Yamed for deal, you don't think that she can display Yamed behavior? You think that she can act like a Princess Diana? What you think?
6: That I think, no. Some of them no show Yamed behavior. We have here, you know, go. You know, look at her, she a yummy type. Or she put herself together, she look like a decent person. But if you take her act out happen and dress him up, you still like have an act.
1: Cruz, careful in a Cruz, because you might get some ladies upset with you, you know. So please try to caution.
2: I want my careless friend in this. You know?
1: Yes, man.
2: But in that, I will finish it clothing. You understand? Let me ask you now, on a serious note, though. You like when somebody flirt with you and a follow through? From your perspective.
6: I mean, sometimes they're my flirt, you know. Sometimes they're serious, and sometimes they're not really serious. So you have to just know when they're serious. Because sometimes if I need beer, you know, you have to observe.
2: How you know when they're serious, though? Because sometimes, as I said, it can be misleading, you know. So, yeah, you have the intention and a hook, and then all of a sudden, she'll say, maybe, you know, just means, for example, she not ready yet because she had time to get over, you know, past relationship, or you get what I mean? She now on fears yet, she not ready. But you know, she did lead you on to this point. And you have the hopes and intentions to say, yeah, man, you're bingo now, and you can follow through, and it just not work. Like, you're feeling crushed, man. Say, how you feel, how you respond to something like that.
6: I said something I could just. When they find out, say, the person never real, they have to just know, say, it's just another day. they have to just brush off and move on.
2: Just but so.
6: Female normally flirt with man just
2: for
6: me.
2: You normally flirt with their feelings.
6: Mm-mm.
2: Okay. I check.
6: Yeah, we say what goes around comes around now.
2: Okay.
6: So she might get it back worse.
2: Okay. So you basically leave them to them karma then?
6: Yes, man. Okay. Anything goes around, what comes around, man. Right. Have a female flirt with you, because normally I man do flirting, not a female.
2: Okay.
6: So once a female flirt, they know sometimes they might go through hurt or certain things. They want just find somebody to have fun with and get rid of the stress or something. So once a female flirt, they're in a vulnerable stage. And sometimes a man they make use of that part.
2: Okay.
1: So
2: I wish Love College you're going on cruise. That would the Love College
6: you're going on. I don't Love College, you know, with the next streets are common sense.
2: Yeah.
6: And then the streets have no things, you know.
2: All
6: and
2: right.
6: A female is tired, so we know. Most I cannot is female, then. You know, too.
2: Are you allowed up to think it's a cruise? Everybody is saying we have well learned friends, so no can't trick me, you know. In the street, we got sidewalk college. All you right, hear that?
1: All right.
2: We get reaccreditation. All right. So, all right, cruise. One, thank you still for, you know, locking in, joining for the first time, and I hope you enjoy the program, and I hope you'll invite other friends to tune in, you know, based on their enjoyment. And I encourage you to keep on, stay active in the chat room. So at this point in time, you know, we have a little segment where it's called Greetings from Across the World. You remember that little thing there from TV? So you can put on a little thing and you want to get a little phone or like a US dollar. Just big up some people. Just big up some people.
6: Well, man, I know who I listen to me about. You know, one and only cruise control, a.k.a. Gigi Finger.
2: Yeah.
6: One time taxi driver. Everybody
1: right. All right.
6: Yogi. Yeah, just a big up everybody, you know me.
2: Yogi.
6: You got my security friend, them are everybody.
2: Yeah,
6: my customer, them do my real work for. Yeah, man, they know Jack of all trade, you know, master of many.
1: All right.
2: Well, I'm going to tell you, they put a program on you, three in the point of program. Well, listen, I know
6: you.
2: Right. Dangles, you know, you know, drive the truck and I listen lock in and
6: Dangles and train and
2: don't you put two
6: of everybody man, one link, one family, you know. So everybody are listening, no fools, you know, just big up.
2: Right. And don't forget Dirty Foot Reagan. Reagan is locked in listening.
6: Why everybody foot dirty for this man? Maybe just don't be in. I might be what I'm gonna do. You know what? Make it myself for you.
2: All right, Cruz. Thank you for participating and, you know, keep on locking in.
1: Yes.
2: Go enjoy the vibe. You understand? Big up yourself.
6: All right, bless him.
1: All right, cool. Yeah, Cruz, big up. Boy, I tell you, Sashi, this thing about flirting, you know, it, trust me, it's. Oh boy. We need to hear from you folks.
2: It's something that most persons can relate to. Yeah, understand? Because it can be a part of a person.
1: Right. I must say that for females, somebody must flirt with them at least once in their life.
2: Then when you think they put on the eyelash and then put on the makeup and all of these things, I forget some attention, so persons can say, oh, you know, nice lady, I like your ear, I like your color ear, I like your nails, them tall, yeah, you can say, oh, you understand? So persons do things to attract a certain type of crowd to get compliments, right? And as I always say, it's the whole intention behind the charm and the compliments afterwards.
1: Mm-hmm.
2: You understand?
1: Yes,
2: as per Kingdom, what I said, like you go to market and you see some stuff and you pick them up, and then you know it's the whole intention.
1: Mm-hmm. Yes.
2: Afterwards.
1: Yes. Why?
2: So I'm trying to get some other folks online.
1: Folks, keep on throwing your response in the on the chat side of the app. We'd like to hear from you. We'd like to know your views on the question of the day. Do you think flirting is dangerous, right? Or is it dangerous or can be dangerous? We'd like to hear from you, folks. So hit us up on the text right here on Tropical Spice Radio, the flavor of the Caribbean. DJ Mike alongside DJ Sashi Cool is here throwing some questions at you. I'd like to hear your feedback. And as usual, we say we don't chastise anyone here. We just like to hear your views on questions that we throw out every week. All right?
2: Right. That's it. We listen. We do not judge. Yes. This is a safe space.
1: A safe space. Right? A
2: so
1: safe
2: my, place. That talking is in my past. No, I think you're going to a dog house. It's a safe space.
1: No, man, flirting. Listen, when you were younger, I used to flirt. There's no doubt about that, right? You used to flirt a lot.
2: No, you know, man. But Mike, you look at your arms, man. Like, hey, nice lady. Good morning. I'll be a nice lady. Nice lady. You understand? I mean, I don't know the name of it. Universal.
1: Nice yeah, we just lady. Use a universal. Yeah, mm-hmm. Nice. It's a compliment, right?
2: Yeah, man.
1: Definitely.
2: And when he want discount for nothing, you know, I tell the people, when Mike want discount for nothing, when he go up for the counter, it's a nice lady. Yeah, you look nice today. Oh, we can't get a discount.
1: They will have to do something. We have to do something. We have to do something, sir. We
2: yeah.
1: Have to say, we have to do something to get, you know, well, the discount that we want in that particular case. But, I mean, differently from that, though, you know, we have to take this thing seriously, you know, because you know what I tell you. So go and look for someone.
2: I'm in the process of looking for someone. But
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2: Like on your end, like when you dress or when you get dressed, you know, the intention to say, yo, more look dapper today. So when we go there, somebody can say, boy, I'm like your shoes, or I'm like your, and you wear your cologne, them for people say, boom, what?
1: Mm-hmm.
2: Where you get that? When I talk about attracting the wrong crowd, but you know, you must say, boy, you smell sweet, man. Like, bro, you know, one time I usually use this body spray on him, Bud. You know, Bud? And
1: Yeah.
2: I mix it with something else. I can't remember the color. You know, I love drench myself. I love it myself with that and stuff there. When I put up on one cooler from Spanish down to Harvard Street.
1: Mm-hmm.
2: And one girl walked out the back of the bus, right? And when she walked out the back of the bus, so she come back. The bus is empty. I wait a load and stuff. And she said, I can't sleep beside him. I said, sure, why not? They're like, you know? And then she said, you know why I come back? Come sleep with you there. I know the name of your cologne. And I said, it's not really a cologne. It's a body spray with your body and stuff. And she said, that draw me to you, you know, because you smell so good. And you know, conversation started. So you know what I'm going afterwards. My bingo.
1: Mm-hmm.
2: My B-I-N-G.
1: Bingo.
2: You understand?
1: Yes, sir.
2: Yeah. So, when you put on your clothes and when you put on your cologne, you want that kind of, you know, draw that kind of attention to get some compliments. Maybe it can lead up to something else. You get what I mean? I say? No, like from a male perspective, I got it. So, see? Let me see. Somebody else.
1: Yes. Yeah.
2: Let's right. Today.
1: Well, on there. Let me see if I can get someone. Let's see if I can get someone.
2: All right.

0: All right. We have Ryan Steele. Ryan Steele, want to say good morning to you. Welcome to the show. Sashi, hit him with a question today, Sashi.
1: Who's that? DJ Ryan Steele?
2: What's popping, brother?
1: big up. All right, from the decks of the DJ, the question of the day, do you think flirting is dangerous or it can be dangerous?
2: Flirting. Depends, mm-hmm. You know, it depends on the type of flirting, you know, because you have a little small, someone have a little small innocent flirt and just that's what it is. But they have some persons now who take the flirting to another extent. They're flirting now. For example, a female is there flirting with a guy, and then the guy should come over. Instead of just saying to the guy, hey, you know, I'm not interested, I'm just having a little fun. You know, if a conversation begins, conversation led to number exchange, and then overall that flirting might become more, that's, you know, more exotic.
0: All right.
2: We start texting each other, getting to know each other, and the flirting become, you start saying a little one pick in a, you know, your bad.
1: I want you.
0: Okay.
2: Yeah, you end up with a one view, you know?
1: Listen, man, the worst thing for me, if you're a female, DJ Mike, trust me.
0: Yeah.
1: Me, the worst thing WhatsApp could have ever met. This thing that is called one view, right?
0: Me hated.
1: That better nobody send me no. Don't send me no in a one view. At the worst, if you want me get cross, angry, miserable, bounty fights. Send me something in a one view. I may get crap. Me, I want to mash up the four.
0: Well, hence the name, one view. It's a one-time view only.
1: No, man. Nobody send me nothing at all. Then if you don't feel safe, just keep it. Don't send me nothing in a one view. No, brother. No.
0: All right, sir. All right. So, folks, you heard from Sashi. Don't send it in one view. If you can't send it on the regular, don't send it in one view.
1: Yeah, man, don't send me nothing. I want to. No. Yeah, disrespect me.
0: All right. Yes, sir. All right, Ryan. We know you're busy on the streets right now. Any big ups you want to send to anyone at this time?
2: Right,
0: or anything you want to add to it?
2: You know, if you could just give me a few moments, I can be able to stick around with you guys for a bit.
0: Let me
2: just clear my schedule and I'll contact you.
0: All right. No problem.
2: Okay.
0: No problem. All right. We understand. All right. So you can just hang up now. All right. Thank you, Ryan. There you go, folks. There you go.
1: Let me see who I can get. Want a female on the line. That may I try work for now. Almost like here for the Monday where 13 is concerned. And all right, let me ask you something though, DJ Mike. Who you think flirt the most?
0: You know, it's a mixture for me.
1: In general.
0: All right, someone is online. Hold on. Yeah, go ahead.
1: Penny's in the building.
3: Hello?
1: Yes, Penny's. You're locked into Tropical Spice Radio. Good day.
3: Good day. How are you?
1: I'm good. All right. I'm going to ask... I know it's your first time tuning into Tropical Spice Radio. So, from the decks of the DJ, the question of the day is, do you think flirting is dangerous or do you think it can be dangerous?
3: It can be dangerous.
1: Okay. In terms of what?
3: In terms of a lot of situations, like...
1: Just give me one.
3: It's a lot. I'll make it a busy still, but
1: no, I did not take no whole part time. Let me ask you something. You flirt? Do you flirt? Do you flirt?
3: Flirt in which way?
1: Like, you see a guy, you smile with him, you know, give him some little signal.
3: It depends if that person's really attractive to me. I will flirt with him, but if he's not, I'm not going to.
1: Okay. So, in other case,

0: you know, say you see a guy you're attracted to in the first wedding. You give the mixed signal, but you don't really want him, you know, but you just see money lost, whatever. You know, things so that you're leading on his feelings to be dangerous.
1: If he might give me attention, yes, but if me not really interested, me not really talk, he might just make him feel like uncomfortable. Make him feel comfortable himself, me not gonna make him feel down and stuff, or whatever.
0: Okay. All right, Venice, I know that you're busy. I thank you for your input. I continue to act to lock into Tropical Spice Radio. So may I get the opportunity to know this part of it is called Greetings from Across the World, so you can send your big ups to, you know, any family member, friends, you know, the world works.
1: Don't know if any.
0: You don't want to send no greetings to your daughters, nobody, your co-worker, nothing?
1: No.
0: Okay. All right,
2: we understand she's a little bit shy, so
0: for your input. Right.
2: Yeah, man. Thank you very much.
1: Hey.
0: Thank you, Venice. You can
1: have welcome, my darling.
0: All right.
2: Okay, folks. Aija in the chat room, Aija saying, any woman that likes flirt, if the right man chat to her with the right vibes and energy, she can beat LOL.
0: Fireman Aija.
2: Okay, cruise control says, if a female sends me anything in one view, it won't be one view anymore because I'm going to use my other phone, take the picture of it or video. There's an app named Screen Recorder. Cruise control. You sound like somebody who gives a lot of trouble.
0: Yeah, Cruise are from the same school.
2: Yeah, man. All right. He also says that, so anything you open on, what's this now? Let me see. Anything you can open on a phone, I think, can be recorded. Okay. I see what he's saying. There's a little grammatical error here. But say anything you open on a phone can be recorded. Right, cruise control. You sound problematic, like Sashi Cool. I get, you know, same crew.
0: No, but
2: same crew,
0: same school.
2: All right,
0: same.
2: Folks, keep on sending your messages on the text line. We'd like to hear from you. We love the vibes. We love the vibes today, folks. This is a very important topic. You know, most persons won't come out and admit or so. You know, because, you know, it can be problematic for them. So we're not going to beat, you know, we're not going to chastise you. So if you can come out and talk, we'd love to hear from you, right? Just hit us up on the text side of the app. Loving the vibes today. This is Tropical Spice Radio, the flavor of the Caribbean, DJ Mike and DJ Sashi Cool in the building. And we're having vibes. Folks, for our facts entry, because we had so much conversation going, we forgot to give you the facts and trivia, you know, at the top of the hour. Okay, all right, for the facts and trivia section, do you know it's biologically impossible for you to sneeze with your eyes open? Did you know that?
0: No, I'm going to try that still. I'm going to try sneezing with my eyes open.
2: It is biologically impossible.
0: Really?
2: Yes.
0: I get the black pepper. DJ Mike, get the black pepper. I'm going to try.
2: You will never see that happen, sir. Again, folks, it is biologically impossible to sneeze with your eyes open.
0: Right.
2: It's not possible.
0: We have our line. Kadeen. Oh, she's not
3: here.
0: Good morning. Welcome to Tropical Spice Radio.
3: Morning.
0: All right. So, the question of the day before, you know, what you talk about something. The question of the day from the decks of the DJ. Do you think flirting is dangerous or can be dangerous?
4: Of course it is.
0: Really? Oh, also.
4: The moment you begin to flirt with somebody, it means you have interest in something else.
0: Oh. So, all right. So, like what you...
4: That's a problem.
0: Okay. So, all right. Like I said, it's dangerous. You ever flirted?
4: I mean, barely. harmlessly. I get to have harmless flirting. Harmlessly.
0: What is harmless flirting, though? What do you consider to be harmless flirting?
4: I mean, you're just being polite and probably just, you know, in a spare moment, just being, you know, not rude. You know, somebody stop me and might compliment somebody something and you just, oh, really? You know, harmless, meaning you don't have no intention to pursue nothing beyond what you just say.
0: But that is on your part. But I'm saying you giving this person them nice smile and, you know, being courteous, they can take it for something different. Because they're on the receiving end. I'm saying, nah, you don't know that person's frame of mind. So on your end, it is innocent.
4: Fair enough.
0: Right?
4: Fair enough.
0: And as I was saying to DJ Mike before, we oftentimes mix up charm with flirting. Because you can be charming, you know, just by, you know, giving innocent compliments. Mm-hmm.
2: Yes.
0: Right, saying, you know, your ear look nice or your nails is done, and you know, you leave it at that. I think that is just being charming.
4: Or being complimenting, like if you compliment somebody, depending on what you say, I think I can differentiate when it's a compliment.
2: Yeah, I was just about to ask that question. How do you know when compliment crosses over into flirting, and how do you deal with it when it reached to that point?
4: I think it's the kind of choice of words, like, you know, based on what they may have said. Because if you're complimenting me, it doesn't need to sound personal. It just needs to sound like a plain compliment. When it starts personal and the choice of words, then it was in the study of someone like I'm a passing place. You know what I say? Someone like you're a passing place. But people compliment me all the time. And
0: yeah, because you look nice, naturally. Right.
4: And you don't know if it's a compliment or what, but if you say something completely out of pocket or something completely just out of the box, like random.
0: Wait. So then, as we would say, in terms of that, context matters.
4: Yes, and you know, jargons and kind of words, choice of words have a lot to do with it. It has to.
0: Okay. All right. Kadeen, thank you for your input on that.
2: All right,
0: I know, hold on, DJ Mike. I know Kadeen have a small business. So I just allow her to speak on that for a short time, and persons can get in contact with her, and then afterwards then we'll just make sure you are big ups on all of these things. Is that you listening?
2: Yeah, man, go ahead.
4: So hi, operate a small online, because it's really online based. Helium Balloon Company, where I do helium balloons. I offer decor, whether it's a birthday decor or a backdrop, and I make bouquets as well. I can follow on Instagram at Helium Balloons by K, as well as on Google.
0: Okay, and I know it's graduation time right now, so persons who are having graduations, I want a nice graduate of 2026. And all of these can link her up for the helium balloons and the liquor. And a hot time now, so you can buy a little fun paper from them with no pictures and stuff there.
4: You can definitely reach out to me via WhatsApp or Instagram.
0: What's the Instagram handle? And
4: it's at helium balloon by K, and it's just BY and the letter K.
0: Okay.
4: Helium balloon, BY, and the letter K.
0: Okay. So, you do like corsages and them something there, like for the prom people and something there?
4: Corsages before, but I've definitely done bouquets, whether it's a burn bouquet or a custom bouquet. So, probably something to think about now that you brought it up.
0: Okay. Yeah, man, because, you know, graduation time, and I know it's summertime too, also, and I know a lot of brunches and things will be keeping. So, you know, them one, them little cup on them with them little cute design and all of them stuff here.
4: I'm getting a lot of orders for customized fans. So, yeah, that's something they could think about as well as the customers. I'll think about getting into that just the same. That's a good idea.
0: All right. They say three heads are better than one. That's the drop us by to break you. Okay? All right. Okay. So now we have this segment now that is called Greetings from Across the World. So if you know nobody where you want, big up from US, England, you know. You beat them up and then we send you a little phone or a little US just member us.
4: You know, I just want to say hi to everybody and I hope they have a great weekend. And everybody right. positive. It's nothing personal or individualized. It's just, you know, spreading right. love across the country to everybody.
0: Okay. You know,
4: focused and staying solid.
0: Okay. So, Caddy, you know more you do for me now? So like where you come on the program and then you see the next time I bring you on, I'm going to your friend in here because I know you have woolly for hot friend. Just make them download the app. I send the link and make them can hear when they might get them big ups.
4: I will. Hear. I probably make a list of people
0: that want to
4: listen. What you say? And then I'll make a list of people that want to see something too. I'll definitely do that. You can go ahead and share that with me and I'll definitely have it posted.
0: All right. Jim, thank you for, you know, giving us your time.
4: Thank you.
0: Stay locked into Tropical Splash Radio, okay?
4: Yeah, thank you. Have a good one.
2: All right. Thank you very much. Kadeen, is it Kadeen?
4: Yes, Kadeen.
2: All right, Kadeen. Mm-hmm. All right. Looking forward to hear from you again sometime soon.
0: Okay. Okay.
2: Yes, indeed, folks. What a show it is today. The vibes is right. The questions is just burning. Let me see now. On the tech side of the app, in the chat room, we have Selector Bluff. Yes, man. Bluff Music saying, everybody flirts. It doesn't mean you're trying to get with the person. Well,
0: Selector Bluff. Voila. What do you mean? You're not trying to... So what is sense of flirting there?
2: No,
0: randomly.
2: No. But you see, I think Selector Bluff is mixing complimenting as opposed to flirt.
0: Because complimenting
2: or being charming, right? Complimenting or being charming is just really, you're just really complimenting the person. But when it goes over to flirting, no, that's a different side. Different side. Right. So
0: flirting is more leading on the person's, like letting them think that you want to be with them or be in a relationship with them, entrapping them in that environment. And then, you know what I'm saying? When I really, you know what I'm with it? You know, you can't get the person, and you just want to try to prove to say you can't get on this.
2: Hold on, we got our DJ Ryan Steele back on. Ryan Steele, welcome back. You're saying no, sir, because you said that you didn't get a chance to say much. So what is your take on it?
5: Yes, man. As I say, flirting can be dangerous, you know. Flirting also keeps you, I will as a man, me, I flirt. But my flirting, though, is to keep me feeling sharp, you know. Keep me feeling relevant. So that, you know, you understand it.
0: So which
5: when
0: is
5: you right? have a, when you have a woman dealing with, you know, you say, hey, you really care for that one, you really like that one, and you say, all right, you have to slow down things a bit. You know, sometimes you have to still test the pencil point, still sharp. You know, you run off your mouth two times, and you say, yeah, man, you still have the connect, you just let it go. And you really want nothing, you just a test the water to see if it connects. You see me?
2: Oh.
5: But most of the time,
0: let me ask you something now. Playing the devil. So, if it's on the flip side, say a person, a female, do that to you, and then she not fall at you, how you feel?
5: Honestly speaking, I don't feel no way. That's been done to me on a daily basis. I'm in the public transportation. Yeah. So, I do that on a daily basis. Up to now, carry passengers every time them see them, oh, them smile and them that sweep me up the most. We if you get a free ride, I mean, I say, hey, you know, say you look nice, though. You know, I mean, I look nobody driver, I mean, nobody. You see me? But she a flirt to get her away. You understand?
2: Oh, so okay.
5: On a daily basis, my experience.
0: So basically, your body immune to that right now.
5: Yeah, you can't catch me that way. Then. You have become better than that. A woman have become better than that to catch me.
2: But what if she really? But what if you really like the person? How you work out that?
5: No, me even really like her. This is the thing. Some men don't know how to deal with rejection. That's the main thing. You have to know how to deal with rejection. And it's it becomes offensive to you when you don't know how to deal with rejection. Like every woman or every man out there, I got to see a woman I want. Every woman I got to see a man I want him.
2: Yes,
5: so therefore, true. if you put your foot forward and she say, hey, may I take one step backward, I'm not interested. And if you go throw two more foot to run, come closer, because she don't tell us that she's not interested. So you have to deal with the rejection. Mm-hmm. So how the rejection can come.
2: Okay.
5: Learn how to deal with rejection, acceptance and everything in our life.
0: Yeah, because do it that way, you know, DJ Ryan still, because you sharp. So, what I'm to the man, they're not so sharp on the PC, but them care, like for you know, you say you do it as a daily routine. So, the man, they will lock certain things and maybe not hold them. They will just take it on a different level.
5: All right, this is some man, now, some man will take it to heart. Some man will take it to heart. I mean, know somebody now presently. In a film section, is like, oh, nobody know what me. And you know, look away there, in another little section there, I say, oh, nobody know want him, and nobody no care for him, all the time somebody wants something from him, them business with him, and all of them thing there. You get the idea? So, him get rejected, not because him, basically, him get rejected because of him attitude, of him own self, why him get rejected.
0: Oh, you know? Okay.
5: Because I presently know a female is there, women know, like him, like that. But all of the things that him do, I put for himself in the rejecting line. You know, at the line, them I put himself over. You know? First, he keep saying, boy, I like him, you know, but I can't do this. So, automatically, he gone over the line there again now. And him like the girl too, you know. So, the girl start dealing away, you know, offset now, like she have to push him off now. Him start going out. Oh, but no what? No, no, what no like me and this and that. And better me go by. Better me go facilitate sitting there. What's that word I'm looking for? They want to go look prostitute. You see me? So him rather him I think now say better him go and whenever time I'm in the mood for a woman, him go prostitute wise. You know,
0: don't buy to me. Cry to God. Cry to Jesus. Don't buy to me. But I have to put them down like a spice there, right? You understand?
5: Yeah, man. No wrong with that.
2: Yes, man.
0: So, need the right gift. Well, you know, Jeremy in your school and school, man,
5: unteachable. Yeah, you have some people unteachable.
2: Oh boy,
5: yeah, I'm one of them. Somebody, we just sit down and talk to the man about what he might do. I'm about to say things, all right. For example, now when I reach in I'm on the place, yeah, we are come not ready. They have certain say, yo, brother, if you want a girl to come in your place, you have to have something there. You get the deal,
2: yeah, man.
5: Rap. Talk to him about that today. Now. Tomorrow, you want the girl to come linking? No, did it. So, I'm like, when we talked to you about yesterday, I just have to say, if you want somebody to come there, so you have to have something there. So, but in the day, you know, have nothing, but you want somebody to come. You get the deal? Try unteachable. Right. I'm unteachable, okay. So I'm just leave it as is.
2: Okay.
5: Leave it as is, man. I'm an unteachable, I tell you, man. That's it.
2: Well, you have some person.
0: Trust me, it's been a while and it's good to hear from you, trust me. You understand? But for now, the link's still there and all of them. You get from me, sir?
5: Yes, man.
0: I know you're busy on the road, so I want you to just watch the road out there and be safe.
5: And all yeah, you know, the road, not a road, but a person, I think we depend on it. I want to tell you, sir, man, not me off of the road Monday morning, you know.
0: Gotcha.
5: Yeah. He was making a U-turn and he just come straight across, come fix up my car and I drive.
2: Okay, well, I'm really sorry to hear, man.
0: I'm sorry, Brian, I can't put in that accident.
5: Yeah. Too terrible, man.
0: Don't follow me. Don't follow the traffic cars, Christ. I just play the devil's advocate. Please.
5: Yeah.
0: You know the shit. But, Ryan, anybody wants to big up, like, you know, greetings from across the world, you know?
5: It's not, it's not Christmas time. Christmas night, you know? Comfort. Mm-hmm. Yeah, man. Just when we got the transporting team, you know, the airport warriors, them. They get the deal.
0: Yeah.
5: A transport to fly from downtown to the airport, Port Royal.
0: Mm-hmm.
5: They get the deal. Yeah, man.
2: Yes, man.
5: I'm going to big up Tropical Spice for the same way for the opportunity to hear my voice, you know.
0: You see, mm-hmm. that.
5: Yeah, fam. That's right there.
0: Yes, sir, man. And more encouraging, you know, the team where you just big up. I would encourage you now to send the link to them so that, you know, them can tune into Tropical Spice Radio and be a part of. You understand? I'd encourage you to do that for us.
5: Mm-hmm. Yeah. All right.
0: So we can send big ups to them again. Them can always hear us say, yeah, man, you understand? So big them up.
5: Mm-hmm, mm-hmm, mm-hmm.
0: Them can lock me with that.
5: Yeah.
0: That you understand? Now we keep things because you don't know how far we are coming from, you know.
5: Yeah,
0: yeah, man. I'm big up the August Stone Heights, them big them up, you know, coming from Tropical Spice Radio. Yeah, man, you don't know. All works.
2: Yeah, man. All right. Mm-hmm. So thank you for the big up. Thank you for participating in the show today, boy. We no worries, man. We're going to hear more from you, man, because we have some questions we're going to throw at you, you know. And we know you're the man with the experience, you know. We call him the professor, you know. Streetside professor, you know.
0: Yeah, so,
2: man, have the experience on the road. Right? All right, Ryan, big up yourself, all right?
0: All right, stay locked in now, Ryan. You don't know.
5: Yes, man.
2: All right.
0: Mm-hmm.
2: So, boy, Sashi, may I tell you. Folks, we need to hear from you, folks. Hit us up on the text line. Like to hear your views on the question we asked. Do you think flirting is dangerous or can be dangerous? We like to hear why. You know, just hit us on the text line, or, you know, if we can reach out to you on the phone, you know.
6: Hello.
2: Be nice. Oh, someone is here.
0: Nicole. Hello.
6: What is?
0: This is DJ Sashi Cool. This is We're calling from Tropical Spice Radio.
6: Jashi?
0: Yes, this is Sashi.
6: Police?
0: Yes.
6: Wagwan?
0: I'm here. You're tuning, you're locked into Tropical Spice Radio.
6: Midday
0: work. Yeah, work. Okay.
6: Yeah.
0: All right. Just a quick question. I know you're busy at work. Do you think flirting is dangerous?
6: If I think what?
0: Flirting. When somebody's flirt. Do you think it's dangerous?
6: Yes. Can be.
0: Can be.
6: If you're in a relationship, yes. Mm-hmm. But if you're single, it's fine. But if you're in a relationship, it can be. Can away for your partner, flirting somebody, like you lead them on.
0: Mm-hmm. So if you're single, you can get away with it. It's okay to flirt with your single.
6: If you're single, it's okay to flirt, but if you're in a relationship, you have to know you have a partner, so respect you to the partner that you have.
0: Oh, so
6: flirting and leading on somebody, that's a red flag.
0: No, but so why? All right, so with the single part, one more to understand. So it's all right if you just lead on somebody and just drop them like that? If you're single?
6: Yeah, because you can expose your young. Supposed to feel like you want to explore, you want to live a little, you want some fun. That's up to you. But if you're in a relationship, that's totally different.
0: All right, but me ask yourself though, Nicole. So if you ever flirt with somebody that is obsessive, you don't know them state of mind and them obsessive, and you lead them on and drop them, you know, feel like so they're going to stalk you and try to kill you and do something.
6: Why you have to stalk somebody with your name in a relationship with them, just flirt with you? That's a madness, though.
0: No,
6: somebody
0: but
6: can leave you and get up tomorrow and feel the same way for you because your name is not in a relationship.
0: Yeah,
6: you can feel different in your mind.
0: No, that's what me as a person's state of mind. For your part, you know, it's going to be innocent and okay. But me said, when you lean on somebody, you know, that is obsessive, you build up their hopes and them feel like, say, they're going to be good. And then you drop them and you crush their feelings.
6: Oh yeah, I get that too.
0: Yeah, exactly. So maybe you know, I think 20 on the line there because we first just gotta feel you know, heartbroken and shattered. I said, boy, me did feel like I could have get her. And then I'll first just say, yo, me not interested, or that fly them chip.
6: That's
0: and
6: true.
0: And then it's going to be dangerous for you, because them going to think, I said, boy, all right, then, me did feel me, I mean, I don't want nobody else to get her, so them going to do the damage.
6: Yeah, that's true.
0: Right?
6: You have a point there, too.
0: Okay, okay. So, yeah. I thank you for tuning in. I know you're busy at work. I just want to give the opportunity to send two big ups, two shout outs to anybody. We can fast.
6: Big up my family in Jamaica.
0: Okay. Where are you now? Where are you now?
6: I'm in Barbados.
0: Okay. Big up to all of the Barbados people. Yeah, and the people in our shop.
6: You're
0: yeah, all right.
6: All right.
2: Yes, folks. I want to say good morning or good day to Jimmy, who's locked in. Jimmy loving the vibes right now. Big up yourself, Jimmy. Right. Tell you. You know, you know when we ask questions, folks, we don't just come up with questions like, you know, we just put it in a hat and pick out questions. We ask questions because they are relevant. Right?
0: Right.
2: And these
0: right.
2: questions, we'd like just to hear your views on it, what you think about it, what's your perspective on the questions that we ask each week. Because sometimes we look at things on one side, and when you respond to the questions, we now see it from a different perspective, and we say, oh, we didn't see it that way, right? And that's how we learn. We learn from each other, right? That's how it goes. Right, so that's the way things go right here in the station. You know, it's a learning process for both for us here as hosts and for you as our listeners. We learn from each other. So keep on sending in the messages in the chat room. We'd love to hear from you. Right, I tell you this topic. I know a lot of persons would love to answer or respond, but they are a little bit shy, and I understand. Right, but that's how it goes right here. Right. You know. That's how it goes. We know Sashi Cool is not shy.
0: The question that I wanted to ask you though, DJ Mike.
2: Sure.
0: Who you think flirt the most? You think men flirt more or women?
2: I think it's split down the middle. Right?
0: Okay.
2: At some point the men will go, and some point so the women will go. But it's a split for me.
0: But it's few and far in between for me, because me hardly have a woman who flirt with me. Hardly. But when you look on it, on a different survey, man go out every day, man, like every day, man go them say, hey, man, get something today, you know, you see me? Except in a jacket, and then you see something. And the woman, them just put on a little tights. I show up like a curve, God. The moon say, man, I call to them. Boy, may I tell you, Jesus, may I tell you. Someday, when they go up on the road, as man, you have to put your blinders. I just look one way.
2: Okay.
0: But
2: let me ask you this question, though. Do you think women put themselves in the position to be flirted to? For example, you mentioned the small little mini skirts and so. Do you think that women deliberately do that for men to get the man's attention? And then the man would start to flirt with them. Do you think it's deliberate when they dress a certain way?
0: Of course. They wise, them would do it. Do you think them put on the clothes fit look good for themselves? No, I don't think so.
2: Oh, boy. Boy, I tell you.
0: I don't think so. I don't think so.
2: You don't think so? But, you know...
0: some of the things that really... Yes, them want to look good and confident in themselves, but I think they do it to attract the opposite sex. I mean, some can say it.
6: Yeah.
0: Right. Blue.
6: Hi.
0: This is DJ Sashi Cool and DJ Mike from Tropical Spice Radio.
6: Uh-huh.
0: All right. So, Blue, Question from the decks of the DJ is, do you think flirting is dangerous or can be dangerous?
4: It is dangerous.
0: How so?
4: How so? Because if you choose to start choosing on your partner,
0: I'm not hearing it clearly.
7: I'm saying it leads you to start cheating on your partner.
0: Okay. Okay. So Blue, all right. So like, oh, yes, sir. Flirting. You ever flirt before?
7: Not that I recall, you know. Huh?
0: No?
7: No.
2: Anyone ever flirt with
5: you? Sorry for interjecting.
2: Okay, go ahead.
5: I must say, young lady, that answer that they gave a while ago is categorically. I'm not going to call you a liar, but it's categorically a lie. Let me tell you why. Hold on. You have intentional flirting and you have flirting. So meaning, for example, me seeing you, liking you and telling you all over me like about you, and you give out a little seductive smile, yeah, a little seductive move. It's a form of flirting.
7: But
5: there are different categories of flirting.
7: Yeah, that's not me. So how are you gonna say I'm lying?
5: Like I said, I know that all females flirt, whether intentionally or non-intentionally, knowingly or unknowingly.
7: If you're in a club,
5: for example, and you see a guy that you like, and you want that guy to come over to you, you're gonna look at that guy a certain type of way to get his attention.
2: Let me interject here. Hold on. What's your name, miss?
0: Just call her Blue.
2: Huh? Color her?
0: Blue.
2: Okay, sorry about that, Blue. All right. I think what he's trying to say is that the compliment sometimes may come out as flirting. It may not be intentional, right? So I guess he's looking at it on from that point of view. Right, I don't know where you come up with the oh, Ryan, you cannot accuse somebody here, sir. We don't do that, sir.
5: I'm not accusing her of telling us like or anything like that.
2: Right.
0: Okay. So, as we had said, let me interject, Lou, as we had said earlier, because we were talking about flirting, but we had also said that we have to know if we draw the thin line between charm and flirting, because charm you can always give, you know, innocent compliments and it's okay. And that we wouldn't consider to be flirting if you say, oh, her hair look nice, or, you know, her nails are well done and stuff like that, and keep it basic. We wouldn't consider that to be flirting. Flirting, when you go beyond, as we said, context matters as it concerns with flirting. Right? As a point of reference. As we say, over in this space, we listen, we don't judge. And, you know, we value everybody's opinion at the end of the day. So there's no wrong answer and there's no right answer. That's not what just, you know, get person's views and point of view and things that we value each other's opinion.
7: That's fine.
0: Right. So, Blue, we said, I know you're a very busy person, and I know I have your support always. Thank you for tuning in to Tropical Spice Radio. You know, big up, you are sent to nobody. We have a part of the program where you can send a shout out to somebody.
7: Well, not really. Just we don't offer one thing always.
0: Okay. All right, Blue, thank you. And I'll catch you on the flip side. I know where to find you over on that other side of the app. I'm over on your platform, but you will see me soon, very soon. Okay. All right. Dude. Thank you so much.
7: You're welcome. Have a good day, gentlemen.
2: All right. You all take care. All right. All right, folks. Yes, indeed. Tropical Spice Radio, the flavor of the Caribbean. DJ Mike alongside DJ Sashi Cool on the greatest station on earth, which is
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2: Yes, sir.
0: Tropical Spice Radio.
2: All right. So, all right. So, Ryan Steele, I guess you're still on. So, you are saying that a woman, based upon your response, is that a woman would at some point in her life would flirt at some particular point. That's what you're saying, right?
9: Yes. Every woman do it. There's not one woman in this world that don't do it. Every single one doing it somewhere or the other.
2: No, but you can't be sure. You can't be definite on that, Ryan.
9: I'm going to ask do you flirt?
2: No, yeah, I do swear, but you cannot say everybody does it. Yeah, you can't be definite to say everybody does it. There's always exceptions.
9: But flirting is a form of way of finding out attraction.
2: Flirting?
9: Huh? Flirting is a form of way of finding out attraction. Like, for example, just as I said, she might be in the club and she see a guy that she likes. The guy is might just a glance and not really fear and mind. She always set herself a particular way and start like a particular way. And that gentleman said, wow, that girl, they look nice. They get the deal. So based on persona she gives up, knowing mine are attractive. Before she wasn't attractive. Then now she start like a certain way and find her attractive. He walk over to her and say, hey, hi, and then take it from there.
0: Okay. That's trying to get where I said. Leave your head. Because naturally, man, for not old, is attracted to what them see. That being our blueprint in our DNA. Mm-hmm. So from you walk inside that club, and this is from a man's perspective, from you walk inside that club, remember you're single. So when you walk in, you start scanning and assess the club. I got joy attraction. I got do the elimination. So that one is the base one. Oh, that one the two fuck. I that one the two. You see, me not like what I want the dress. Me not like what I want the ring. I just start eliminating. So you already see. At least you say, all right, two the potential, and you either got try to draw close, but then smell your cologne and look for how you dress. You got put your table nearby, where then can
9: view your interest. And I put your So you eliminate them down. Eliminate them down to four choices. But when you look, you see one out of the four, I give you a certain eye, a certain look. What would you say? Which one you gotta go after? You're not gonna try to go after any of the three when I give you a certain look, or you gotta go after the one will give you a look.
0: Well, if the one that is giving me the look I'm attracted to, and me, I'm
9: not going to remember, like you say, I eliminate them down to the four, so these must be the ones that they are attracted to. It has to be the ones that they are attracted to. You eliminate them down to four women. So this is our four, one out of these four you want to go home for the night, or one of these four you want to be a woman. So I'm
0: not
9: saying
0: necessarily.
9: You have one.
0: All right, Ryan, listen.
9: Remember, you're asking the one as you were saying, and you put it out there as a
0: question.
9: I'm asking you the question. I'm asking question, who would you go with? The one that
0: exactly.
9: is giving you a certain look?
0: No, but I'm saying, Ryan, Steve, if the one that is giving me, because I mean, it comes down to preference, right? At the end of the day, the attraction comes down to preference. So suppose the one that is giving me the look out of the four, based on our body structure, except for me, I like slimmers. My preference is slimmers, right? And she kind of big body, and maybe she wear glasses. Not that she don't look good or whatever.
9: You don't know what you want. Because if you put in the four that you eliminate it down to, that means you know what you want. Because you just put a woman in the four that you don't want.
5: what was the sense of eliminating the rest of other woman them, bring it down to four? Because you just eliminate the woman them in the club, you know. Yeah, this is to four, you know.
10: Yeah,
5: I'm down to four, you know. So why would you have a woman? Well, I know. Why would you have a woman that you wouldn't find attractive or interested in the four?
0: Because I'm saying it comes down to preference. Because in anything you have in life, you have good, better, best. So you want to choose the best out of whatever four. You understand? So as I'm saying, just like how you'd have some side chicks. You have one where you rate more based on certain things, based on certain criteria. You understand? So you will look on, you know, based on your attraction. You say, boy, that one I can go on, yes, but the other one I may prefer more because she's more of my type in terms of looks and attraction. You get what I mean? DJ,
5: what is the purpose of elimination?
0: Right. Elimination, that means that you get rid of, forget the best one.
5: Okay, yeah, that's what I'm saying. So if you eliminate everybody out of the club and come down to just four, that's what it means. You have picked the four best choices in the club.
0: Yeah,
5: so you couldn't go back and telling me that, oh, suppose she didn't look that way and she didn't look that way and she didn't look that way. I mean, like that. Remember, say you already eliminate the entire club and say these are the four women with are there, one out of the four of them.
0: Yeah, but
5: I'm saying, not yet, but. Not same time, not there. Because you already eliminate the other contestant them. So you tell me, say, just like Rising Star now. Them eliminate and come right down to the last two. You're telling me that they can go back in the pick now and take out the first person who drop out of the competition and put them up at first and say, hey, are you me choose to win the competition? How that makes sense?
0: In the Rising Star, you have one card.
2: All right. All right, guys.
5: Wild, when you come down to first and second, the wild cards are already gone.
2: All right. I think.
5: And then the wild cards come back in the competition. The wild card doesn't take another person's space.
2: All right, let me interject.
5: Don't come back and get first place and come back and see Ryan.
2: Let me interject, Ryan Steele and Sashi Cool. All right, I see what Ryan is trying to say, and I see what Sashi is trying to say, right? But it's kind of diverting from the point that we're making, where the focus is on flirting, right? So we have to curve the conversation back around to the whole aspect of
5: flirting. Then we come around to flirting, but Sashi Cool now, I tell him, I try to explain to him, say, if him eliminate down to the four, and when him looking at the four now, you have one in at the four flirting with him, which one him would I go after? Because me here would go for the one who is flirting with me, because I would say, well, it look like she like me. So I wonder if she like me because she's putting out the persona that she already likes me. So I don't need to do no much work. So I'm going to go over to she.
2: All right. This is a question now. So do you think that women intentionally dress a particular way to flirt with men?
5: Yes. 100%. Because I have a hand.
2: Give me an example.
5: I have a hand. She looks real nice. So every time she goes, you know, men will call to her, hey, Brownie, Ray, like the way you look and stuff like that. So this particular Saturday, she was going to town, to the market. So she put on her little tight fitted jeans and everything and well look nice and look good. The way she look, if you're not called to her, something wrong. You know?
2: Mm-hmm.
5: So my auntie go out that day there. No man no call to her. She come home back, Bex, because guess what? She dressed that particular way to draw attention. However, she go here and she get no attention. So she ended up Bex. So most women, even nowadays, the mostly nowadays women, they dress that type of way to get the attention.
2: Okay. All right. I wouldn't say most women, but some women. Let's not put it in terms of overall, but we can say some women, right? Some women definitely dress that way. All right, let me ask you this question too, right? Still, okay.
5: Are the younger women?
2: Right. Even so, right. But if, let's say, you and your girl is going out, right? And you notice that when she dresses very nice. And if she dresses a particular way, you love her looking that way because it's your girl, right? And you see that each time she goes out, men are attracted to her. And men will start to flirt with her in that particular way she dresses. Would you still allow her to dress that way?
5: No. For me, I would, if all right, even though I like seeing her that way, when we keep making sure go there that way, that kind of way there, I only have, you know, decided to say rub butter puss mouth. Yeah. So if I rub butter puss mouth, you know. So this is the thing, you know. A woman can only say no for so much time, you know. You can run the experiment by yourself, you know, with a woman. If you're in her clothes somewhere, just ask her, for example, you ask her for one kiss, for example. She'll tell you no. If you make a move towards me and say, cool, no man, give me a kiss, no man. No, they are going to sit there and say, you want one kiss, not kill you. If you, it's a possibility after four asking for that one kiss, you end up getting it. Now, if every day you send her, if every day she's out there like that and men keep approaching her, maybe just one day she might reject all that she can, you know, and just maybe one day she just, but one just approach her that she finds herself really attractive to.
2: Yeah, but that is not a general thing that may apply to a few person, but not that general. That wouldn't be for every woman, where that you try it 3-4 times and then she just give in. It's not every woman stay like that, right?
5: No, it's not every woman, but because right. I try to show you, say, the woman mind made up. Sometimes, you know, I don't know if this ever happened to you, where you're with a female and you wanted something, a certain something, and you made the decision for her. She's like, I don't know, I'm not sure, but you make the decision for her.
2: Yeah, well, yeah.
5: Has it ever happened?
2: Yeah, yeah, you know. All right, yeah, so a lot of times.
5: All right, so I'm just going to put it in that same context where you let her out there, and over time she keeps pushing off and pushing off and pushing off, but she can only push off so much. So for me, pharmacy, it is bringing down too much unwanted attention. I would cut it off right then and there. I would say, hey, look here. You know, I don't feel comfortable you dressing this kind of way anymore, going out on the street. You have to start changing up your wardrobe now. I would have to tell her why, you know, or the reason. You know. But just as I tell her, say, I don't like you dressing this way anymore, going out on the road. You know, something has to change. I'm just change up the whole thing.
2: But what was if the case was in reverse? What was it every time you dress a particular way, women were attracted and they'd flirt with you? Would you change?
5: Me would change?
2: Yes.
5: Well, a man wardrobe can only change so much, you know. Is that they have, with a man wardrobe, is that they have to wear a tight fitted shirt or a baggy shirt or a baggy pants. There's not really much option for change in a man wardrobe. A woman wardrobe have more choices than men. So
2: yeah, but
5: in a case like that, now, if my spouse now say, hey, you know, the way you address kind of bring too much attention to him, you know, and a girl to attack to my man, you know, that's it. I said, then all right, then you have to change your wardrobe now. Isn't it?
2: All right.
5: If you think of that.
2: Mm-hmm. All right. Just a pause there, Ryan. Let's go back into the chat room. DJ Wally, big up yourself. Welcome to the chat room and the Tropical Spice Radio. All right. Cruise Control said some women dress to flirt and some just randomly wear what they feel comfortable in to flirt. Aija is agreeing. I don't know if Aija is agreeing with you, Ryan. Aija says, real talk, bro. So I guess he's agreeing with you on the whole thing. Folks, we're here. This is Tropical Spice Radio, the flavor of the Caribbean. DJ Mike alongside DJ Sashi Cool in the building. And we're talking about flirting, right? And folks, we'd like to hear from you. You know, do you think flirting is a dangerous thing, or can it create problems in a relationship, or should it not happen any at all, right? So we'd like to hear from you. Bluff Music says, some women put on clothes to feel good about their about yourself, and likewise some let me go back again. Some women put on clothes to feel good about themselves, and likewise some women put on clothes to flirt. I guess you and Cruise Control are saying the same thing. So basically everybody is agreeing, or some persons are agreeing, that clothing can be a form of bringing on attention of flirting with guys. That's for the ladies, and vice versa, right? So Ryan Steele, you think that, so I asked you the question, Ryan Steele, would you change if you find that a certain dressing you going out, you put on the clothes a certain way, a certain type of clothing would bring attraction to you from the ladies and they start flirting with you, would you change?
9: See, as like I said earlier, man, if my
2: no, you didn't answer the question.
9: I have an issue with it. My other half has an issue with it. With the art guy, well, you choose the type of clothes I'm wearing.
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2: Aija, great man Aija himself says, my point is, if any woman likes flirt, if the right man comes around with the right vibes and energy that she she's feeling, and he plays the right card, he can get her.
0: Yeah, most obviously.
2: Obviously. Yes, sir, Aija. Yeah, that is what's going to happen eventually, right? But the question is asked, though, should it reach to that point, or should it be allowed to reach to that point, or is there a boundary line for flirting? You know, that's what I wanted to find out today. Is there a boundary line? Is if it is an acceptable point for flirting, and is there a boundary that you should not cross?
0: But let me ask a question though, DJ Mike.
2: Yes.
0: Who is the person that would set the boundary?
2: But that's
0: the flirty or the person on the receiving end?
2: I don't know. I don't know. That's why I want to find out. That's why I'm trying to find out from, you know, our listeners who's locked in right now, just to get their perspective, to find out, is there at some point or anywhere, or somebody would like to, I would like to hear from our listeners, is there a boundary for this thing? If it does, if it should happen, and where does the boundary stop, or where would you cut it off? You understand me?
0: Okay.
2: I would just like to hear from our listeners, how would that work for them? Right? Remember that we have differentiated that there is, you know, between a person just generally being a nice or modest person, just complimenting you, is different from somebody who's really flirting with you. So we have seen, you know, we have identified a compliment is different from a flirt. So we would like to know now, where does it stops? Where does the flirting stops? Where did it start? Where it stops? where does she wish, at what point it shouldn't go any further, and how would you deal with that when you reach to that point?
0: All right, from all right, before, you know, well, you know, persons, you're giving them the opportunity to be active and texting their life,
2: right?
0: But for me, I guess flirting stop when you accomplish your goal, when you get the person where you want. That is just my opinion, right? And I don't think, and my honest opinion, DJ Mike, I don't think flirting has, like, rules that there are boundaries to.
2: No.

0: keep flirting, and where did it stop? You know, that's okay. That's what I'm looking at. Right, we already identify flirting itself, and we get a definition and everything. So we're just trying to get it from a personal perspective to see, you know, for an individual, how does it go? Would they stop? Would you allow it? Would you not? You understand me? So I'd like to hear from our listeners, folks. Love to hear.
1: We thought that a while ago. It's so like DJ Beck. It's almost so like ABC fast or slow. Everyone, I like a game. Then.
0: Uh-huh.
1: Yeah, you know, I try to get some verses online. Let me see if I can get some more views from individuals. Let me see.
0: Yo, big up Ryan Steele. Thank you, Ryan Steele, for your contribution. We appreciate it. We'd like to hear more from our listeners. Yes, sir. Selector Bluff says in the chat room, Selector Bluff says, loving the show. Yes, we know you love the show. Bluff Music, we know you love it. Folks, remember on a Saturday from 10 a.m. to 12 noon, we have Selector Bluff with a show called Reggae is Alive, right? You got to check him out to give you some good authentic reggae music. Easy skanking. Good music, right? So, we'd like to tune in on a Saturday from 10 a.m. to 12 noon. And on a Sunday from 3 to 5, we got the man himself, Aija. Cool running show with DJ Aija right here on the station. Tropical Spice, the flavor of the Caribbean. All right? Tune in.
2: Tropical Spice Radio.
1: Uh-huh. Yeah, man. I'm taking Aija the fireman on a Sunday evening. A nice vibe. You understand? Yeah. And then, you know, on a Saturday, Selector Bluff with the foundation music.
0: Yes, man.
1: You know, preserving the foundation of the music, basically, right? Mm. Taking you back yesteryears and giving you some history. You understand? So, if you want to get some refreshing music, just tune in to Selector Bluff on a Saturday. Aija. With a cool running show. I wonder if I just promote, you know, the bobsled team. Remember that team, eh? Cool runnings?
0: Yes, man.
1: A bobsled?
0: Yeah. Oh, yeah. Definitely. Yes, so, sir. Why? I tell you.
1: Let me see. No.
0: Yes, folks. Tell you, vibes is all right here on the station. Sashi Cool.
1: Yes.
0: Yeah, man. You got cut off a while ago. Yeah, man. My bad.
1: Okay.
0: But yeah, man, go ahead. Let's see. We'd like to hear from our listeners. Hey, folks. Let me hit you with one more facts and trivia that you did not know. Listen very carefully. Did you know your ears and nose never stop growing? It continuously expands throughout your entire life. Did you know that?
1: You sure about that?
0: Yes, sir.
1: No, sir.
0: Did you know your ears and your nose never stop growing? It continually grows throughout your entire life.
1: I said to me. I want to tell them something, DJ Mike. I want to brainwash you.
0: Nobody's not brainwashing me. Yeah, man, do my research, right?
1: Me not believe you. Me not believe. All right. My facts and trivia. Did you know that what you were consuming, think it was oxtail, is kangaroo tail? Did you know that?
0: I saw that one.
1: I bet you never know that.
0: That is a controversial one. That's very controversial.
1: No, it's true.
0: Right?
1: No, your points are proven. No, All right. Because Australia can be, you know. Mm-hmm. You know, say, all the while, I always tell myself, say, oh, there's so much ox tail. I'm going to say the amount of ox meat in the supermarket.
0: Yeah. No, I'm not disbelieving
1: it. So much ox in the world?
0: No, I'm not disbelieving. I'm saying it's a controversial one. And then again, the imports. When you import stuff, right? you don't know what you're getting.

0: So it can be true. That's all I'm saying. It can be true. Right?
1: Okay.
0: The ears and nose, folks, your ears and nose grows throughout your lifetime. Never stop.
1: I link one doctor. I ask the doctor. So you see, when I come up on tomorrow show, I'm going to challenge you. You know, I'm going to challenge you.
0: No problem. No problem. All right. And ask them to about the sneezing, that you close your eyes when you sneeze.
1: No, me not gonna ask them. Me gonna try that one. I have black pepper and salt. Me gonna try that one. Me done. Me gonna take a sniff and see what go on.
0: Okay. All right. Back.
1: And then I get back to you on that one.
0: All right. Okay. Back on the text line. I just says, from you flirting, you open the doors for someone to cross any line. All right. Yeah, Aija.
1: True.
0: Good point. Good point.
1: I believe in that one.
0: Yeah, man.
1: I believe in that one.
0: Yeah, I agree. I agree with you, Aija. Right? So, basically, what we're trying to say is that the flirting thing is not going to work for everyone. Right? Because there is boundaries that's going to be crossed, and there are problems.
1: Brittany! Well, we have lost that caller.
0: Okay, we have lost a caller. All right.
1: Yeah, so I have lost the caller. Hold on. Let me see who else I can find. So yes, DJ Mike. So,
0: Yes.
1: They say it opened doors for a lot of things.
0: It opened the doors for a lot of problems in your life. And if you are like me, who can't take problem, I don't do it. Right? Things that I've used to do, I do them no more.
1: Right? Because experience teaches wisdom.
0: Experience teaches wisdom, sir. So I do not do that anymore. Right? And for some of you who...
1: How much big story do you ever get?
0: No, I don't need to get any, sir. I don't want any. I don't need to have the physical experience of the outcome. Right? I just want to know that it can happen. I just want to know it can happen. So I just take my precautions.
1: Okay.
0: What says you? Can't tell
1: the
0: boss it.
1: As I said, I know from personal experience that it can be dangerous on leading on persons, especially like, as I said, they're having, you know, certain expectations on that. Granted. Mm-hmm. All right. Sister Shelly. What's going on? Welcome to Tropical Spice Radio, all right?
2: Oh, my God. I'm going to the grocery store.
1: Oh, you're going to the grocery store.
2: I can't hang today.
1: Okay. I catch you at a bad timing.
2: Yeah. I'm so sorry. Okay.
1: All right. I'll call you back.
2: All right, okay. Nice show.
1: Okay.
3: No, I'm just saying, you gotta call him, man.
1: Oh, right. Got her at a bad timing.
0: Yeah, man. We understand. All right. Well, I tell you, this thing here, man, you have to be careful these days, you know. Listen to me, one of the problems with flirting, you know, is that, as you say, you can flirt with somebody and you don't know the mental state of that individual, and that's where the problem comes in, because you see this young lady, or this young lady see this young man, like him, flirt with him, both of them flirt with each other, create a relationship out of it, right? They didn't get the time to know each other because they started the relationship on flirting, right? And when you check it out, I find these days that a lot of persons have underlying mental conditions.
1: Best believe.
0: I'm telling you.
1: DJ Mike?
0: I'm telling
1: believe.
0: You. And when you link up with them and then they show the real them, is one piece of judgment to get out of that relationship. So I would not recommend to start a relationship with flirting. Right? That's not a good way to start a relationship. Right? And the other thing too is that in most cases in relationship flirting is that the person don't really want you. Right? They just want something from you. You understand me?
1: But that is the case oftentimes. It's not about you, the individual, is what they can, you know, sustain from you, exactly. The individual.
0: Exactly.
1: Right.
0: And that's the thing. That's the thing, you know. So, you know.
1: Worse if you're dressed. All right. So if you're dressed a certain type of way, I look like, say, oh, that person, you have money in a baseball or him dress, the name brand shoes and the pants, a person say, it look like that one, they have money, you know. Yellow flare, I see if I can really in that one up on the net. Just like a man.
0: Mm-hmm.
1: A man, we see a girl and say, oh, that one look easy. Based on certain movements, him say, oh, that one. So, he might go off for a week or link a card, that one look like a more potential for really in on the net.
0: Mm-hmm. Exactly.
1: Or just a woman size up man too, you know. Like how we size them up and say, oh, that one look like, you know, my yamed, I want like a mukas over here. You know, ropey.
0: Yes.
1: That one and I give you a challenge, really. Because oftentimes, when they really like challenge, you know, them like the easy thing, like your throat and the fish just pick the bait right away, just really.
0: Mm-hmm. Mm-hmm. Yes.
1: You understand? The man they like, I wait and I say, yo, boy, nothing I'm going to make go and wait for say if a fish out. Maybe go a different spot. You understand?
0: Mm-hmm. Yeah.
1: When we think more fish with them, so they can get a quicker read.
0: Mm-hmm. Right, in the chat room, Aija says from me. Oh, I think we said that we did that. Yes, DJ Ryan says facts. I'm not sure what point he was referring to, but he said facts. But the reality of the whole matter at the end of the day is that flirting does not work for everyone. Right, it's just an express.
1: Repeat that one.
0: Flirting does not work for everyone. Right.
1: Okay.
0: At the end of the day, somebody's gonna get
1: so
0: hurt.
1: So we work for. DJ Mike.
0: I don't know, brother. Whatever works for everyone, you know, anyone, you know, works for them. But for the majority, it doesn't work. I can't really specify who it works for, but I can tell you, say it doesn't work for everyone. And if you put it in percentage, we might say 90% of the time it doesn't work for people, for anyone. Probably a 10% might get away. You understand? So, I cannot be specific.
1: Right, where do I start them from? Where do I start them from? 10%. Oh, God, man. That's a small percentage, man.
0: You mean, say, so well on there. Flirting in a long-term relationship?
1: Mm-hmm.
0: You think more persons work out that way for flirting? Mm-hmm. Long-term relationship. Flirting creates long-term relationship?
1: If flirting, no,
0: exactly.
1: Flirting is just this. Well, enough. Flirting is just the process or the stage to trying to get into a relationship. If that is the intention,
0: exactly, and I agree with you on that. But it's not.
1: So it almost necessarily mean that if you flirt, you're gonna end up in a long term relationship. Because maybe sometimes, because remember, everything in life is a gamble, right? Everything in life is a gamble. So you go with the intention, maybe yes, to do whatever to win. But it almost work out in your favor, eventually, anyways. Yeah.
0: Mm-hmm. Which is true.
1: Because, remember, and even on the basis of, you know, you trying to get into a relationship, you don't know if the relationship are going to work out, you trying to get with this person. Because, guess what? After flirting, what comes next?
0: That's a good question. What comes next?
1: Right.
0: You're asking me what comes next?
1: So,
0: or are you just putting out the question out there?
1: It's just in general. Like, you know, after the stage of flirting, what comes next? And that will come down to the two individuals as to what they want to accomplish. Whether they want to be in a long term or maybe just a fling.
0: But remember, you know, flirting, all right. As I say, for most people, flirting is basically a fling, right? There's nothing substantial about it. until they make a decision of to make it.
1: You can consider it a fling, but what you know? How you consider it a fling? Because you don't even know if you ever get with the person. Because in order for you have a fling, you and the person have to come to an agreement to say, we are going to do something. And a fling is just a short version of a relationship. So, I wouldn't say flirting is a fling, because flirting is just a process to try and get with the person.
0: All right. Let me put it another way. Flirting is the initiating a fling then.
1: The dare you of it. Dare you of it, Mr. Shirt and Tie. That's it.
0: Oh,
1: it's the initiation process, right?
0: Yeah, it is initiation
1: because
0: process.
1: Because you don't know, as me say, when you flirt with somebody, as me say, you don't know if they're going to bite. For example, with fishing, you don't know if the fish are going to take the bait.
0: Yeah.
1: I take on to that. You just go with the intention to say, please let it work.
0: Right, right, right. But you see, would you want to start your relationship that way though?
1: Well, it all depends, because remember, you know, Mike, each situation stand on its own merit. You get what me I say? So you might see somebody that you know, in the initial stage that you admire, right? And maybe you don't want to just go with a straightforward approach. So maybe you want to be subtle, because flirting is basically you being subtle with certain things, right? You want to go with a softer undertone to this person. So you might flirt and it work out for you. And it might bloom into a beautiful relationship. Who knows?
0: But let me, all right.
1: It's a gamble you are taking.
0: It's a gamble, but let me ask you this question now. Let's say your relationship started on flirting, right? And you see your partner is doing the same. You and this person met up by flirting, through flirting process, right? You flirt with her, you got her relationship started. And you see somebody else floating with her. Would it bring up some form of insecurity?
1: As I said, it all comes down to the individual, right?
0: No, but I was asking in that
1: No. I understand what you're saying now, but for me, because they know my point of view with certain things, I'm not an insecure person, right?
0: Yes.
1: And that question crossed my mind sometime in with certain circumstances, because I'm saying, if you meet a person a certain type of way, you want to know, say, you got to say now, in the long run, boy, maybe a man come and flirt with her. If that breeze blow that way, she might swing on that side. But at the end of the day, you, after knowing this person, you're going to know if this person is solid or not. And then you will treat this situation accordingly. Because, all right, let me be frank with you, man. Me, you know, every type of girl when me talk to her are in my catalog, right? Me know the one them when me would have classified then as a if they still say this word, bad bitch, right? Or them call themselves baddies, right?
0: Yeah.
1: So me know the baddies them when me have, and me know the one them were solid. So me know some of my baddies them liable for do anything based on how me meet them. So that never come as a surprise to me. Which me know that the female will give me the chase then. Right? But me have to work hard and keep my promise towards and, you know, go after them in a certain type of way. Me know what I say, if a man come with a better offer, she got to think about it before she even jump to take a gamble then. So you kind of know the females them that you're dealing with. For no say, oh, that one you might, because based for certain things. I want a headpiece not solid enough. As the way the man the mother called said, I want our mockers. So that one is liable.
0: Yeah.
1: You know, say if whatever you the insecurities part with them, you say, oh, that one is liable for doing. She know really they're more of the financial gain then than opposing to the one where you know say this is solid. Because it takes you a while to get them. One of them will play hard to get.
0: Okay.
1: You understand? So you know, so that one we more have more ratings for you, the one we play hard for you.
0: Mm-hmm.
1: So you know, say, all right, that one we more loyal to you.
0: Yeah, but what if the case? I'm looking at the whole aspect of insecurity, because remember, you know,
1: right?
0: You met through flirting, right? And created a relationship. And now you see somebody else coming and doing the same thing to her that you have done to her. Isn't that going to create some form of insecurity? Just putting out a general question.
1: DJ Mike, I don't know for anybody else, but for me, it's not going to create an insecurity for me, because Beno said, I meet you that we're here. That's what I said to you, say, you know the type of person them that you're dealing with. So if anyone say, yeah, you have a body. You meet a person a certain type of way. You have her as a body. You know, say she liable for swing when the breeze blow that way here.
0: Mm-hmm. No, but you see,
1: if you meet a person a type of way, why are you gonna be insecure? Because them persons you know them more likely for stray.
0: No, but you see.
1: So would you build your hopes and dreams around this person to be insecure?
0: No, but if you ask a lot of persons, you know. They have met a person for example, they met this girl at a party in a sexy shorts and thing, right? And you know, they were attracted to that, and after being creating a relationship for years now, so you know, they have established something going into years now, right? In the mind of that individual, he has met her that way. But he doesn't necessarily want to see her the same way he met her. And that's a problem.
1: All right.
0: Because he was attracted to her that way. So he's saying that he doesn't want the same attraction that he had 5 years ago. Should be the same attraction for other men out there. No.
1: No. Well, all right. Watch this, DJ Mike. Right? And I'm going to talk from personal experience. Right?
0: Yeah, man.
1: We can't talk for nobody else. You know what I mean? A man where used to run the streets or in the streets. So you know I'm gonna talk to all different type of girls, right? Mm-hmm. In the past. So you know say, and then back then you know some usually love. You know me love strippers, you know me love, you know, exotic dancers, right? And I've met, you know, I put myself in a situation when I talk to, you know, in terms of relationship, you know, exotic dancers and strippers.
0: Yeah.
1: Right? I even say, if you want to call them prostitutes too, right? And at the end of the day, I've met them that a certain type of way. Me not gonna expect I'm gonna tell them, say, yo, them for change. Remember, you know, you can't change a person, you know, DJ Mike.
0: Mm-hmm.
1: You get what I'm saying?
0: Yeah,
1: you can't change a person. Them say, no, they would look into themselves to say, all right, then, you know, me reach a certain aspect of my life and I want to make this change. Not for the man purpose or individual, because guess what? All right, but they meet this girl one time, exotic dancer, and one man they fly them from foreign and take her off for the streets and something. You see me?
0: Mm-hmm.
1: And him said to her, I said, boy, me no want you know, no strip club again, and me no want me take care of you, whatever. Guess what? Me see her around strip club, she not there at work, you know. But yes, she run up on the pole every chance she get. And she say, yo, I'm a miss dancing. And she said, boy, I'm going to see me and him crucify me or whatever. But she said, that desire is there because it's what she love and that way that you get what I'm saying? So every chance she get, she got hide and do it, you know. You understand?
0: No, but no, what I'm saying,
1: you can't expect for change.
0: That is it. That's the problem, Sashi. Right? A lot of persons meet people a particular way, right? And after being in a relationship for a period of time, they want the person to change, right? And that's where it comes in, because as you say, you know, you meet the person as a dancer and you bring her in, you take her, you say you want her off the streets and so, but the decision for her to change is not you. The base, it based upon her. Right. So.
1: Right.
0: That's the problem, because the man want her to change and she never want change.
1: But Mike, all right. Drive it home to you now. Mm-hmm. You a person meet you a particular way, your spouse or whatever, mm-hmm. or individual in the past,
0: mm-hmm.
1: and them have problems with you with certain things, right? Mm-hmm.
0: Yeah.
1: But they meet you that type of way, then. So would you change for them?
0: No, that's
1: put
0: the thing. That's,
1: the,
0: no,
1: the
0: but that's the thing. That's
1: thing.
0: What I'm saying. We're agreeing on the same thing. We're saying that people want, and I'm trying to apply it back to the whole flirting thing, you know, right?
1: Right. People, no, yeah, that we are talking about.
0: Yeah, man. People meet you this particular way. And that's why I say flirting thing is not a good thing to start a relationship, because it starts on a note.
1: Say that. No. That is your table, but it can bloom into something good.
0: It can bloom into
1: Mike,
0: something.
1: It's not
0: no.
1: a, maybe
0: no,
1: not, a,
0: I'm not,
1: not a perfect idea.
0: No, I would not say it can't work. You know, I'm just saying the odds of it for you as an individual, worse if you meet them in a particular way at a particular thing, and then you after a period of time you want them to change, it's going to be a problem.
1: For me, DJ Mike, me, and this is my, you know, motto or slogan, I would mm-hmm. say, kill all my demons, that in terms of my bad habits, right?
0: Mm-hmm.
1: Kill all my demons, and my angel might die too. Because you maybe are asking for change a whole long list of things for you after you meeting me a particular way,
0: mm-hmm.
1: right?
0: Mm-hmm.
1: You want me for change all of my bad habits, but killing, taking away all of that, it won't be me.
0: No, and I get it. That's what I say. That's why. That's why I say flirting.
1: No,
0: for it's not flirting doesn't work. Flirting, starting a relationship and a flirting doesn't work for everyone, because after a period of time, persons are one party will want to say, well, time for you to change. Right? And if you are not ready for that change, it's going to be a problem.
1: For me, personally, if you are telling me for change, it won't. That person where you meet won't be me. Allow me for be Sashi. You understand?
0: Mm-hmm.
1: Allow Mike for be Mike.
0: Yeah,
1: you understand?
0: True.
1: Because at the end of the day, this person, it all comes down to, at the end of the day, whether them are going to have ratings for you or not.
0: Mm-hmm.
1: Right?
0: Yeah. All
1: right. Me make a particular girl, for instance, we're going to share something with them. So I had a girlfriend, you know, one time, and she was like, the same kind of flirty type of individual, right?
0: Mm-hmm.
1: Flirty, but my, and then one day, you know, she said to me, after all being said and done, woke her up from a party one time with one man, comedy test, I'm gonna go to party, right?
0: Mm-hmm. Yeah,
1: and when we go to party, Miss TR and the guy stand up for our table and something, see?
0: Mm-hmm.
1: And me walk past from Mexico, she said, Miss TR, but you don't know, so. Me leave and go to the bathroom. I'm going to the bathroom now. Me see the guy. I said, bossy. So me I look around. So me I said, boy, I'm in an implant of this. So I couldn't meet. So him catch up to me at the bathroom. And I said, boy, but everyone who say, you know, people know me in the street. Everyone said, boy, I'm never know say your girl and whatever. So I said, who tell her that? And I said, she has say your XYZ. So I said, nah, man. A body will always be a body. Go and enjoy yourself. You
0: mm-hmm,
1: see me?
0: Mm-hmm.
1: Why not near them something? So I'm fast forward. She come to me and I said, boy, I don't know if a style she use. Oh, you can't buy myself a drink. She said, but me ain't come nowhere. You get to me and say, make mm-hmm. why you come enjoy yourself and whatever. And you know, I never leave her, you know. And you know, other occasion happened, and then she would say, one night time them, she said to me, say, she can't go on a date. Date mean me now, you know myself, say dating can mean anything, because they can't go on a date with friends. That is sociable mm-hmm. dates.
0: Yeah, yeah.
1: Right?
0: Yeah.
1: And if you go up on a date, Mike, say mm-hmm. dating is just going out, eating food and the whole works. So if you go on a date, you have to know as yourself to know how to conduct yourself. Right? Right.
0: Yeah,
1: all right.
0: Yeah, man, you're right.
1: So boom, she go up on a date with this guy. And when she there the movie theater now, she text me and say, boy, text me license plate number, she do this, she do that. And I said, boy, she don't feel comfortable. And if anything for God, make her start the investigation from there.
0: Mm-hmm.
1: All right. Boom, now and next time, now something pop up. And then she said, oh, you know, the reason why I'm going to do certain things because you allow me to do certain things. That is what she said. Right? Me allow her for flirt around and me allow her for do this.
0: So
1: I'm
0: basically, so hold on there. Basically, she's saying to you that you are the person that allows an open relationship that she has. Because it basically like open relationship. So she has said you allow it.
1: Exactly, yes. Mm-hmm. Right. Allow. Right. All right. Listen to me now. Listen to me, God. Right? A relationship is not a prison. Right?
0: Mm-hmm.
1: Someone is supposed to hear rules and regulations. And you're an adult. You know the difference between right and wrong. You must know within that span if you rate me enough to do not to do certain things. You understand?
0: Mm-hmm.
1: So, if you're not going to be loyal to me and all that, it's the onus is on you. You know the difference between right and... So, when I have over here that big sticker, say, boy, oh, you're not for flirt with no man, or you're not for do this, or you're not for do that. You're not a child. Everybody give man a choice and free will.
0: Mm-hmm.
1: Right? And yeah. Because me don't have her in the light as a body, based on how I meet her, I'm a sister, she's flirtatious.
0: Mm-hmm.
1: Right? I'm not going to be insecure.
0: But that's the thing. That's the thing, Sashi. That's one of the problem is that you meet people under a flirting circumstance, right?
1: Right.
0: Mm-hmm. And then when you meet them that way, remember, you know, it's basically an open thing. No, no. Because she probably have her people, you have your people. And you flirt and a relationship came out of it.
1: No.
0: I'm not saying no. No, man. I'm not saying you, you know. I'm just giving a general statement. Right?
1: Right. Right.
0: No, you come out of it. You're in a relationship. You're in a relationship. Things happen. You guys come. Right? You guys come together. Right? No, you're expecting that you're together now. Things should change. It cannot change if it wasn't really that way from ever since. Remember, you're in a relationship. She in a relationship. You guys flirt, come together, start a relationship. Now you want she to be soul-heartedly with you. That's not going to work because, as I said, the premise of the relationship starting is important. Because if you start with flirting, you can't expect things are going to just run, just make a transition to serious commitment like that.
1: Yeah, but Mike, I am not the one who had a problem in saying, she come to me like a confessor, say, boy, I'm going to do this on the car, you allow me to. I mean, till I say, I'll be with you, or whatever. Because I say, based upon certain things, me expect, say, you're going to swear. Because Missy say you're a flirtatious person. So any man come whisper in your ears and breeze blow, you're gonna sway towards that. If a man come to you with a better offer than me, you know, in terms of financially, me expect say you're gonna do that because other way I meet you as I would classify as a vanity head.
0: But that's just you as
1: vanity
0: an individual.
1: And premises are your thing.
0: But that's just you as an individual saying that.
1: Yeah, for me, and everyone can work.
0: Exactly.
1: And work with that.
0: That's
1: like
0: the problem.
1: Would I do it?
0: That's the problem, Sashi. And it's not everyone can do the same like you. Some men expect things to change. Not know that they're talking.
1: And I know, put it as a gender thing. I say, I'm one alone because you can, and your spouse, as a female,
0: well,
1: expect
0: man
1: to
0: or
1: change.
0: Woman. Yeah, man or woman. Anyone. Man or woman.
1: Exactly. Right. Mm-hmm. Exactly. So your wife... Or your partner, a girlfriend, we expect say somewhere along, all right, say they meet you, I do certain things, you know, leaving the toilet seat up, or them certain little things, and them must say, boy, ray, and all of these things, and them must say, yo, you can't, you see it. But at the end of the day, you have to learn to accept persons with them faults and their weakness.
0: True. True.
1: You understand? And sometimes we expect too much. And may I say, if you meet a person a certain type of way, Mike, you just have to learn to accept them for who they be. Like as I tell her, with the female, I just have to learn to accept her for the individual that she is. I mean, I expect herself to change. I mean, I never try to tell somebody self to change. Because if the moment you tell them to change, it's not going to be them. It's going to be them are trying to create this person for you. And still them are feeling uncomfortable in their skin and their body. Because you're going to try so hard for you to try to please. You are not being genuine, the genuine person that you are.
0: Mm-hmm. Yeah, that's what you're saying.
1: Yeah, I
0: see what you're saying.
1: So, the moment you have to change from DJ Mike to fit your spouse kind of thing. It's not going to be you and the all you eventually are going to come out, you know, say, even if you put up that front of you, one month or 1-2 months, the all you are going to come back out.
0: Mm-hmm.
1: Because yeah. You're only there suppressing a trophy. You know that way that,
0: exactly.
1: But it's not you. It's not DJ Mike.
0: Exactly, because...
1: And the AI version.
0: And the premise of how you started was not genuine. That is it, you know. The premise of how you started the relationship was not genuine. It's just on a flirting basis, right? You see the person, you're like...
1: flirting, not genuine?
0: No. It's not genuine. It's not really genuine. It's not really genuine.
1: Also.
0: Right?
1: Also.
0: Because on the premise of how you guys met, is that it's not something where you guys, you know, see her, like her, have a conversation, getting to know her. It's all about compliment. So it cannot be genuine. Boy, you look good. Boy, I like you. First time
1: I
0: see you.
1: You see the person. Well, I don't know. Uh-huh. You see the person, Mike. Genuine. It's a genuine admiration because they say, boy, you like how she look in terms of his shape and the smell and all of the car. Mm-hmm. Hygiene is a integral part. I can, you know, you know, if you go, you can't talk to her and the mouth smell bad. You know, go. You're not going to give her the time of day.
0: Yeah, that's
1: if
0: true.
1: You're going, she smell green. You're not going to give her the time of day. I say, that one I smell. You see me?
0: Yeah, yeah. That's what you're saying. But nonetheless, mm-hmm. Sashi, it
1: yes?
0: is a difference with flirting, starting a relationship on the flirting basis. Because you and
1: but
0: I
1: you
0: know.
1: Have to start from somewhere,
0: but hold
1: Mike.
0: On, you and yeah. I know. No, yes, we have to start.
1: Yeah.
0: But hold on, let's go in the chat room a bit. I see Cruise Control saying something here. She said, "If sorry, he says if the person not willing to change, no matter what you do, you can't change them. You just have to accept them for who they are, right? Which is true. He said something
1: right." No matter how man or woman meet someone,
0: mm-hmm.
1: they have too much high expectations of them.
0: Mm-hmm. You agree with him on that?
1: Yeah, sometimes we set certain criteria, Mike, in terms of expectation. Like as me said before on previous show, like a woman will say, oh, I'm a man tall, dark, and handsome.
0: Mm-hmm.
1: And they must have six pack, and they must have this, and they must have that. You understand?
0: Mm-hmm.
1: In terms of criteria.
0: Mm-hmm.
1: First, we set a high criteria, and when all of those criteria are not met, and them say, all right, we just work with, the man maybe have half the criteria, but we are going to work with it.
0: Mm-hmm.
1: And you still have to have some expectations, like, because you have this preset thought of how you are, your man, are you supposed to be?
0: Oh boy. Folks, we have come to the end of the show, folks.
1: Time flies.
0: And I see we're going over the time.
1: When you're having fun.
0: Boy, I tell you, folks, it was an interesting topic today. I'm just saying something here. If you can manage it, leave it alone. Flirting.
1: True,
0: because
1: true.
0: Persons come with expectations after that, and it's going to be a problem. So, flirting don't work for you, leave it alone. And I would not encourage it,
1: and
0: because
1: it
0: may be a problem. Go ahead.
1: And for me, do not flirt with me. Don't play with my feelings. Me will fight. Do not play with my feelings. My feeling is not a light switch. So, don't come flick it on or off. So, for me, do not flirt. I may not recommend it.
0: All right.
1: I don't recommend.
0: Okay, definitely.
1: All right,
0: DJ Mike and DJ Sashi Cool signing off. Sashi, you want to say anything?
1: Yeah, man, tune in tomorrow, same time. Will be great.
0: All right, DJ Mike telling you, take care of yourself until we meet again. All right, bye.
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Do you enjoy being hurt? 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You don't believe his stories. You know that there are lies. Bad as you are, you stick around and not

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0: is a master of him, you can be sure. 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

0: Check 1, 2, 3. Want to say good morning to each and everyone who's locked in right now. This is Tropical Spice Radio, the flavor of the Caribbean. DJ Mike is in the building alongside my co-host DJ. Let me do the introduction. Let me let the gentleman do his introduction. Sir, introduce yourself, sir.
1: All right, you have DJ Sashi Cool in the building inside the Spice Radio.
0: All right.
1: For our listeners locked in.
0: I mean. So how's the weekend going, Sashi?
1: Well, the weekend is great. Thank God it's Friday. I know it's payday for most persons. So, yeah.
0: Yep. It is. Right. So, opening around your side of the woods right now?
1: Well, it's bright and sunny and it's spring. Spring is there, people. Spring is here.
0: Spring. All right. I love the vibes of that. So, you know, I know you're the person with the questions. Folks, let me tell you something. We're going to throw questions at you. We'd like to hear your feedback. We'd like to know, you know, what's happening around your parts of the woods. And, you know, my good friend DJ Sashi. Yeah, man. Sashi Cool is going to at you. And, you know, so you have those things lined up already, right?
1: Yeah. We have it. It's gonna be a spicy program. It's gonna be a spicy program. No doubt about that.
0: Love that. You have any listeners out there that well, let me do the introduction first. Let me ask you the question. Wanna welcome each and everyone who is locked in, especially our new listeners. Welcome to Tropical Spice Radio. This is DJ Mike and DJ Sashi Cool, and the program is called Midday Spice. We got a lot of things lined up for you today, and for each and every week that we're on, we provide an interview, and we have provided health tips, and we have a little entertainment segment, you know, for persons who want to know what's happening in, around in the New York area, what is happening. We got Andy Chin, who's lined up for that. So we got a full activities, you know, show for you, right? 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Same thing, look for chat, and then you can send in your message, and we will respond to you. So it's quite that easy. Easy. So something good is happening today for a lot of us, right? And guess what, folks? We've got a guest today,

0: each and everyone, especially to our new listeners. Welcome to you. And to our regular listeners, you know, we salute you. We always say welcome, welcome. Without you, this thing would not be possible. So, Sashi Cool, DJ Sashi Cool is my co-host, and we're going to have fun today, right? So, what's the question of the day for today?
1: All right, folks. Our question of the day. All right. If a man lives with his parents, you know, considering the age that he is past the age of 21, do you consider him to be a bum?
0: All right.
1: Let me repeat that question again for my listeners. So if a man lives with his parents over the age of 21, do you consider him to be a bum? If so, let us know. Are opposing to a female, because you know, female, we can live with them parents upon, you know, like in forever, and the society doesn't consider her to be a bum. But if a man lives with his parents, you know, over the age of adulthood, you know, they will consider him to be a bum, a mama's boy, you know.
0: All right, let us spice it up a little. Give me an age, give me a direct age, don't say over 21, give me an age. What do you think?
1: Like a cutoff age?
0: Right. Give me a cutoff age. Like it's, for example, let's say 30. If a man lives with his 30.
1: Right.

0: right? So, all right, throw that question in the chat room, Sashi. Cool. But for me personally, it all depends because, I mean, if it all depends on the circumstances for me, right? There could be, you know, a lot of issues happening, financial and so. That's why he's there. But if there's no reason for him, there's no issues, I don't see a person at 30 should really be home. What's your say on it? I know you're going to say you don't support it.
1: No, because at the end of the day, DJ Mike, what I'm saying, how society view, you know, it's kind of gender bias, because a female can live with their parents up until maybe 100 years, and it is okay for that female, you understand, for females to live with their parents up until 100. But if a man, you know, I'm posing it based on gender now, lives with his parents, you know, he's considered to be a bum, worthless, or he's a mama's boy.
0: Okay. So you say,
1: you know,
0: the bias is on what? The women?
1: The gender.
0: Okay. And you say the ladies get away with it.
1: Yes, most definitely. If I do a survey, check the statistics right now, you'll see what I'm talking about.
0: Yeah, okay. Fair enough. But, all right. So the women will always get away with a lot of stuff, right? But what do you think? You think that women should also be classified as a bum?
1: Of course. So why men in society always get bashing, opposed to when a female do the same thing and she can get away with it?
0: Well, society dictates men versus female, you know, remember that. So
1: all right, let me spice up this a bit for our listeners. All right, so for instance, a man will be on a public transportation and he flashes his private part. Police are come lock him up and deem that as assault, opposing to if a female take out her breast. Yes, you only for a man gather around there, even I'll pay money, I'll show money and all of these things, I find it exciting. So there's a lot of things that in society, you know, over a certain age limit, and it's considered okay. But if a man does this, it's considered to be worthless, you know, be a bum, have no responsibility or role in society. Rather.
0: Why?
1: And it's very unfair. It's very unfair.
0: It rough on us men, you know, because we are always one easily to be blamed and, you know, the finger to be pointed at in circumstances, right? All right, folks, hit us on the text line. Let me hear what you have to say, right? Because, in the meantime, I'm Sashi, just throw in the question in the chat room and let's hear from our listeners what you have to say. Folks, remember, just hit us up on the app or hit us up on the website. You can just go straight to the chat line, send in your opinion, send in anything you like to send in, big ups or whatever. Folks, remember, in the next hour, we're going to have an interview with Power Man. Yes, man, the 90s general. But guess what? He's still up to date, still alive, still kicking with some new music. So we're going to hear from him, have a little chit-chat. It promises to be fun, all right? So let's go into some more music, all right? Let's blaze.

0: music.
1: Make it rain, says Lil Wayne featuring

0: So it's actually cool. Hey, it's actually cool. Where are you at?
1: Yeah, I'm here, DJ Mike. I'm here.
0: All right. So you throw the question asking if somebody's at a certain age. Let me just see the question again in the chat. Okay, so the question is, if a man lives with his parents over the age of 31, do you consider him to be a bum into society? That's a question. Like to hear from our listeners, hit us up. Or just go straight to the app or the website. Just look for the chat. Just put in your response, right? Like to hear from you. We'd like to know what's your say in this at 31. But my question is though, Sashikul, at 31, why would you be there if there is not a reason for you to? Right? I know some persons are looking at the economical side of things. They're looking to say, well, you know, things are rough, so you know, times are hard, so it's much cheaper for me to stay home and help share the bills. But if you're living with a partner, wouldn't it be the same thing if you are living with a girlfriend or so?
1: For me, truth be told, I think that I guess if a guy at the age of 31 still living with his parents, I'm not even sure if he's there like sharing bills. I think it's just an easy way out for them, because I think, you know, still some parents, you know, even like us to see, like especially with mothers, you know, still be burdened and bearing the pressures in terms of like bills, and he's there not even doing anything really per se in terms of financial wise. You understand?
0: Oh, okay.
1: So I wouldn't totally say that he's there, you know, sharing bills as a way of easing the economical pressure. I think he's just maybe there not doing anything really per se.
0: Oh, okay.
1: Because at that given age, wouldn't you want to be somewhat independent? I wouldn't want to be there because, you know, living under your parents who at that age, they would want to still have rules and regulations, things that you shouldn't do or not, because we are under their roof. You understand? So there's not much level of independence there. You understand? I would want to be on my own, to have my own free reign, to do what I want, turn up my music as loud as possible. You know, enough man in our, you know, Jamaican society nowadays, so them are jealous. So, you know, them want to bring in Ishi and the old lady, which, you know, somewhat your parents maybe oppose. I said, yeah, run this like a warehouse, like a sex shop. So there are limitations.
0: Okay.
1: To you living, you understand?
0: So it's all about the freedom that you are basically out for the freedom of doing what you want to do.
1: But who would want to do that at an adult stage in your life? Because remember, you know, growing up from childhood stage to, you know, early adulthood, you'd have to adhere to rules and regulations, you know, and stipulation, things that you can't do. So why would you want to lock in yourself in your, you know, early or mid-adulthood to, you know, those same set of rules and regulations where you don't have that freedom to do or express yourself?
0: All right. Let me find out from someone else what's their views on that, because this is interesting. You know, folks. All right. So we got DJ Chikwa online. DJ Chikwa.
2: Morning,
0: DJ Chikwa. Welcome to Tropical Spice Radio. DJ Mike and DJ Sashikul in the building. We were throwing out some questions. So we'd like to hear from someone who has the knowledge and the expertise to tell us. All right. So the question, and I'm going to throw you on the spot, so we're going to give it a question, right? So the question is, if a man lives with his parents over the age of 31, do you consider him to be a bum?
2: Morning, what's up, boss?
0: did you hear the question?
1: Yeah, man.
0: Chikwa. Can you hear me?
2: What's up? What's up, bro?
0: All right, I'm here. Can you hear me? I was saying something a while ago. I'm not sure if you could hear. Can you hear me? All right, apparently Chico,
1: Wi-Fi. Wi-Fi, not Wi-Fi in 2 days at all.
0: No, unfortunately.
2: No, what happened with Wi-Fi, good man, hear
0: you. You hear me? So we're asking, can you hear me loud and clear?
2: No, go on. A mic at spin.
0: Okay. All right. All right. I think, where is that? No, the internet is not so great there. But all right.
2: Mic, I was spinning on the
0: all right. Sashi, just tell him to hang up. Tell him to hang up if he can.
1: Check.
2: Yo.
1: Yeah. You hear enough now?
0: No, ask him the question.
2: Yeah, man, I hear you, man. I hear
0: ask
2: you.
0: Ask him
2: know.
0: The question.
1: All right. So, Chico, the question up there right now is, do you think if a man lives with his parents over the age of 31, you know, usually society consider him to be a bum or to be worthless, opposed to if a female can live with her parents up to 100 years and it is A-okay. So, we want to get your views and this, because they don't know society's got an agenda by so as it concerns certain things.
2: Yeah.
1: So, do you consider if a man live with his parents, you know, up until the age of 31 or over, do you consider him to be worthless or a bum in society?
2: Well, it's a two-page poll when you look at it in terms of ooh. Well, it depends, you know, because some if he's the one that financially taking care of his parents, then you can look upon it at that level, and then you can look upon it at a level it based off of the personality, as in terms of, you know, what goals he's achieving in life in terms of where my go. But if him just the home and just not do nothing, then, you know, me not believing at that. But you know, once him a contribute and a play a role, then you know.
1: All right, but let me do the flip side to that. So if a female, for whatever reason, she still lives with her parents, and she not do nothing. She not do nothing none at all. She not contribute. Now, no. All society not really look on it as or consider her to be somewhat worthless or a bum in society. But if a man, the woman not contribute and him just dead it, see me like the female, society beat him bad.
2: Yeah, because we have to look on her. We as a man, we have more responsibility in terms of how we grow up, from day one, that the man is the provider, the man is the one that, you know, stand alone in terms of doing everything. So, you know, it's always, well, it turn a table around, you can look at it as this. Many females, their home right now, now work. Them depend on the man to do everything for them. Because it's the teaching what I'm getting in terms of when I'm growing up to say a man must provide, a man must take him care of. But, you know, if a woman is a real woman and she's independent, I guess she will get up and know so she can go out there, go earn her own.
1: But DJ Chikwa, so I'm never ask for something. So when we are grew up or when we are good, are two different teaching we get? Versus are two different teaching we get then?
2: Yeah, because basically, you know, as you look at it, you know, as a man, it is more, we have to go out there. That's the teaching where we get to. We say we have to go out there and we have to be that man. Well, when you look at it now in terms of society, where society is in terms of, or I should say, quote unquote, the new millennium type of females now, they are saying that a man must bring things to the table. So in order for things to work, a man, so in every aspect, you see, it's always pointing, the arrow always pointing at the man. You get what I mean, I say? So, and it's a norm round here when you look at it and say that a woman, she just, the woman just turn on her TV and turn up the AC and that's it. But a real woman basically would have understand, say, no, a 50-50. But the way society turn it now, right now, presently, like today, dear, the girls, them are telling you, right now, no, the man must bring everything to the table. So them not try to carry a fork or a spoon or nothing to the table.
1: That's why them for hungry. If they not bring the hungry to contribute to the table, them for them hungry. So why we must have man must live? Slavery can't done for money, no.
2: No. And I said reach. And I said reach. It reached a stage where, you know, everywhere you turn, it's like I was watching a video the other day where I saw a female boxing up against the man. I mean, I tell her, say, nobody's telling her that she's wrong. You know, everybody was looking like, no, you know, it's okay. It's a norm for she to do that. But if him hold her and shake her, you know, everybody would have come down on him and say, well, basically. So you see, it's a flip side where it's always the man hands up. Him hands them always up. So,
0: okay.
2: I believe in a woman must stay with my yard and sit down and hard.
0: All right, Chico, can you hear me?
2: And I even a man too, unless him disability or something, but once him physically and mentally straight, no, I believe in a man must stay with my yard. You get me? I don't see that way, brother.
0: I don't know if Chico can hear me. I don't know why Chico not hearing me so clear. Chico, can you hear me? Okay, it's not hear me.
2: Yeah, man.
0: Aija, big up yourself, Aija. Yeah, man, loving the vibes. All right, Sashi, just heal him up for me, right?
2: By the way, society is not breaking. It's the way society is now. It's the pressure always on the man.
0: Yeah, that's true. You know? That's true. Yes, man. All right.
1: It is unfair. It is unfair because we are going to die as a papa, you know. Man, I got that's a papa, and the woman never got always a win. I'm gonna think that's fair.
2: And then, you know, we can give a little quick story, you know. You know, say, when the birth of my son, when his mommy was there at the hospital and documents were signed and thing, you know, say, the nurse, I go look and say, where's the fairy? Where's the mommy? But man said to her, I said, listen to me, man. Oh, if you ask where is the mommy, if you put to sign the birth certificate, then the father the year. So it show you if you say that, you know, we as men, we don't get that much respect. Even when you are present as a parent, as a dad, nobody appreciate that. If you say, well, bueno, that daddy, they both, you know, I'm going to give him the praise. You know, maybe I say, yo, nurse, how are you really, I say?
1: but these are Chico, watch this now. Remember, look on this. When Mother's Day come around, them place emphasis come like it's a holiday. Yeah. And when Father's Day, you really get that promotion or that.
2: Yeah, for real. For real.
0: It's for real. Society, see that, see that. But, you know.
2: And that, I say, you have good fathers out there who they support them child and hold it down.
0: Yeah, that's true. That's true.
2: Still not getting a recognition. And it's just the way, I don't know, it's sad to say, but it's just, it's, and it's across the board. It's everywhere. And I just local.
1: Right.
2: You get me? The father, no man, when it's come on to Mother's Day, brother, it's a whole month of celebration.
1: For real. That is true.
2: And then when it's Father's Day, you're not even hear a bell ring. You say, yo, I could really respect some man who really stay there and stand up. Because you have some man that played the both role.
0: Yeah, that's true.
2: You get me, I say?
0: Yeah, man.
2: You have to play the run off and go and leave the youth. And the man, if he had, I take up the whole life. You get me, I say? So, it's the way our society paint things, and it's embedded in our mind and in our culture that, well, a woman cannot sit down and the woman no work, and yet still, you know, as she, the judge, give the privilege, the preference. She say, you as a man, go find someone to stay. No, man,
1: yes.
2: Stay at the house.
1: Mm. Yeah. So, you see now, DJ Mike, so you see now, DJ Mike, I see them wearing, you know, and we have to pay for this tonight.
2: Yeah.
0: Well,
2: yeah,
0: definitely. Definitely.
2: You know, you're Katy Perry singing. If you listen to that song, don't you see? It's a woman where we lucky to be living in it. You know that song? Yeah, listen to that song. My idea of that song, I'm playing for you. I hear it. You know, I say, seriously?
0: Yes, sir. That's the way the world... All right, Sashi. All right. Tell.
2: Yeah, man, it's serious.
0: Yeah, man.
2: Serious, brother. It's serious. Tell. That type of world that we're living in, you know. Mm-hmm. We're lucky to live in it. That's what she said, son. And it is there. It is there because me the Jersey, New Jersey, recently, and I see some domestic dispute between a couple, and the police tell him say he must go find someone stay.
0: Yeah.
1: Me say that regular in the United States, even if the man, because I'm gonna share a classic case. I had a friend. And the girl had come over like one time, like it's a one night stand. Meet the girl at the club, X, Y, Z. You get what me I say? And yeah. One day the girl just turn up, like, little, you know, like a stalk, and ring the bell. And the man I say, yo, where are they? So, and she say, yo, X, Y, Z. So, he must say, well, me never invite you over. And she insists that she not gonna leave, and the whole works. And the man call the police, and the man explained, said she just turn up and thing, and the man should be removed off of the premises. And the police them said to him, say, boy, and I saw the thing going, you know. And she insists now, and I tell her, I said, she lived there. So the man said, no, just one time they come over, so apparently she didn't leave a piece of apparel there. And something, and the man, them come in, I think, and say, yo, if we even find one piece of clothing and whatever, you know, and you know, say, end up, say, them find the little dress to she have. You know, woman carry them little thing in them bag and they left, yeah. Whatever. And them tell the man, say, him can't stay there in a female apartment, you know, because we should go at hours of the night and all of these things. So the man, I say, all right, then you might go sleep in them, carry them, say, no, you have to carry the car for the premises. Just come, you know, you come back, you know, this time I try to do her anything. Bro, them something they know. Like, what I should have me?
0: Should have you? What would you do?
1: Should have me?
0: All right. We're going to pick up Angie. Our Father Ghost. Yeah, man. You're here.
2: Clear as day, bro.
0: All right. We're going to wrap up this one because we need to hear from...
2: Even a year lease, a year property, are you... I pay it every year, every 2 years. And I use myself to come out.
0: Alright, Sashi, thank...
2: You use myself to come out,
0: Chikwa,
2: brother.
0: For tuning in. We have to move on now, alright?
2: Yeah.
1: Chikwa, we'll meet again. And thanks for your input.
2: Yeah, man. Respect.
1: Yeah, man. Bless up yourself, man. And keep locked in the chat room.
2: Big up.
0: I tell you, Bugs. Bugs, let me hear from your side. I want to make a call to somebody from your side. Let me like to hear what they have to say. Especially, can you find a lady? I would like to hear her views on the matter. Right. Coming up at the top of the hour, folks, we're gonna have an interview with Power Man. Be quite interesting, all right?

0: Tommy.
1: Hello.
2: Yeah, what's up? What's up?
3: Go ahead.
2: What's up, DJ Mike?
3: All right, hello, Tommy.
2: Yes, I'm here.
3: Yeah, Tommy, can you hear me?
2: What's up?
3: Tommy, can you hear me?
2: Good morning. I'm not even sure what time over there now, but I'm saying good morning.
3: All right, go ahead with the question, folks.
1: All right, Tommy, you're locked into Spice Radio.
3: Yeah, the question of the day is
1: Tropical Spice Radio, right. Question of the day, though, Tommy. Do you think if a man that is over the age of 31 living with his parents, do you consider this man to be worthless or to be a bum? If he's not even contributing financially.
2: If he's not contributing?
1: Yeah, like paying bills and stuff like that.
2: Yes, I would.
1: Okay. Let me ask you a question.
2: Because he's not contributing bills.
1: All right. So if a female in that same age bracket is living with her parents, not working or doing anything, do you consider her to be a bum in society?
2: Above in society, I follow this as well.
1: Okay. But on the flip side of the thing, more in society, they would consider the man to be a bum, and it's okay for the female to be living with her parents, so you know, after the age of 100.
2: No. The same goes for the man, goes for the woman, for me.
1: Okay.
2: Definitely the same, because why would a female get so much? It's in the time now where I consider both man and woman equal. So the same way the man can put in, the woman can put in as well.
3: Okay.
1: Well, Tommy, you use an exception to the rule, still, you know. I mean, if you applaud you use an exception to the rule.
2: No, but this is definitely true, because my daughter lives with me in 21, and she I make sure know that she's supposed to be responsible. She push out, because when a woman is out working and dedicating and everything, when she gets a husband, she gets a plus. A good husband, she gets a plus.
1: Boy, come here, what's a Wi-Fi which quiet is still?
2: Okay. Yeah, my Wi-Fi is man,
3: bro. Okay, we hear you still.
1: No, I'm just not here with you. We never hear you. Repeat what you said a while ago.
2: I know, I'm saying that my daughter, she lives with me, and I teach her about responsibility. That means she's supposed to be a woman, a hardworking woman, dedicated and everything. That means that when she gets a good husband, she gets a plus.
1: Okay.
3: Yeah.
1: Okay. Mm-hmm. How is school you used to go, Tommy?
2: Marcus.
1: All right. Big up to the people, man, because of them teach Tommy well. Big up. Let me have to get a round of applause. You understand?
2: Yeah. But it's just a fact.
1: Right. Okay. But Tommy, more for big up your chill spot up in a Linstead, you know. May I give you like a free promotion and all them something. So the people them know good entertainment and all of them something, you know, can find. Come tell them about your spot a little bit.
2: Lucky's nightclub at Charlie Moon, Linstead. You come and you know you chill out. You have good vibes, good music, good companies. Yeah, that's me.
1: So, Tommy, you have a stripper girl up there?
2: Oh, yeah. New nice one, too.
3: I wonder why you ask that question.
1: Did you say Tommy? Everybody know that is my favorite sport. All right?
3: All right. Thank you, Tommy.
2: So the place is very lively tonight.
1: All right, Tommy. Thanks for giving us your input. You know, we really appreciate that.
2: Okay, no problem, Jay.
1: Thank you, blocked in, all right? I'll be active in the chat room.
2: I will. I'm going to go down dry now.
3: All right,
1: Tommy.
2: Okay, daddy.
3: Hey, Bugs. I don't know why you say that, because Mark from G6, look in the chat room and see what he's saying. When he asks about the stripper. Mark from G6 said that he'll be there definitely for that.
1: which is right, Mark. Big up yourself. You know, that's our favorite sports, so you know.
3: All right, this one is from Chuck Fender, one called Cry for My People. Come on, let's blaze.

folks, coming up at the top of the hour, we have an interview with the Power Man himself. It's going to be an interesting interview. Locked in, folks. Remember, hit me up on the text side of the app. Let me know what's happening where you are. And there's a question there.

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1: bam, bam, bam, bam, bam, bam, bam, bam, bam, bam.
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0: So Sashi, something's gotta give. What would give for you? As I'm hearing the song play, what would give for you?
1: DJ Mike.
0: Yeah, man. I'm playing this assassin. Something's gotta give. So I'm just asking you, what would you have to give?
1: Well, for me, when me have to give love, I love alone, love and respect.
0: All right, so
1: yes, love and love alone, lots of love and respect.
0: But all right. Looking at this way, in a relationship setting, they say something's got to give. You got to give up. What would you give up?
1: DJ Mike, I want you to question that.
0: No, it's not a trick question. It's a question asking about compromising.
1: That's a tough one. All right, but basically, take the fun and joke out of it. When it comes on to relationship, it's all about compromising. You know, for me, a neutral point. In terms of sometimes you have to give up your rights to make peace reign. If I get what me I say.
0: Yeah, man, definitely I know what you're saying.
1: Right.
0: But what would it give?
1: When it comes on to the whole all right. You put it that way, because when you talk about compromise, that means you have to make some sacrifice to make, you know, your partner feel comfortable or get them in a comfort zone, right? Look at it this way. All right, say for instance, I like to wear black. Me love black, right? But if when me go on my partner, say black make them head hurt them. It's not that me gonna stop completely wear black, but going around my partner, I know that I'm not gonna wear it. So that's where the compromise comes in. You understand? It's not that you have to give it up, but you know, so when you have a dare on them, and you know, so that particular thing are gonna affect them, you're gonna eliminate that from them.
0: Okay, all right.
1: That makes sense?
0: Yeah, man, definitely. But I'm saying, all right, what would be the extreme for you to give up?
1: Why, Mike? I always put on some part B or part C to the question. Extreme.
0: No. But as I say, no, I'm listening to the song, Something's Gotta Give. And I'm just asking you, in a relationship setting, what would you give? What is that something that you hold on dearly? And in order for the relationship to work, you have to give it up. What would you give?
1: Well, I'm going to think about that one. Like, I don't know what I want to give up. And I learned.
0: All right.
1: But right now, for real, actually, I'm going to think about that one. Like, when would I really give up? Like, really and wholly, solely. You know, when I'm a bad habit step, when would I really give up? Let me think about it.
0: Well, is it?
1: I'll get back to you.
0: Well, is it a case that you have so much that you don't know?
1: No, I don't really so much. But Mike, come on. All right. Flip the question to you. What would you give up? Which one of your bad habits that you'd give up?
0: Why? Listen to me. I have.
1: Yes.
0: Folks, it's not about me, folks. But yeah, but definitely I have to give up a bit, though. But definitely music is not one of them. I'm not giving up music.
1: No, that in your bloodstream. I'm not think music is a bad habit, you know. So I would even put that in the pipeline. Because I know you're not going to give up. You wouldn't sacrifice none of your good habits. So that wouldn't make sense.
0: Yeah, true. No, but
1: you understand? So you really...
0: But hold on, you know, remember, you know, your habits that you consider to be good can be hindering to someone else, to your partner. So, you know, it would be a case where music, all right.
1: You have a point, you know, not even a quart, you have a pint.
0: Right.
1: We never even look on it. Are we there?
0: Yeah, because what happened, suppose your dear, you're a party goer, right? And you party regular and it becomes a problem. how you deal with it, and you have to give up that aspect as a DJ. Me, DJ Mike, have to give up
1: DJ. All right. You see, we compromise. I don't think you'd have to give up that, you know. You'd have to find, as what I'm saying, like with the analogy, you'd have to just find how you'd strike the balance. You understand? You'd still have to find some time to balance in that personal relationship or quality time spent with. So, as I say, like me love black, as one would have said. So it's not that me I gonna stop wear black completely, but me not going around my partner, I'm not gonna wear black. So it's not that you're gonna give it up completely, you know. You just have to find one little part where, you know, where you can balance him. So you're not gonna give up the party, because remember, you know, as a DJ, you have to go party, you have to keep current, whether either by supporting somebody at a party or them are going to book you for your event. I mean, no, say that a part of your source of income, so you couldn't just give up that totally because your partner not like. You understand? Because at the end of the day, it can't be one-sided too. In compromisation, you know, they have to meet your pathway. You have to find a common ground.
0: All right, sir, I hear you. I hear you. All right, folks, we're going to take a beat break and come back. We're going to come up more goodies in store for you coming up at the top of the hour. We have an interview with Power Man, so don't go nowhere soon, come, all right?
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0: Hey folks, guess what? We got the man himself, Paul Man Online. Want to say good morning, good day to you, sir. Yes, sir, Paul Man.
1: Yeah, blessed, blessed.
0: All right. Can you hear me loud and clear?
1: Yeah, I'm hearing you.
0: All right. Welcome to Tropical Spice Radio. DJ Mike here. And it's a privilege to have you here with us in our company. Trust me, it's I'm so excited, folks, to have this interview with Paul Man. So how you doing, sir?
1: Well, we're giving thanks, you know, giving praises and giving all the blessings to God, you know?
0: Yes, man. All right, glad for that. All right, Paul, I'm going to play a few of your tracks, your hits from back then, right? And then we're going to go into some conversation, and we're going to talk about your current projects and so. So this one playing in the background, can you this rhythm? You remember which song this was? That's troubling you.
1: Please push it up, my guy. I'm not hearing it.
0: Okay, not here.
1: I was hearing serious things before.
0: Yeah, man. Just playing the instrumental.
1: Okay. Serious things are going up. Hey! Spice! You make music nice.
2: Young gifted black and slug. That's me, Power Stone.
0: Remember this one?
2: Don't forget that. Man. Would I be a girl?
0: Actually, I'm just playing with you. I know you remember.

0: All right, let's take it. All right, taking it back into the past of some of your big hits. So, all right, where are you from originally?
1: Originally, Waterhouse, you know.
0: Waterhouse.
1: Yeah, summer camp on the Gully Bank, you know.
0: Yes,
1: and then
0: ma'am.
1: Me move and go down. I was at the top of Waterhouse, leading to Mullines Road, and then I went down to the end of Waterhouse, called Masco, leading to Spanish Town Road. So I start at the top, I ended up living at the end.
0: Okay. All right. How long have you been in the music industry?
1: Well, you know, 3 decades and couple years counting,
0: yeah,
1: you know.
0: Yeah, that's long. Yeah. That's a long time, brother. Have the experience and everything. All right?
1: Yeah, so, man.
0: How did the name Poorman came about?
1: Well, I was living on Ashoka Road. That's half Pennant Road, that's in Waterhouse. And that's the same road that Shelley and Fraser Price was born on. I knew her mommy personally, her mommy named Gracie.
0: Okay.
1: I knew her father too. Yeah.
0: Oh, that's
1: and good. I knew our nephews. I knew all our nephews, all our family. So me and one of our nephews named Kirk Davis was playing soccer and we were winning, running up and down, and just we were unbelievable, unbeatable. And every time we score, I said, "Power, powers, powers," man. Say, "Just the powers, you know." And too much goal, me a score, me say, "No, say a power man if you name you." Just like that.
0: Just like that, and that name stick with you until today.
1: Yeah. But yeah, man.
0: I tell you. Right. So, okay. Who introduced you to the music industry? Or how you were
1: well,
0: introduced?
1: Well, I'm
0: to
1: a brother.
0: It?
1: My brother, you know. Noel Dave, him is a musician and him play Slim Thing with him.
0: Okay.
1: So 1985, he had one of the biggest rhythms in the world, Slim Thing Rhythm. It break all the rhythm itself, it broke all records. It was on the British chart, it was on this chart, it was on the Billboard. And I'm a Slim Thing, me yonder, I'm a Slim Thing. Number 1. That rhythm alone had so many hits on it. So,
0: yep, yes.
1: Being around my brother, but before that, you know, me always know that I was someone with talent in the car. From me a 5 year old, me a go to school, crowds around me, me a get joke, me a DJ for them, but me just a do it. Just raw talent, not even knowing that I had something, you know?
0: Okay.
1: So then now when me see this happen with my brother and Rere, and me dead, me, I say, "Yo, you know, say at this moment, I music moment, you know." So me start tell my brother, say, "Yo, you know, say me can DJ." And him I say, "Yeah." And him start introduce me to him friend them, but see my musician, he wanted me to become just like him.
0: Okay.
1: They started sending me to a music school in New Kingston.
0: Okay.
1: Yes, I'm going to start go there and me learn my bass clef and my treble clef and me learn practical and theory in the music and me do the work. But me just there, me just feel empty. And me I say, "No, well, you know, say I not this more." I say, "What you mean?" Me I say, "No, man. I want to be on stage because

0: Yes, in some cases.
1: Yes, yeah, most times when a musician get big is when the musician is also the producer.
0: Yes, that's
1: like
0: true.
1: Like probably Dave Kelly.
0: Yeah.
1: Yeah, but when you're just a raw musician, people just pay you to play the rhythm and you play the rhythm and go on, then everybody talk about the artist. And everybody talk about the producer.
0: Mm-hmm. Yes.
1: But nobody talk about the musician.
0: Yes, that's true. That's
1: so true. So me say, listen, I'm music, I want to go and I want to do my thing. And my brother start introducing me to people and then I start taking it up from when I start got King Tubbies and King Jammies. Because I want to host my band. I was blessed to be right there beside the two biggest students.
0: Okay.
1: That's so good. King Tubbies, I start going around him as a little youth and him fierce, you know, but then when him get to know you, he start sending me go a shop and when the big top producer to the studio send me go a shop, him rate you because me tell you that Tubbies fierce. I'm not just no man with them food and him things them.
0: Okay.
1: And him start record me and start say, yo, me I work with you, man. But right in that moment, the 1988, all the things happen. Storm come, Gilbert come, and after that, Tubbies got murdered. So okay. My dreams get shattered. That's all. I start go up our King Jammies through the farm there. Yeah, we have to start looking here. So when I go for King James through, that's when we meet Steely and Cleve and the whole of them, you know?
0: Okay.
1: Yeah, okay. Man, that's how we record the big song Stone.
0: Yep.
1: But before that, you know, me no want a young youth feel like say music just go so. And music just go like how me attack it. It's like how me attack it to you. Me miss out like probably 50 other people.
0: Mm-hmm.
1: Me miss out like probably other 50 other students when me go.
0: Okay.
1: Cause in those days, a whole heap of other studio will go when we can't even call them
0: and
1: names.
0: Trust me, I understand what you're saying because
1: studio mix
0: is a whole lot.
1: So it's not. Yeah. Me just cut them out to just make the story nice and spicy. But
0: yeah, man.
1: Yeah, it wasn't an overnight thing. Mm-hmm. It wasn't an overnight thing, and it wasn't a one studio. Sometimes we sleep a studio too.
0: Yeah, man.
1: Because if there's a big rhythm in those days, producer broke the studio the whole night. And if there's a big rhythm, we don't stop till we get on it. And sometimes we are not the star, so we have to wait till all of the star them vice. And the little riffraff left. And our producer said, well, yes, sir, you feel like you can go around them time the engineer tired, you know. Engineer tired and weary and want to sleep, you know. So hear a song of your chart, fire and dynamite to wake him up, you know. All of the big star them beat him out.
0: Yeah.
1: And
0: right.
1: Then here we go around and say, right to the collider. Take them say, wait, where the boy you come from?
0: Yes, sir.
1: And I saw it come from. So me just leave out the whole of them part of it, just make the story nice and spicy. But no, and I said, God, whole heap of struggle.
0: Yeah,
1: right now, anytime I talk my story, all 10, 15 months supposed to say, you see, only one poem, November, man, you know. And me came on a railway and came up a railway and came down a railway. And the truth is, we now going to remember everything. Because even Beanie Man, a Beanie Man came go everywhere. And I want the Beanie Man singer, so I'm just saying, you know, remember looking in and me came go everywhere. And me came go, and I said, Jesus and peace, you know, say the truth.
0: Mm-hmm.
1: So more time you hear some artists are complaining, say, more time, man, the amount of places where you go. And the amount of people were else here. You can't remember all of them.
0: Yeah, man. And we understand because of time and everything like that. Because, you know, if you're supposed to share your experience, 30 odd years of experience, it would not cover this time lot we have now for the show. Definitely would not. Because there's so much experience that you have to share with us. And so we understand. Yeah,
1: sometimes remember some of the juicy ones then. Mm-hmm. Like when I was done by King Tubby Studio, I was there looking at Greg Isaac was doing him thing, smoking him thing, and I was staring, and he was like, hey, look at what, hey, watch me son. I said, eh? Yeah, you mother TV spoil. I said, no. Yeah, oh, you want a picture of me? Because the man, they face to face, you know. But him a do him thing and him no want nobody to watch him.
0: Mm-hmm. Yeah.
1: So, him call me and say, come here. What you do? And I say, me a DJ. And him say, yeah, DJ. All right, this one I go in the studio. I want you to come hold the mic. And I want you to ball out your voice and make young girl hear you and love you.

0: And I did exactly that. I said, yo, this is the big long cranky palm, and you don't know Gregory is like the king of the bottom. Welcome to the door. Step up, Gregory. And from there, you know, people are here. You start to get intro, and you start to the jingle, and it build your confidence. And you say, yo, and me intro Gregory is a king.
1: Yeah, man, that's supposed to be a good feeling. But all right, how did he came on this rhythm, Jiggy? With the song Stone. How did you...
0: All right, here we go now.
2: We were in a Steely. We were in a King Jammy studio. But first, I was always... To get in a King Jammy studio is not easy. Them have like 5 or 6 gates. Sometimes we pass the first one, it takes 6 months.
1: Yeah, I hear a lot about
0: that. We go through all of that and pass all of the gate them and the inner the studio now, sit down. When you know this food, you know, you're not starting, you're just quiet like a lamb, you know. And you're not even want that nice man. I say, wait, how did the cowboy? Where my nice food up? So I'm quiet in there. Mm-hmm. But Steely and Cleetle was inside there working. They were working on a rim. And I say, yo, this is a big opportunity, you know. So I'm screeching and take time, come out of my seat and go near to Steely. And I said, Steely, I mean, the empowerment, you know. And I said, boss, I will tell you, so you can't talk to me. I wish man this. James, how so much money in my studio? James here and say, Mappy now has some big, thick, bad man's security with them, Mappy now. Because this is water. So you know, me have to run before the man and come with them, but now them stick come beating out that studio. So me hate stealing. I said, the one stealer from and try to talk to him. Pick up on them, read him them. I come tell send man me and run out of studio. So now I start going to Waterhouse, house, doing a teen jam. And I start DJ, being the man calling on a show around the one night and doing a little thing. And next 2 weeks, I have this stone pan dub plate for them and mash up around the man. Teen jam in those days was a place where all the little young kids them come from, Kingston 11.
1: Yeah, man, I remember teen jam. So, man.
0: Okay, so if you have a young hit, because around the first mural goes song, I heard a good song, I heard the hear this time. All of the big song them around them bus and play. Okay. So when Stone put on, I see all the kids them kick out the gate and I say, yes, kill it, stretch back now to Steely hearing it. So Steely come on, I stood on there and say, I won't name Power Man. Them don't know, say, I'm here, the little boy where I nearly get killed. So I'm not talk to him. So a DJ named Screechy Doe said, Power Man, you need a big producer to ask you. I said, Screechy Doe, I don't hear nothing from you. I don't hear nothing from you. But I said, talk to the... I said, yo, Screechy, you're not even knowing. You know. And the man must say, yo, talk to the man. No matter what, where, blah, blah, blah. I will crush it down. And the man say, I want to dub there for Silverhawk, you know. I'm going to do it for Silverhawk. Charge him my big money and do it. And Baby was there with me also. Grindsman was there too. Penny Arrow was there too. Every man had to dub.
1: Yeah.
0: So Steely take the dub them and them say, yo, Power Man, why you come check me later? I'm mixing love studio. And why you carry a little friend with you? Where me? I couldn't remember me. I said, Baby. I say, all right. I don't know how Grindsman them never did. Steely never did too. Rate him or whatever. I don't know. But mm-hmm. Steely never vice Grandsman, but him vice Penny Area different day. But when time I go vice Stone for Steely, man, that was it.
1: And from there moving forward, trust me, you have created such big hits. I'm gonna play a little bit of another hit from you. This was a big one. I'm not gonna give you the name of it. You're gonna tell me how you came about it, alright?
0: Yeah.

0: All right, how did you came about this one?
1: All right, this song now. One day my day warm, I may try sleep. Every minute my phone ring is a girl I call from Canada, a girl I call from England, a girl I call from America, some small island. So me I say, wait, something important. I saw them girl that love me. Jano star. Y'all call me name all over the ocean. With my feelings and emotion, yeah. They just come to me, you know. And me I say, yeah, I want a foreign song, I want a pretty song. Cause them time the hip hop go on good in a Jamaica to with Mary J. Blige, the Marere, you know?
0: Mm-hmm.
1: Yeah. So me I say, yeah, me go come like a sing, me go sing a pretty melody.
0: Yeah,
1: so
0: man.
1: Sing this to make it feel like a foreign song, and it worked.
0: And it worked well.
1: General Bino. Yeah, man, I mean General Bino go for shocking vibes one night and him have this bad rhythm. I want to say a two song my voice the night. And Patrick Roberts at him and say, yo, the two song them were your voice part. But you're not signed to it, and we're not going to put out the two song. We only going to put out one, because you're not with artists. I'm going to say, yo, Jano Star. So the next song I'm tell him to put out, I'm going to say, no, sir. I don't want to realize, y'all are calling him all over. I'm going to say, do nothing. And put it out and it run, you know?
0: Yeah, man, and that's good, because trust me, this was a big hit for you. We have a couple of others in the
1: world
0: because of time. So we're gonna focus now on your new projects that you you're working on currently or have worked on in recent times. Folks, this one is called No Friend. I'm gonna play a little bit and you're gonna tell me a little bit about it, all right?
1: Play.
2: This is like a concussion. Russian, the girl them say, them goody, don't come cheap, from your goody, good, put up your one neck.
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2: I

0: Yeah.
1: Yes, man. So how this one came about?
0: Well, I just the times now, you know. Russia, I know when we look back, even if I want to do a video now, one time when we had a video, girl beg we like baby to come in a video.
1: Mm-hmm, yeah.
0: Now, if you want a girl in a video, them I tell you how much you have to pay them. Me I say, wait, that's life now. But me understand, because you have some whole heap of non-artists who mash up music in my youth.
1: Mm-hmm. Yes.
0: Non-artists, people who do other things from artistry, them just want this guy's behind artistry. So them come and them flood the business with money. Not knowing the effect we're going to have for real artists after a while. Because, yeah. You know, a real artist, you know, like a Merciless or a whatever, you can't get them or a Bounty Killer. You can't get them fair pay this whole heap of money for do this and for do that, you know.
1: Yeah, that's true.
0: Or a ninja man, they might just kiss them teeth and walk away and don't even care if nobody hear them. But you see, a man where an a real artist, they may pay all $1 million just to hear them voice, even on the radio.
1: Yes, that's
0: so
1: true.
0: Here and now. Yeah, so everything now is all about money and who you pay this and who you pay that and who. Some of us say, yo, not even, you can't even touch the girl them nowadays, are money them are dealing. The girl them now run a friend touch. I funny them a sell touch. Nicky run the mean boy with the Benz truck. Same dance and him can't even spell touch. Yeah, that's all, that is where the society is right now.
1: Yeah, which is
0: so
1: true.
0: Me just make it be known.
1: Yeah
0: me just make it be known.
1: Yes, man. All right, let's go into another one of your recent productions. Let's go.
0: Okay.
2: Blings, blessings are show up on them. You're blessed and you not condemn. Condemn.
3: Bang!
2: Bang!

0: them.
1: All right, this one is called Proud, right? Is that, that's the name of it, right?
0: Yeah.
1: How this one
0: yeah,
1: came about?
0: Proud, yeah. Here I know. When people hear about an artist, especially a 90s artist, if you're not up, they feel like you're broke. Because them feel like, say, once an artist, you're just dead an artist. And you know no more skills and you can't do nothing more. So, okay. I make them know, say, in America, I come in America, I come see America run. I go to a whole heap of school, I take a whole heap of exam. And right now, I'm in nursing. I'm working in the hospital and I'm very proud. Mr. Some little blogger where they are cussing, oh, you're a big power man, boy, you're a nurse, I'm ready. I say, I just make them go and run with it because I don't care. Jamaica, not everybody at Jamaica, but most people at Jamaica, them have this narrative that's working is bad. And I don't know why. Me and them all are customers to say, them man, they figure work. Them working not good something, man. How about
1: this? Of course working is good. Them
0: no shame. Them no shame for beg, but them shame for work. 99.9% of them. Walk one, nothing, no, really, bro. Them feel like them are done when them are big. But if you work, you are the worst human being for work. Oh, yes. The man, if you go work, that's so stupid.
1: Yep.
0: So I hope to change that narrative. Because as a star, every place where me work, the people them know me. Them could have been Yankee, them could have been Jew, them could have, for you say, Power Man, for you say, Stone. Them must say, Jesus Christ. You must say, what you doing here? I'm going to say, yo, I just have ambition. See? I'm going to keep it moving because you're in this place, you have to have an income.
1: Yes, that's true.
0: If you don't have an income, then you know the outcome. See?
1: Yes, man.
0: We have all of our business too, but we have all of our business. But right now, the best business is paying your tax. At 10 years now, I pay tax in America. I'm now an American citizen. So, I just go and do my thing, you see me?
1: Yeah, man.
0: And then now, I still do my music every day, because I went to some of my artist friends, and I said, boy, you know, sir, true, never that thing. I guess I know. Work, not stop, nothing. Then I said, then earth is stop, nothing. You go do your shift, and you come home, and in the night, you go and a studio just the same. You have a show, you go do your show just the same. But you just have something else to do, and you pay your tax.
1: Makes sense.
0: None of them never done look on it.
1: Makes sense.
0: None of them never done look on it like that.
1: Yeah, that's true. All right, this other track. No, we're gonna play another one. You're gonna tell us a little bit about it, right?
0: Yeah.
2: Time. Every Caribbean represent.

0: right.
1: Bang!
0: So, bang! We are Yadi. How that one came about?
1: Yeah, man. Yeah, I'm just show them say, yo, you know. Because when you come to America, you see the powers of Jamaica, you say, yo. And not even Jamaica alone. Every other Caribbean country have themselves as Yadi. Trinidad have it to them a Yadi. Guyanese have it to them a Yadi. You see me? So me just big up every Yadi. And I show them the power of a Yadi. And when you come to this place, you come for set goals and make money. Yeah, yeah. Straight up.
0: Yeah, man. Yeah, man. I like the flow on it. All right, let's go to another one now.

0: Right, this one's called Tribute to Jamaica. So, Power Man, tell me how this came about.
1: Well, you know, after big up Jamaica, you know, we have to honor Jamaica at all times. And you know, so Jamaica are one of the greatest islands in the world, and it's a very, very, very great place. As them said, there's nothing wrong with the world, you know. See, I just, we as people, have to treat everything nice and decent.
0: Yeah.
1: So, yeah, man, Jamaica one of the greatest places in the world, and we acknowledge that, and the world acknowledge that. So, we just bless up Jamaica straight up.
0: All right.
1: With the America, you know, we just miss Jamaica straight up every day, every night. Yeah, man.
0: Yes, man. All right, let's go into another one. You know, because of time, you know, we have to.
1: But no, man, don't shut them.
0: All right.
2: Yeah. Tropical Spice Radio.

0: right. This one's called BBL. All yeah. right. Give us the inspiration behind this one. Why you wrote this one?
1: Well, these days the girls, them are buy everything. And everything is for sale. People where I work in the hospital, I have some nurse. If two of them, one up on the right and one up on the left, and then bend over and pick up something, nobody can pass. I mean, I want to say, if a God met them but like that, I'll buy them, but I don't ask them.
0: Yeah,
1: but that is where it's at now. I see them type of tune and them type of mates there. While pure and clean, them song, they're just gone. But I want the people them know something about gatekeeping. You see, gatekeeping, more than the people them where I lead, whether the artist them or the producer, them just want to shut out everybody to make the world say them are the greatest. And them are the this. And you see, because of them around the place, all of the top radio this jack are for them friend. All of the top selectors are for them friend. And if any one of them ever play a song when in a for them circle, them phone call them and you never hear that song again. The people them is so naive and just walk around with them head in the cloud and them don't know about this. Them don't know about gatekeeping. Gatekeeping is so real that. Why is Capitan so bad and you're not here to eat with him? Why is Sizzler so bad and you're not here to eat with him? Why is Beanie Man and Bounty so bad and you're not here to eat with him? Because and them are on the place and them can't get them song pick up on the right channel where it pick up on.
0: Okay.
1: Straight up.
0: Yes, yes. All right, poor man. Boy, there's so much things we want to talk about, but because of time, boy, I tell you, man, you have such a history, and we appreciate the fact that you take time out of your busy schedule just to have a little chit-chat with us here on Tropical Spice Radio. Any words of encouragement to your young artists, upcoming artists? Any words of encouragement you'd like to give to them?
1: Listen. I want to say the narrative they have changed, young artists. Young artists, the thing changed. Missy said the artists them experiment with badness. It worked for some people. One time when your artist, Ninja Man knows this thing I come up, him go bust some shot, and the next week him go in a jail, and Ninja Man are the biggest talk, and then when him get free and go a sting mash up. The bad boy thing they were beat up people or shoot people and go to jail and come out and get bigger, it now work again. See, some of the artists, them get themselves in a trouble and when they come out, their career just dead. Certain things just happen for your time. So, young artists, you know, behave on yourself. That style then now work again. It beat out and played out. Be good now. Straight up.
0: You hear it from the man himself, Power Man. Okay, Power Man, any four persons hearing you and you know, would like to get in touch with you, could you give us a number, contact number, and your social media?
1: Okay, hear me now.
0: Mm-hmm.
1: Yeah. Power Man, 929-381-4442. Bang! Power Man.
0: All right. How about your social media? You're on social media? Would like to hear your social media. Contact.
1: 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Power Man Reggae, Power Man Dancehall, YouTube. I'm one of the people that know, say, yo, you see YouTube, every artist depend on YouTube. You have some people have it in their mind, say, 5 artists alone depend on YouTube. No. You have some artists where you love and you know, hear them, but fan them, you know, hear about them all along. All you have to do is just type in their name, just try. And you have to say, as much song, you have 30 songs from January to now. And believe you me, him will have 30 songs. Yeah. Yes, more times some people ask, you're done with music. You just want to squeeze them, man. Yo, you now ask a liar if I'm done with law.
0: Yeah, that's true. All right, Paul, man. Thank you very much for a very interesting interview. We're sorry we don't have enough time because, trust me, you have so much more to share with our listeners. And, you know, we understand. You know, because you had work. I am assuming that you had work right now, so you know.
1: Yeah.
0: Yeah, man. So we're not going to take you off the jobs for so long, right? So big up yourself. Any big ups you want to send out there to anyone? Go ahead.
1: Big up, man. Dog, you know, early morning, and she just wake up. Yeah, man. You don't know a Power Man. Gyal are coming here all over the ocean. Serious things are going to happen. Prison never make me dad. Prison now we friend them yard. When we do that song there, enough people say, what kind of song that? An elephant man. None of them never know the meaning of it. That song is so much prisoners hope. Prison never make me dad. That means anybody can go to prison. You can rich and just drive your car and lick down somebody and end up a prison. Prison never make me dad. Prison now we friend them yard. You all of them are one brother enemy. Watch them up. None of them not bad for me. Bad like me pass stage show. I'll know.
0: All right, folks. You hear it from the big man himself, Power Man. I want to thank you very much for, again, taking the time out of a busy schedule just to be with us here on Tropical Spice. All the best in your endeavors. And we're going to find some more time and we're going to have a little more extended time conversating with you. All right. So big up yourself, Power Man.
1: Tropical Spice. You get music. You make music and everything nice. Rang, bang, bang, bang.
0: All right, brother.

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2: Right, folks, that was the one poor man just giving us a little of the history of where he's coming from and where he's at right now. This one.
1: Give them a hint, them take a quack.
2: Oh man.
1: Give them a yard, them take a hiker. Them no worship.
0: Tropical Spice.

0: That one is from Paul Mann. I guess, folks, we got Yorick online to give us another of our health nugget, health tips. I want to say morning to you, Yorick.
1: Grand rising to you, to the whole Radio Land, Tropical Spice Radio. Greetings to everyone. Hope you guys having a great Friday so far. Blessings to everyone on the outside. How you doing, my brother?
0: Well, I'm good, you know. I'm good. I'm just here anxious to hear what is going to be the tip of the day for our health.
1: Well, I must say for the past 2 weeks, I've been having a lot of customers or clients coming to me with kidney failures and some form of troubles in the kidneys. And, you know, I thought I'd talk about it very quickly here today. Your kidneys is very important. You know, we have two kidneys, and the right kidney filters and maintains your right side of your body from head to toe, and your left kidneys maintain and filters your left side from head to toe. And with these two kidneys, man, it filters the blood, you know, ensuring that the blood maintain that pH of 7.4. That's why a lot of people who goes on dialysis and go to these centers, they go to to filter the blood, you know, to keep the blood healthy.
0: Okay.
1: And of course, as I mentioned, to maintain that 7.4, because, you know, once you go below 7.3, you are at death's door. All right. So I want to encourage everyone, you know, who listening to the show right now, that protect your kidneys. Your kidneys is the gateway to your health. And how you can do that is by making sure you stay hydrated. All the kidneys requires is electrolytes and hydration. And with hydration comes your minerals. I'm talking zinc, I'm talking copper, magnesium, you know, selenium and phosphate and potassium and all the great things, minerals that the body requires, the kidney needs. And you can only get true hydration from your fruits. So all your watery fruits that has high water content, your kidneys is dying for that. Your kidney needs that. That's the real true hydration. So gobbling down a whole gallon of plain water has no minerals to offer the kidneys other than washing away whatever little electrolytes is in the kidneys or whatever minerals is in the kidneys or in the body to say. So again, don't jug down a whole plain bunch of water. You need to hydrate that water. You need to mineralize the water. You need to alkaline the water. And if you're going to drink plain water, I suggest you add key lime, the juice of key lime, tamarind, or cucumbers to your water. And that's how your water becomes alkaline. It has some form of minerals in there. All right, guys. So again, hydration. The kidneys needs hydration, electrolytes, on the minerals. And you get this from your fruits and your leafy green vegetables. But you know me, my thing is fruits. So get your fruits, get up on your fruits, especially if you guys in the islands hearing me, Jamaica, Barbados, Bahamas, wherever in the world you're listening, especially in the Caribbean, you guys are loaded with fruits. Get up on your fruits, man. 80% fruits every day, 10% some vegetables, the other 10% you can dip and dab in your little cooked foods. But 80% every day, you need a hydration of fruits.
0: All right. Thank you very much, Yorick, for another of our health tip of the day right here on this station, Tropical Spice Radio. Hope you have a great day and a great weekend, Yorick, you know.
1: Same likewise to you, my brother. And, you know, once again, shout out to everyone on the outside. Got it locked into Tropical Spice. Want to remind you guys, you can follow me on TikTok. That's Yorick, Yorick dot or period author, Arthur. Once again, it's Yorick, Yorick dot author, Arthur. Follow me on TikTok, Facebook, Instagram. It's the same name. You know, you can hit me up on the WhatsApp, 718-790-2691. That's 718-790-2691. If you have any health concern, any questions pertaining to your health, give me a call. I would love to sit and chat with you.
0: All right. Thank you very much, Yorick, again, for another health nugget, the health tip of the day, brought to you by Yorick, our health correspondent here on this station. All right, bless up.
1: Peace and blessings to you and the world.
0: All right.

Hey, folks, do remember Mark, G6, Super Ray, and Brian presents White and Anything Birthday Celebration. It's going to be on Saturday, the 9th of May, at the Studio 178. 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

And today was a great day. We got poor man sharing his experience, his musical journey, how it was for him from then until now. 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
0: Please, baby.
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0: Hear my plea.
3: Welcome, DJ Dino. It's locked in.
0: You in a time.
3: This one from Jeffrey. One called Baby, I'm Sorry.

0: Hey, co-host Sashi Cool, what's up?
1: Yo, what the hell? I'm live, loving the vibe.
0: Yes, man. So you're there listening to the interview. How did you find the interview with Power Man?
1: It was good. It was really good.
0: Yeah, man, he made some interesting points about how the music was back then. You know, you couldn't just jump into a studio like that. You know, you have to sit and wait your turn. But things have changed these days. I mean, anybody can voice anywhere, actually. You don't need a studio these days. Technology has reached so
1: far. All you need is your phone. Yeah. All you need is your phone.
0: Listen, me. Cartel has taught us that lesson about phone recording. I tell you.
1: Yes, the health tip was good as well. The health tip was good. I really enjoy the dynamics of this program, you know, giving everybody a little bit of everything.
0: Yeah, man, give me a little bit of everything. That's why we're here, Tropical Spice Radio. It's a flavor of the Caribbean, right? So we have to give the flavor. You know, if have you ever cooked and without using any seasoning, how it is?
1: I tell you, man, remember some of your stuff, man, you know, blessed love.
0: You see, you're the only Rastaman.
1: Me about that sometime now, but you don't know. Trust me.
0: You see, the only
1: but Rastaman. We are Jamaica, we are creative. We are creative.
0: Definitely creative. And you know, that's what makes us stand out, you know? Not throwing shades on anybody, you know, but I'm just saying that Jamaicans on a whole always find something to stand out on, right? And we tend to...
1: I'm proud to be a Jamaican.
0: Yeah, man. Looking at the positive side, though. Not the negative. Not the negative. Right. I tell you. You know, we had a great show today, folks. And I really love the vibes. Really, really love the vibes today. It's, you know... And this is what we try to maintain on a Friday. You know, giving a little midday spice, hence the name, you know, Midday Spice, right? And I tell you.
1: Yeah, Mark from G6, I would like to, for him to give me a link. I'm in the Brooklyn area. I'd like to, you know, support the event as well. And, you know.
0: Yeah, man.
1: It's all about even global connecting and stuff like that. So,
0: yeah,
1: you know, we'd love for him to give me a link and we can, you know?
0: Yeah, man. And yeah, just looking at in the chat room, Dino is loving the vibes right now. It appears that he loved the drop leaf rhythm. So he put a fire emoji and said, rhythm.
1: And he also made a request. He wanted to hear the Bounty Killer. My eyes can see more clear.
0: Okay.
1: So I don't know if he can find that one.
0: We have that, man. We have
1: for
0: that.
1: Him.
0: We have that, trust me.
1: Right.
0: Yeah, man, we have that, definitely.
1: Right.
0: So, we'll just give him a little...
1: Yeah, I'm going to give a shout-out to Peaches as well. Peaches, my friend, you don't know, locked in all the way from Canada. You don't know, and they make a shout and promote your business and all that stuff there. But, you know, big up my friend, big up my nurse friends from England that is locked in. My friend from high school that is locked in from Long Island, Florida. We can't big up everybody today, but we save some of the big ups with the shows and stuff to come.
0: Yeah,
1: you understand?
0: Definitely. Hey, folks, do remember Selecta Bluff on our Saturday? Yeah, man, the program is called Reggae is a Live Show, which features good, authentic reggae music. That's from 10 a.m. to 12 noon right here on the station on a Saturday. Selecta Bluff is the man. The show is called Reggae is Alive.
1: But I got a few words for you.
2: It's okay, it's alright. I'm gonna make it on the morning flight. I'm gonna do all the things you like champagne and candy.
0: Wanna say hello to China. China's loving the vibes. Right. Folks, on a Sunday from 2 to 5, just make sure I'm correct. It's DJ Aija.
3: Baby, don't let
0: cool running show right here on the station. Aija, the big man on the station on a Sunday. Can't afford to miss that show. Great show. Good vibes. Right here on the station. Tropical Spice Radio, the flavor of the Caribbean.

0: it's alright.
1: I'm so sorry that DJ Technician didn't get the opportunity to come and be a part of the show. I know he would love it. Yeah, man, but the next time, alright?
2: Okay, DJ Mike, I'm going to check if DJ Technician, if he buy some more Wi-Fi. Because the Wi-Fi was not Wi-Fi, and that's why we didn't connect this week. Oh, I don't know, yeah, to check
1: true.
2: On that.
1: That's true.
2: All right, and also to a big shout out to DJ Chikwa. Thanks for your input this week on the show as well. You know, loving the vibe, and thanks for your information. It was well taken.
1: Yeah, man, definitely. We appreciate it. And folks, tune in each and every Friday from 10 to noon. If you're on the North American side, and if you're in the Caribbean, it is from 9 to 11. This is what we do right here on the station, you know, giving you good vibes, good music, and enough energy with DJ Sashi Cool and DJ Mike here, coming to give you some good vibes, you know? So anything that you would like to say to your listeners out there, you know, we're doing the outro, anything you want to let them know?
2: All right, for all my new listeners and all my friends that join, I just want you to tell a friend, you know, about Tropical Spice Radio, so we can, you know, broadcast the listening or the viewership and stuff like that. So just tell a new friend to join and to participate in the chat room as well. We just want to keep that active as we grow the fan base for Tropical Spice Radio.
1: All right, bro. Yeah, man. Vibes is right, you know, folks, at this time of day, where we give you some nice entertainment, providing you good, authentic music, good vibes, good energy. And as usual, I say to folks out there, you know, please be a role model for someone to follow. Do not be the person that is a bad influence in someone's life. Be a positive role model for others to follow. And if you're going to do anything stupid, don't do it at all. Let it stay. Just leave it alone, right? And before anything, consult the Father. Ask for his direction. Because in these times, we need the Father's direction, right? So definitely, right? We need it. So, Father Pugs, what says you?
2: All right, folks, for the weekend, just be safe. Be safe in all your endeavors, because they want you back here next week. So, you know, just be careful on the road. That's it for now.
1: All right.
2: Thanks for dropping in.
1: Yeah, man. All right, we're going to take you with some Bounty Killer.
3: Sincerely.
1: Going to take you with some Bounty Killer out. All right. Have a good weekend, all right?
3: Way down. I'm sorry for all the wrong I've done and all the pain I've caused. I do. But two hearts become one, and that's a bond. I need you in my life, not as a memory. I need you to be there to journey. He's like my love attorney.
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1: 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Hold it. From a distance, when a response, it will get our fans. From a distance, give me one glance, then get them this the alliance. From a distance, when a response, bossing up.
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1: Check it out. 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So this war temporary load me momentarily. Function boy, I go bury. And the music is history. Right off from January, not my own, I go marry.

0: it up for health. Hey yo, your love. You know that it says that I'm rotten, but matters not what happened. These just had girls are shopping from Jersey to Staten, Manhattan. Anyway, matters not for you.
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1: 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Hey, yo. But the girl don't get flighty and put herself on the road, girl. 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
1: 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I wonder if the youth them are just kill off them and then go on like them a fool. 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

0: I'm half a tour boss, about 4 tours me done the boss. 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
0: Call up Kitty Pan, using bank, cram up the whole place boss. 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

0: Well, you're not strike. 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
1: Tropical Spice Ring here.
0: Yes, you're your girl, you got fight. 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
1: I can't explain how I feel. 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
2: I'm out of here. Go. Out of the place.
1: Get up.
2: Yeah.

0: Despite my life is filled with ups and downs, but I will never give up the fight. Want to say good morning, good day, good night, whatever time it is, wherever you are in the world at this time. This is Tropical Spice Radio, the flavor of the Caribbean. DJ Mike is in the building alongside my good friend, DJ Sashi Cool. Hey, what's up? What's up, bro?
1: Wow. Guadij, I know we're there, we're there. Keep it real, thank God it's Friday. You know, we have lots in store today for our Tropical Spice Ladies listeners. We promise that today would, you know, get a good package today, you know. I can't complain. Trust me.
0: Man. Definitely. Hey, folks, today is going to be a great day. Guess what? We are having an interview with a man called Mr. Easy. Yes, man. I wonder if you remember Mr. Easy. But guess what? He's going to pass through and revive your memory for those of you who don't quite remember. And for those of you who have not heard or not known Mr. Easy, he's going to be on the show today sharing some of his new music with us and some of the music from the past. Going to have a great time today, you know, as usual. And as usual, you know, Sashi Cool always have the question of the day. Some controversy. I wonder what you're going to come with today, sir.
1: Well, you know, we're not going to let out the puss out of the bag just yet. But I'm telling you, my friend, it's going to be spicy as always, you know.
0: Yeah, that's the problem, you know.
1: They ask and we deliver. They ask and we deliver, right?
0: All right, yes, sir. Right. Got to say good morning to Angie. Yeah, man. All right, go ahead.
1: No, I was just going to ask, what's the weather like on your side today?
0: Oh, it's sunny. Sunny, hot. Well, the according to the weather people, we're going to experience some hot times coming in the summer. Very hot times. So, you know, we're bracing ourselves for those heat. What says you on your side?
1: Well, it's not raining today. It's sunny. I haven't been outside to really test the temperature, but I guess I'm inside and under my AC. So, you know. And keeping it cool.
0: Show off.
1: Right.
0: Show off.
1: Well, guess what? Some people deal with fun. I'm bigger than fun, you know. I don't have fans. I have AC. All right? Mm-hmm. You have fun.
0: Listen, I have AC also. Don't get too feisty. Don't get too feisty, mate. All right.
1: No, but you know, like when you're a scientist, you know, you could have put one bag of ice behind your fan and make it blow cool air and all of them stuff there. And give people hints, you know, how them can stay cool for the summer, you know. Oh, you can wash your face with the cake soap. I don't know the thing.
0: All right. Boy, I tell you. Hey, folks, remember, coming up, we got the health tip with Yorick. Yes, that's coming up today. The question of the day, we got the news from the man. The segment called, what call it? Over the Fence?
1: News from Over the Fence.
0: News from Over the Fence.
1: I tell you, you know, add to the news, you know, it's got to be festive. You know, I see some little interesting news. But boy, I tell you that. This world is just crazy.
0: Definitely.
1: Crazy.
0: Definitely.
1: And do folks remember to keep the text line active. Mark from G6. Good morning, my friend. Bless up yourself.
0: Yeah, bless up.
1: Always active.
0: Hey,
1: always.
0: Folks, as you talk about that, big up Selector Bluff. Hey, folks, remember on a Saturday from 10 a.m. to noon, we got the man himself, Selector Bluff, with a program called The Reggae Is Alive Show. You know, it is good. Good music. You want to hear good reggae music? Don't you worry. Just come right here on the station. Selector Bluff has a package of goodies, reggae style for you. Can't afford to miss it. And on a Sunday, from 3 to 5,
1: yes,
0: you
1: Jesus.
0: Know, we got the cool man, the fireman himself. Man, fire.
1: Yes, fireman.
0: That's Aija with the Cool Running Show on a Sunday from 3 to 5 right here on the station. That's on a Sunday. Oh, hold on, we missed out someone. Yes, and guess what, folks? You're into some good gospel music and some inspiration messages and thoughts. You have to check out the man they call DJ Technician from 7 to 9. The program is called the Sunday Connection Show, which features gospel music. Can't afford to miss out on that one. All right, a great way to start your Sunday, you know, so tune in. And folks, for those of you, welcome for those of you who just log onto the app. We want to welcome you, and let's help you navigate the app. When you open the app, there's going to be three little dots or three lines across on the top left of the app. You select that, there you'll see the menu. That's the menu button. We have some special features there. When you click, especially a special feature called Exclusive Mixes. That's where you can go and you can select your category of music or your genre of music. Select the mixes, right? But there's a little trick to it. The trick is that if you scroll, it goes by the page. So if you scroll and reach to the end of the page, you have to give it at least 3 to 5 seconds for it to load the other page so you can continue scrolling, right? Because we have mixes like crazy, right? So that's how it works. You have to give it about 3 to 5 seconds and then it will load the other page. So the collection is wide. So you got to check it out. Yeah, man, right here on the app. On the station, Tropical Spice Radio, the flavor of the Caribbean. All right, Sasha.
1: Okay, and there's also, hold on, there's also an update on the app. There's a new feature added, the notification.
0: Right.
1: So it is now added on the app, so you get notified, you know, when the programs are about to begin and stuff like that.
0: Oh, yes,
1: so
0: yes,
1: stay
0: definitely.
1: Tuned and stay keen to the app.
0: All right.
1: Mr. DJ, before I throw out the question of the day, although the question of the day is already, you know, on the text line, all right, off
0: hold
1: the
0: on,
1: app.
0: Hold on, Sashi. Hold on.
2: Really favor bunty, them a put away how day.
0: I think I have an idea of the question of the day, so I'm playing this song, right?

0: All right. Please go on, sir, with a question of the day.
1: Mr. DJ, you're right on point. You're right on point. I must give you credit for that. All right? So,
0: yes,
1: the question of the day, folks. The question of the day, folks, from the decks of the DJ, right? Who do you think get jacket? Poor class men, the middle class men, or the upper class men? So, only thing get more jacket? The lower class man them, the upper class man them, or the middle class man them? Who you think the woman them get a jacket more?
0: You know, I think at the middle class, the upper class will just buy him way out, you know. Him no say he did it, but him just buy him way out of it. But I think the middle class man will get it more. Right?
1: Yeah. I get him more. God, watch this. The poorer class man, them, you know, remember, say, them do the dirt. And them do the damage, you know.
0: Mm-hmm.
1: And the woman, I go look for and say, all right, I want a better life from a picnic. You understand? Because remember, say, man, can't give them nothing, you know. None at all.
0: Yeah, that's
1: you understand?
0: True.
1: Yeah, in terms of stability or anything. So, them do the damage. So, it move on, say, all right, eliminate the upper class man, them, because the upper class man, them, have their money for you to do the DNA test. So them now gonna take that risk and run that risk because the man them have the money for it. You know, if them not sure, you understand, say them do the dirt, them say, all right, I'm gonna pay for the DNA and them don't wanna face them embarrassment there or something. So they more true it upon the middle class man them always. Right?
0: Mm-hmm.
1: And when the middle class man them find out, guess how when the middle class man them find out?
0: I don't know, you know. When?
1: When they might do filing. When migrate and go foreign.
0: Yes, true.
1: A foreign make the money they always know, you know. Say, you understand? But let me ask you a question, though, DJ Mike. You think them should I make, like, DNA mandatory to eliminate certain things?

0: have a bunch of kids and it's not yours, that can be a problem. I think that would kind of, that would mess up the relationship. Definitely would mess up the relationship.
1: You, I look upon it from the love side. Right? Mm-hmm. Boy, I mean, I know no easy for family love and all of them stuff. No, for start, stand up in a love. So, you know? So, I get a cheer, I see them in that love, so I fall in a love, I drop at. Me, I look upon it now from the financial aspect of it, right? Because remember, you know, you got to invest the whole of your money from birth up until a certain age and all of these things. And the money aspect, me, I look upon it, you know? The amount of money you invest, Jack. Yo, I want wicked work. No, yo, you can't find one next song for me, my DJ. Find one next song for me. Say them girl are wicked, them find that song there. Drop that song there first.
0: We have to go find it.
1: We have to drop it like it's hot. Yo, woman wicked to win in a dread.
0: Why you say that though?
1: What you mean? Because them are run road. All right, watch this. For years, these women always say, "On a dog, everything them call with dog, and them can't ramp with me. Can a man can't call me a dog? You know, cause dogs have some attributes when me not deal with. Mm-hmm. You understand? But them always say, "On a dog." But who am more the dog now? Mm-hmm. Think about it.
2: I just want the budgeting app.
0: I see your point, sir. I see your point. But
1: even before DNA gets so prevalent, you know, DJ Mike, even before it gets so prevalent and all of these things, in this era, you know much, you know, about 99% of Jamaican when they get jacket from forefathers, there's a whole heap of jacket running up for the fit.
0: Yeah, and you know the funny thing about it too is that some man get the jacket, you know, and you kill them dead, the picnic fever them, you know.
1: I used to kill with because them usually talk about the looks. Mm-hmm. You understand? A looks people used to go for, you know, like if you have a big dwarf, you know, the nose. Mm-hmm. Especially like the, yeah, man, you have a nose. Yeah, man. Or the face have look like your one. Yeah, I just kill with him
0: look
1: then,
0: like, no, them say him look like his grandmother. You know? I look like
1: you know the wickedest part too? DJ Mike had a complexion. Yo, you is a black man, you know. Mm-hmm. And you get a brown fit the eye of your ear. No man, it a come from you remember your grandmother did have a light complexion. Yo, when a wicked trend.
0: Yes, sir. Hey, remember, this song is the song you're talking, right? 96.

0: right, sir.
1: DJ Mike, we have one more request. Right? We have one more request. Mark from G60 was find the mother and Delilah. And I, before we move up, I want to hear that song they dropped too. Find the mother and Delilah. Because, no, sir. Them women what? Deal with rough in a dread. Yes.
0: Well, Andy, it's a campaign against the ladies today.
1: Me, I stand up for the man them today. Bob Marley, get up, stand up for your rights. You understand?
0: Listen to me, man.
1: Yeah, man, find a man father there for me, my friend.
0: Listen,
1: like,
0: I'm not going to follow you guys, you know. Listen, I'm not going to follow you guys today, you know, and hit out
1: Mr.
0: against
1: DJ.
0: The...

0: out again.
1: No, Mr. DJ, if you're not do that, that means say you're not man. That means say you're a woman. No. If you're gonna pick up for the woman, then no, then find the song show.
0: Yeah?
1: We are Black Road today. Yes. We's gonna Black Road today, and we gonna protest. We want justice. Just ice.
0: Well, Andy, all right. I want to say good morning to Annalie. Annalie locked in. She's loving the vibes right now. Annalie, download the app on your phone, Tropical Spice Radio, and we're going to show you how to navigate so you can communicate with us on the app, right? It's quite easy, no biggie, right? So share the link with your friends, Annalie. Let everybody know DJ Mike and DJ Sashi Cool is on the radio. The program's called The Midday Spice, where we talk about controversial stuff that's happening to us in our everyday life, right? Now, today, Sashi Cool is talking about jacket. I'm not sure why it's so hard on the ladies for that. Is it a case where something like that happened to you? Sashi?
1: No. listen. We have a child, one and only. My mini me, I'm a cut, and that cut, that calf. For you look on her, you see me and God see dog. I say, God, you are someone the blueprint, and God just design and carve out that blueprint.
0: Mm-hmm.
1: You understand? So, right. But for the rest, some of them, me help them Black Road, light fire, and they want, we want just ice.
0: All right. All right, let's take
1: Trina in the building. I see you over to the text line, Trina. Thank you for locking into Tropical Spice Radio. I'm going to give you a call shortly, Trina.
0: Hey, Annalie, I'm going to give you a call as well.
1: You want your... Right.
0: All right, let's
1: go find them over there. No,
0: yeah, man.
2: Tropical Spice Radio.

0: right. We have granted your request, Ashiku. All right now? Are you okay now?
1: Of course. We're right on point. Right on point. That is it. But for real though, Bill, be a cut to fit used to drop, you know.
0: Yeah, a lot of that used to happen.
1: I don't even know if my name brand jacket. I don't know if those are name brand jackets. But trust me.
0: Okay. Well,
1: and even now where information is at your fingertip and you know, DNA is now, you know, widespread. Man still get jacket, you know. Yeah, man still get caught up in a raffle and all of them things and all of them things. You see it?
0: Definitely.
1: You watch more show?
0: Yeah, you
1: watch more show?
0: Listen, me.
1: That is not available.
0: In Jamaica, they can't have a Murray show. Too much problem. Too much problem.
1: Mike, one of me you can sit down and come up with a Jerry Springer show for them something in a Jamaica. What you feel? Only for Big Stone and McFuck who would have feel.
0: Listen to me.
1: The shirt would have well tight.
0: No, sir. Could take on that right now. Definitely couldn't take on that right now. That's a problem.
1: Mike, DJ Mike, you know say a coward though.
0: No, man.
1: No, for real, you know, you're a coward.
0: Listen to me.
1: Well, no. Yes.
0: Listen. When I was young, I used to take chances. Yeah, man. I used to just live a carefree life. I take some risks. But, you know, as you reach up in a maturity now, you have to think on the actions that you're going to take. You have to look at the consequences of your action. You understand me? So
1: that I do.
0: Yeah. That's me.
1: Well, gentlemen, have no fear. Father Sasha is here for defend. Me a defender of the earth. So I don't know where myself. Well, Mike, we chicken out. Me a defender down to the ground. You understand? Mm-hmm. You know the shirt. But let's see if we can get some females or so on the line to get their tea.
0: Gotta say good morning to the beauty room. Hey, the beauty room always locked in on a Friday. Welcome everyone from the beauty room. Send in some names or let me pick up some persons from the beauty room, please. Like to hear some names of persons there. We can biggie up, all right? All right, we got Blackwood online again. Yeah, Father Blackwood, what's up? What's up? We have two persons online. Sashi Cool, what's the name of your friend that you have online?
1: We have Trina online. All right. Trina online. She was active in the text and stuff.
0: Okay. All right.
1: Blackwood, just give us a minute because Trina is at work and I would just like to get her, opinion on something.
0: So if you want to stay on, just mute, Blackwood, or we can call it back, all right?
1: All right. No problem.
0: Yeah, man. All right.
1: Trina in the building. Lady Trina, good morning.
2: Good morning, Tropical Spice family.
0: Yes. Morning, yeah, morning,
1: big
0: Trina.
1: Big up
2: DJ Mike, big up yourself, Sashi.
0: All right, thank you.
1: Which is right. Trina, we have a very, very, very interesting topic. You might see it thrown out in the text line of the app, right? But
2: I didn't see the topic.
1: All right, so the topic of today is, who do you think gets jacket? Whether the poorer class man, or the middle class man, or the upper class man? Who you feel would more get the jacket?
2: It's always the poorer. It is always the poorer class man. We cannot be biased.
0: So, hold on.
1: You want poor man?
0: I don't think she understand what she say. So can I break it down a little bit for her? All right.
1: Who would have more for, like a female would have more for one get the jacket? A jacket child too. A poor man or a middle class man or a man with up in a society. Who you more would have feel should have fling the jacket part?
2: DJ Mike?
0: Yes,
2: Sashi.
0: Ma'am.
2: Uh-huh. Mm-hmm. I totally understand the question.
1: Mm-hmm.
2: And I am going to stick with my answer. It is always the poorer class men. Always. Mm-hmm. That is always the one who the female intends to stick the child on.
0: I would beg to differ.
2: Mine is the first.
0: But well, go ahead.
2: Not a problem. We have to agree to disagree.
0: Yeah, man.
2: But right. My reason for saying that, I've seen it. I'm from the garrison, we will call it ghetto in Jamaica. And DJ man,
1: right.
0: Mm-hmm.
2: A woman will have two or three men and she get pregnant. And because most of the time, the person with the money is already happily married, they cannot give that man the child, even if the child is for the rich person. They're going to pin it on the poorer person.
1: All right. Here's my take for it.
0: All right, go ahead.
1: All right, what happened? Here's my take for it now, Trina. Me would have said the middle class man then would I get the jockey. Because guess what? The poorer man them, I them do the dirt. They go there and them create the them created. But she never give a poor man cause. She has said the struggle is real and him can't take care of the picnic guy. Nah, nothing. So she done give the middle class man because, you know, him have little something. A middle class meaning him can't find, you know, and send the picnic to them go to school and the whole work. The upper class man wouldn't get it because, as I said, he may be married and him have the money to do the DNA. So she now got to run the risk to face the embarrassment. You understand? With the upper class man because them have the money to do the DNA right away. The poorer man them, them not have nothing for gear. So she'll give the man who she know liable to can't spend the money for take care of her child. Or myself.
2: Well, that's so more logical. You have a very logical point, but I'm speaking of what I've seen.
1: Right. The reality so, now you're
2: kind of my answers are from a realistical standpoint. And most of the times poorer class persons tend to not have it. But one of the things we can tell about a poor man them is say once it becomes available, you will willingly get it from the poorer class. So it's a sure thing once the person has it. You understand, morning?
1: Okay.
2: It's a sure thing once the person has it. So that is why they're quicker to give the poorer class men. Because them sure it not gonna come every week or as how the female might want the money to come, but it not gonna come once the gentleman. The money becomes available to the gentleman.
0: But all right.
2: You understand?
0: All right, continue. I was just interjecting, but continue.
2: No, you can't go ahead, DJ. All right. Mike.
1: Go ahead, man, DJ Mike.
0: When a lady looks for a relationship, don't she look for financial stability is one of the main thing for a lady in a relationship, right?
2: Yeah.
0: All right. So if you're going to give Jackie, why would you give it to somebody who is not financially stable? Why would you give it to a poor man who can hardly find, can hardly even pay his bills? Can hardly, you know, find food? Why would you give it to that person? Based upon what you're saying, you said the poor man would get it. Why would a lady give it to him? I'm just trying to get from your perspective.
2: All right, so in Jamaica, DJ Mike, you see females, they tend to have a thing for a weaker link. So in Jamaica, once a man is seen as weak to a woman, it doesn't matter the case, it doesn't matter the scenario, that's where she's going to stick whatever she's sticking. So going back to the first point, that's why they would get the child, because she sees that man as a weak type of a man. Worse if the man love her. So she already sees that person as weak. So the money is not a problem to her right there, you know. They want stability.
0: Really?
2: They want the nicest of hairstyle. But the man that loves her will get treated the worst because she already knows him not have no money. So in her intention, it is to go out there and find what he does not have. The money, it can come from another man. But whatever else is going to come, she will not give it to a man from outside. She's going to stick it on that man that who she feels within herself is so in love with her that whatever she does, he will not see it as any wrong. You All see, right. If the man have sense now, it's a different thing. If it is a person where she can't play with, the scenario will not happen.
0: All right. Hold that point. Blackwood. Yeah, you're on still, Blackwood? Yes, Blackwood. Would you agree? Yeah, man. Would you agree? You have heard the question, right? Would you agree with what's your name, nice lady?
1: Trina.
0: Would you agree with Trina?
3: That man owns your coffin. That's how it is.
0: You agree with her?
3: Yeah, man. That's how it is, man.
0: So you're saying that jacket would be given to the poorer man?
3: Yeah. Always up the way.
0: Always up the way.
3: Mm-hmm. Yeah.
1: Me not agree, you know, because me know that the poorer man them do the dirt, you know. Yeah. I mean, no, so she are gonna give the better man in terms of money. That woman,
0: I would say
1: anything for woman and money, you know.
0: Yeah, but I would think that the man with more financial stable would have get the jacket rather than the man who don't have anything.
1: That's what I'm saying, DJ Mike. Because woman has to money.
0: Exactly. Oh boy. So Ricky, Blackwood. So what would you add to her, what she just said?
3: Based on her, okay, you know, we don't really have anything to add to it, my brother, because it's the same thing. That's how it is. And but I want to accept it, yes, I know that's the reality. Because you have to mess around the man of Ayanda, because as you said, I was looking can get from the week of this, she has a challenge for me.
0: Mm-hmm.
3: That's the thing.
0: Oh, okay. So. Mm-hmm. Based upon experience or survey from your side of the woods, right? You're saying that the man in the man in the streets would get the jacket more than the middle class man, yeah. And
3: the middle class man.
0: And the upper class man. All right, sir. All right, thank you for your input, Mr. Blackwood. And Katrina, any big ups you want to send to? Let's start with the lady first. Katrina, any big ups that you want to send? Sashi, do that part of the show. You know, your intro is always more spicy than my
1: more
0: own.
1: Spicy.
0: Yes.
1: All right, Trina, you don't know which part of the program. It's greetings from across the world. So you want to big up any and everybody from across the world, you can go ahead and do so.
2: Well, it's no special big ups for this week. I just want to big up everyone that is tuned into the Tropical Spice radio station, listening, whether you're at work, home, or for pleasure. Just continue to listen and continue to share up the link so that others can get a chance to listen to the program and become available to put their point across as well.
0: All right, thank you very much.
1: All right, big up yourself, Lady Trina, and keep the text line active. All right,
2: thanks for having me.
0: All right, Blackwood, any big ups you want to send?
3: It's basically for all the crew, especially tuning in for this session. It sounds like it's a wonderful station.
0: Mm-hmm. Yes, sir, it is. Yes, it is. Oh, he got cut off.
1: DJ Mike, I'm telling you, the text line is so active.
0: Yeah, man, go ahead. Let's hear the text line. What text line?
1: Speechless said she don't really agree with what Lady Trina said about the poor man getting the jacket. You see it? Mm-hmm. And she said, I'm not giving the jacket. I won't be. She has said basically she wouldn't give a poor about the jacket. So I would have must take the middle class, man. You get what I said?
0: Yeah, yeah.
1: Mark G6 says she's 100% right, you know. As we say, there's no right or wrong answer on this show. You know, we listen, and as we say, we're not judge. Right. You understand? We value everybody's opinion, you know. Right. So everybody will have a different perception as to, you know, the question.
0: Mm-hmm.
1: Yeah, Peachy said, I would never give a poor man jacket. You must say, man, real bitches are defending things. Eh? Yeah, and really and truly, a better man, you know, talking to females all the while, when the raffle go on, them, a better man, them say, them are going to give you another one where can shoot out the money more, because them say, them don't want them pick me suffer. So that's why them would I give them one where, you know, maybe have a job, them now give a man from the corner where I dig out him and mingle and drink a special and him work every now and again. You know, him work every now and again, like with from some construction site. And you know, it's a construction work. Sometime there's a break. If not now, go and write a story in a community. Mm-hmm. You know, also build them kind of way there. Something. Right. You know, so should I more give like one taxi man? A taxi man make money every day. You understand? Should I more give like one police man or a soldier man? Because they feel right. Like, say,
0: there's a part right. Two to that question, or a follow-up question, right? But anyway, let's run through right. the beauty room. They're saying good morning. Peachulous says, murder jacket, always a keep. Murder jacket, always a keep. Right?
1: Murder right. For someone to them say.
0: Yeah, man. And the beauty room says, Summer, the nail tech. Big up Summer, the nail tech. Rose, the manager. Yeah, man. Big up the manager. Right. From the beauty room. Rose, Trudy, the braider. Yeah, man. Trudy, I need to come do some braiding, you know. So, I assume make an appointment, all right?
1: Well, I don't know. Mm-hmm. Peachy, you know, say police get jacket, you know. We know that though. Mm-hmm. Soldier might get jacket.
0: Yeah, man.
1: You know the thing. Well, beauty room. Mm-hmm. Say I would like definitely rich one that they would give. You see, they would tell the woman they lie to money, you know, my friend. You understand?
0: No, but beauty room. Someone in the beauty room says, poorer class man. The poorer class man. Oh. Mm-hmm. So, you know, probably just one person's opinion there. Yeah, one person's opinion. Aija, big up Aija. Aija locked
1: in. Yes, man.
0: Yeah, man. Yes, yes.
1: Fire man. I don't know, Aija, I don't know. May I look forward to your session again on Sunday. The cool running
0: show from 3 to 5.
1: Yeah, man. Mm-hmm. That one. I don't know. In Bonafire, you know, my friend. Yeah, man, a Rasta man session that, you know. So big up yourself, sir. Yeah, you understand? All right.
0: Peachula says she's not agree. She doesn't agree with your caller friend there. Peachula says, not me. Mark agrees with the young lady that came on a while ago. She's 100% right. Right? Aija says, Jano, all my kids look like me. The woman them wicked.
1: Aija, me and you, we can't flow with them, you know. We sit down and we talk to the creator, say, yo, you are going to say blueprint set, and that we are dealing with. You understand? Mm-hmm. Now, Mr. Mike, DJ Mike,
0: yes, sir,
1: you know, carve your word them too.
0: Of course, why not? Yes, man. Definitely.
1: Let me see if I can get a good friend of mine on this car as it continues to stop it.
0: All right. The other side to the question is which profession get jacket the most?
1: Before we reach the profession. Hello, good morning.
4: Good morning.
1: What's going on?
4: Nothing, I'm here.
1: All right, Maureen from Black Woman's Pub.
4: Blessings.
1: Big up yourself. All right, so, you know, we have the topic of the day. We are talking about jacket. You understand? So, we are calling you now to find out who you think would have more get jacket. The poorer class man, or the middle class man, or the upper class man. Who you feel the woman would have get more would have get jacket to?
4: Maybe the poorer class.
1: Why you say that?
4: Because them always want, you know, wants and need. So them always have to go out there. So them have the woman, them would have different man.
1: Mm-hmm.
4: The upper class now, them now, well, the woman, them have it. So them now go really go out there with different man like that. That will be compulsory. Well, poorer class, them now have it. So them have to have 5, 10, 15 different man. Them have all, in a one day, them have all 4 man. Them not going to know which one of them.
1: Yeah, produce. All right. So we are saying, all right. So yeah, them would have the raffle with the poorer class. But in terms of stability, you know, if you say the woman with a key, the man will have the more money. The jacket.
4: No, nothing, sir. Because the man will have the money. He might go do DNA if he make sure he a fiend pitney. The poor man
1: that would have been the upper class man, but me I say like the poor man them now. The poor man them and them do the damage, you know. And them breed the woman, you know. But them not looking to give the woman. So should I more give a middle class man the jacket?
4: middle class man, I'm going to take it. I'm going to do DNA if you find out first. Man, with the money, I'm not just take fitness up. I'm going to go do DNA if you make sure I say a fame one. And when he find out say a fame one, then he take it. The poor man now, he not have the money if he do it. So, a next poor man, I give him jacket. Sometime all him one neighbor. Man down the road.
1: He so, look at it in an aspect, say, maybe, say, to him can find a meal deal and him can put the picket to school. She said, I get the better man, but I have
0: that's what I would
1: more
0: say.
1: Money than the poor man.
4: Yeah, but yeah, better man, I'm going to take it, because he can do the DNA.
0: Okay.
1: Whenever I
4: think about it, like, coming like Beanie Man and the girl. Mm-hmm. Remember him having money, and the child was his. But him still have the money, so him say, I do a DNA first. We make sure they have free money, him now go just take it, so.
1: Okay.
4: Yeah, so I say, yeah. Go, if you don't have the money now, then you go say, boy, you have to just go and hold and pan it. Most of the man them with the jacket, now find out, so till when then go a foreign and a file for the child. Then them find out.
1: You said earlier, I went most time when them a file for yes.
4: Yeah, so come this free. Jacket thing now start come out of the box. But today you're a long time.
1: Long time, man. Only grandfather and great grandfather get to fight.
4: Jacket them. Yeah. Missy man, the man at 80 had. The man at 80 had and him father 90 something. And the man a jacket. Big old grey back man. And the man a jacket.
0: Well, you see, unfortunately, jacket has no age limitations, you know, so
4: yeah.
0: If you just get it, you just get it, unfortunately.
4: You just get it. But, yes, but I get it and him done.
0: Yeah, but I'm here thinking that a woman would give someone the jacket because of a financial stability, right? I am here thinking that a woman would say, listen, this guy can take care of the kids, of the child. This man is the better person to father the child. I that's how I looked at it. I thought it was, you know, financial and moral.
4: But the man will have the money, now and just take it, so. I'm saying, I make sure that child is my one, you know. I have the money, so him can do the DNA.
0: Yeah, which is true. Yeah.
4: The man now, we're poor now, and we just take it and go and
0: okay.
4: Take care of it. Until when him find out now, say, boy, Pitney and a fame. Enough for them all, the entertainer, doctor, lawyer, most of them. Find out, say, Pitney, them and a fame.
1: Why, the woman dangerous still, you know? So that means you usually a big man, but that's the mother dog. But who are more dog, you know, with him? I'll be a raffle and all of them.
4: A raffle.
1: I watch it, you know, and then sometimes, you know, watch wickedness, boy. A man with there with a woman film, and not even, you know, a man we get a six jacket. Mm-hmm. One woman. No,
4: with the one woman.
1: Really, with the one woman. Eight jacket. Not one and a film.
4: And not one and a film.
1: No one and a film. Hey, yeah. Bill, Mike, and it's a universal thing there. You don't know, so when
4: yeah.
1: You see one little clippings with one man. And when the wife dead, you know, him find out, say, who will I pick there?
4: And
1: who
4: I pick the woman grave? I think who will I bury there?
1: Yeah.
4: We see it too. That's so good, man. Not one of the people, the man of the man. Well, I eat. And not one. And now when the wife dead, he find out, say, pick the man of him. A wicked man.
1: Yeah, man,
4: and so right now, if a man get five children, and only one of him,
1: it's
4: four and a theme. Yeah? It's rough, man.
1: Ja.
4: And the police and taxi man give the most bun and jacket.
1: No, we are different than one of them today, you know. We are talking about all the woman them raffle up the pit to them without talk, without
4: go for the part them. Today.
1: Yeah, we man we want just ice. No, we want just ice because the beat with my tears. So we are dark, you know. When I say man a dog, but one to one time I do the dirt.
4: Do the
1: six
4: dirt.
1: Six or seven. Oh God, man.
4: 6 hours and a half is not the other.
1: Yeah, man. Me a black road and demonstrate for the man them today. Me a black road.
4: Road.
1: Yeah, we are stand up for rights.
4: Hey, yeah,
1: man. Trust me. It's a pleasure to always have you, and I know you're always a Tropical Spice Radio supporter as well. So, yeah, you know, I will reach a part of the program now where, you know, greetings from across the world. I send you big ups. Anything there. Right?
4: And big up, yeah.
1: Well, big up, big, up woman. Woman.
4: Big up the Black Woman crew. Big up my two sons. Big up my nice, clean baby father.
1: Wait.
4: My friend Harry Daly. Next friend Gary McKenzie, you know,
1: yes.
4: And big up the whole world and big up to the crew.
1: Yes. And big up to the JCF, man. Big up the whole JCF.
4: Big up the whole JCF. I mean, I know everybody in there.
1: but
4: big up the whole JCF.
1: DJ Mike. DJ Mike.
0: Yeah, man.
1: PR bar, you know. PR bar come like one police station, you know. They hear the one of them name, they
4: shall
1: dig up.
4: Police station. Yeah, so we can deal with the eyeglass.
1: Right.
0: Yes,
1: I said, thank you so much, my friend. I will catch you on the flip side, all right?
4: Yeah, man, big up yourself. Blessings.
1: All right.
4: Bye. Yeah.
1: So, DJ Mike, you see, all the time we are trying to defend the man, you know, the females, they want to spin the narrative, see me, and I said, boy,
0: tell you.
1: Police are soldiers. Them do this and them. No, we are stand up for the bad them today. Them not get when me. I beat them bad. But imagine, Mike, when you like the man, I feel so sorry for him. When the man wife dead him find out, say, he had picked me on a female. And me see the man a ball and a beat the grave. Like him, I say, boy, if it was alive, me that just strangle you right now, you know. Yeah. Imagine the hurt where the man have feel, you know.
0: Yeah, man. Definitely, definitely. Well. I cannot empathize because I've never been in a situation like that, right? But I can just imagine the pain, you know, of taking care of the child from birth till whatever age he discovered that it's not his, and the amount of responsibility, you know, the amount of lunch money, school fee, you know, a grocery and everything, you know, taking care of the child only to find out that it's not his. Why? Rough.
1: Why? Well, I come over the text line and say, yo, when I might get word, I want jacket, you know. That's not a jacket, I suit, I coat. That's, you know, a whole coat, yeah, I get, you know, brother.
0: All right, Trina says, police and soldiers always get jacket. Peachy says, police, soldiers, and politicians get the most jacket. Right.
1: A taxi man too. What do you mean?
0: And Peaches.
1: Definitely.
0: Peaches says if the poor man get the woman pregnant and he gets it, that's not a jacket.
1: It's not a jacket.
0: Mm. Okay. All right. Well. Well.
1: Yeah. Then we're deep, you know. Yeah, that's not them really deep.
0: Alright.
1: See.
0: Alright. We gotta hold on we gotta hold off on the whole jacket talk, you know. what time is it, Jay? No.
1: Well, it's 11, my
0: time. Right, you know what time it is. We're going to have a little chit-chat interview with a gentleman. I'm going to play one of his songs. And can you tell me who? Can you tell me who when I play this song, right?
1: Make it here. Drop it like it's hot.
5: Backyard. Boo, boo, boo, boo, boo, boo, boo, boo,
6: 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Spice.

0: All right, folks. Hey, Sasha, you know the artist now?
1: I gotta say, trick or treat.
0: Sasha Cool.
1: Heard that song. I haven't
0: heard that song. Sasha Cool, are you hearing me?
2: Mr. Easy.
0: All right, ladies and gentlemen, we present to you.
1: Mr. In Easy. The building.
0: Yes, man. They say, I haven't heard that song in a long while.
1: Yeah. Can you know, Dave never released that song as a single, you know? Just they put it on the album.
0: Oh.
1: For some reason, I don't know why.
0: But, all right.
1: That's where it go.
0: All right. You remember this one? I love this one.
1: Which one?
3: Tropical Spice Radio.

0: No man is supposed to knock. No man is supposed to knock my door after hours, you know. Because I mean, it's me invite a lady friend over that different, but the man knock my door after hours, gotta be some kind of problem, you know.
1: So you know, when that's on the drop, Mr. Easy. I was in high school at them times that them children broke out and run the place in the same room. Beat all them reading up on decks, so we are do, you know, we are getting full cassette, you know.
0: One way.
1: I can never forget
0: the day. That's what this roof is, what is part of the, is part of the, what bus, the Schoenberg show, what's the name of the show again that used to keep over and over there in over the beach, man. What was the clash she used to keep again? Schoenberg. Remember she used to keep the big clash? And 1998 she kept that show with, and BMX was in Jamaica shooting the movie called Belly.
1: Belly. Right.
0: And what's the name of the clash again? And Mataran, what we did, you know, we usually give Stone Love the rhythm to Boss. And we decided we're gonna give Mataran this rhythm for the first time to Boss. And we called Spraga called Mataran in the US and tell him the plan. And Spraga and Mataran came home, and Mataran came to the studio. And BF Kelly, if you notice, in the rhythm, it says, Broke out, Tony Mataran. Broke out, Tony Mataran.
2: Oh,
0: so Mataran came over the beat. Yeah, it was fully loaded.
2: Yes.
0: So Mataran came over to fully loaded. And I tell you something, him play that rhythm by itself.
2: Yeah, I remember.
0: About 20 minutes. You remember?
2: Yeah, man, I remember.
0: And they play some mashup. I will never forget. Billy Slater walk over to me. Billy Slater was playing Stone. And Billy Slater said, what kind of thing that? What is it? And I said, Billy Slater, me just an artist. I try to get by with you. So, I mean, I have nothing to do with it. The plans that
2: All right.
0: I say, go talk to Dave.
2: All right, Mr. Easy. We start the conversation. We're jumping in the conversation too much. But I'm going to play one more.
0: I couldn't help it.
2: Yeah, man, I understand. Yeah. We're going to play one more of your hit for me. Right, this was a big hit also. Controversial, but a big hit also. All right, let's hear this one.

0: Let me tell you something, man. At that time, Baby Sam was about 18 years old.
1: Yeah.
0: You remember when they used to keep Ghetto Splash?
1: Yeah, man.
0: Out of round a thing there, man.
1: Yeah, man.
0: Me and Sam performed that song at Ghetto Splash. We never know if Sam have a knife in his pocket, and clean it. And the Prime Minister sitting right in front of him. And Sam pop out a knife, but then clean it. I say, and I'm behind him there by the stage. I said, what? I want a little boy. Yo, oh, sometimes you look back for some things and you have to just laugh. Yeah, man. Pop out when the part where they say, me have a knife, you know. Me back pocket, you know. Me have a wrap up. Me see the man pull out one long knife. Put that one clean.
1: You know what? I have to squeeze one more. Just one more.
0: Yeah.

0: right.
1: Reality.
0: And I could go on and on with some of your big hits. Yes. A lot. All right. Yes. Let's
2: come on. You want some nice collections.
0: Yeah, man. Definitely. All right. Mr. Easy. Where are originally born and grown?
1: I was born in Mountain View in a car, you know. I was born in Mountain View, and then my mother migrated to the U.S. So let's see, I actually grew up in Chelani.
0: Oh, okay.
1: I grew up in a rural town called Stuarttown.
0: Stuarttown.
1: Y'all never heard of us?
0: Yeah, man.
1: There's a school called Westwood High School.
0: Westwood, yeah, man. I know Westwood, man.
1: Yeah, right at the foot of Westwood. That's where I grew up.
0: Oh, okay. All right. Mm-hmm. All right. How long have you been in the music business?
1: Man, I realized I can actually sing when I got to the age of 12. So I started. I always tell people to start out early once you find what you have a passion for. So I started out from that time. So at the age of 16, I made my first record, first song.
0: Okay.
1: Song called Caravan of Love. Caravan. by the
0: The Isley Brothers.
1: Yes. Yeah, that was the first cover.
0: Mm-hmm. Yep. So the name Mr. Easy, how did it came about?
1: The first, rest in peace to Barry Jett, Living Room Studio. He was the first one to take me to the studio. But the way my style and the way my personality, mm-hmm. where I was, and my delivery, he just said, no, call him Mr. Easy, no, you're too easy. And that was, it never changed from there. It was just Barry Jett gave me that name.
0: Oh, okay, Mr. Easy.
1: Yeah, man.
0: Boy.
1: Yeah, man.
0: And you know, the name just works well with your flow, you know. Your flow is just easy. So
1: that's true, man. It just fits the character.
0: Yeah, man. Trust me. Really and truly, it does. But do you see consider yourself as a singer or a singer?
1: Well, to me, I can do both. Because if you look at my catalog and listen to the Jeremy Crazy and the One Job, I can do both of them convincingly. Because I actually grew up in the Apollo Theater. I was an R&B singer before I started doing dancehall. Really, you know, because I grew up. Everybody know I grew up in New York in a certain age. You know, so I used to listen to like Danny Hathaway and Stevie and these type of people. So I actually performed at One Day Apollo, made it to television. I was signed to Warner Brothers, Quincy Jones. I was signed to Quest Records. I have an album out on Quest Records, Warner Brothers.
0: Okay.
1: So I was more like an R&B singer. So Dave Kelly is the one who really brought me and taught me how to actually sing my dialect and get back into the culture and the roots. The first Madhouse crew was Louis Culture, that is Donovan Steele. You don't know Terra Fabulous and that is true. So that's what happened was right. they went on tour and Donovan Steele never had a visa. So Dave Kelly, they heard about me in New York, so they called on me to go on tour. So I used to sing the parts that Donovan Steele sings with that is true. I went on tour and sing those parts. You understand? So from there now Dave always say easy my oil. You understand? Because mm-hmm. I used to see Dave because I used to tour with Maxi Priest in the Close to You era and them type of thing. So from there, also me and Dave develop a relationship as a bridge.
0: Okay. Interesting. All right. Over the years, so you didn't give me a specific timeline in terms of how long you've been in the business, but I'm pretty much sure mm-hmm. it's a long while. It's a good time.
1: It's a long one.
0: Yeah, man.
1: It's good a while.
0: Yeah, man, definitely. Seeing what is happening now in the music in terms of the change of beats and so, you mm-hmm. know, the transition of, you know, everybody's going to trap dancehall and this type of dancehall and that type. How was it for you to adjust to these new beats? Because we know that you have new productions out. Uh-huh.
1: Yeah, man, I adjusted well, you know, because as I say, I'm coming from, trap is no far, you know, trap is not far from hip hop and if you listen to me on I've actually did a song with Big Daddy Kane Big Daddy Kane was one of the first person who gave me a break as well when he was Jay-Z in the business. A song on his record, it was more like a R&B trap kind of rhythm. So to me, trap is more like a hip hop kind of sound in a sense. So I've always been singing on those rhythms as well. So I know how to actually transition to that naturally. So it never come as no problem to me, really.
0: Oh.
1: Because it's a part of the hip-hop genre, in a sense, if you really look at it.
0: Okay. All right. Let's look at some of your current or recent tracks.
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0: what's the name of this one?
1: Inside.
0: Inside.
1: Yeah, man. It has an R&B flow mixed with, you understand?
0: Yeah, yes.
1: How
0: did the inspiration came about with this track?
1: You know, from the ear, it just coming in my head. Honestly, I just found it. I did that song in probably like a good 40 minutes. Because that's how my brain works. Once I hear a rhythm, it's just selecting of the brain, and the idea, the melody just come to my head and everything like that. You know, so it was no problem finding that song. Believe me. People asked me, but trust me. And then the conversation came after, you know, the conversation was easy to do, you know, trust me. And I have the video out as well. Beautiful video. It's online. You can go and check it out. Yeah. So it's called Inside, representing for Jamaica, you know.
0: All right, let's run to another track from you. We didn't get the name of this one. I hope this is the right one.
2: Boo, boo, boo, boo, boo, boo, boo. Tropical spice right here.

0: right.
1: Yeah, that's you see, I play with melodies in that record. It's on Steve McGregor already, man.
0: Yeah, man. I know.
1: Yeah, good. Yeah. So it's just, you know, bring back a whole vibe. Remember, Flower Gun. Yeah, man.
0: I know, I see the melody.
1: Yeah, it's a vibe. Yeah. You know, I made it interested in that startup stuff with some familiar where people can say, yeah, you know, some people might not be able to pick up, but they know it's very familiar. And familiarity sometimes is very good.
0: Mm-hmm. Yeah, that's true. But what gave you inspiration to come on this, to jump on this rhythm?
1: But I've always liked this rhythm, and guess what? You talk about trap, and I'm so happy that this type of sound is back in the music. You understand?
0: Mm-hmm. Yes.
1: I like. You know, this type of sound is back into the music. It's what we need, because it can more. It goes further internationally when you have this type of music, because every age can listen to the dance to this type of rhythm. Because we've been having a problem with the rhythms coming out of Jamaica when you talk about internationally, where we used to go. Like I tell people all the time, these new artists don't get to go to Japan and certain countries that we've been to, because of the authentic dancehall reggae that we have done over the years. You understand? They more stay inside of the whole Caribbean or Jamaica or the New York or Miami, where you have the Caribbean communities. But what about Africans and the Spanish country? I did Costa Rica like last week, and trust me, these are the type of music they like, the original sound.
0: Yes. All right. Well, I see that you're very busy in terms of shows. So you're currently booked for the rest of the year.
1: Yeah, man, it's summertime. Mm-hmm. It's summertime. So when you have a catalog like I have, imagine you have a song like Drive Me Crazy. That's now a classic.
0: Oh, yeah, man,
1: will
0: definitely.
1: Will always be out there. I mean, you're talking about 2002. Mm-hmm. And all these songs they've been playing, like the Breakout. And this Breakout is 27, 28 years.
0: Yeah, man. And still plays.
1: Mm-hmm. So it's all about putting out good music that's for today. Because if you can see with a lot of the trap songs that you have heard of, they're gone. They came for a month and they're gone.
0: Yes, right. I was saying that to someone, you know, that I remember watching an interview with Barrington Levy, and he said, they asked him, you know, what's the best thing could ever happen to you? And he said, listen to me, creating a good catalog of music.
1: Yes, sir. Yes, definitely.
0: That happened for him. It's not the new song, so it's a catalog
1: of
0: music.
1: It's not the new song. So it's a catalog of music.
0: Exactly. When you go on tour, persons want to hear the catalog, right?
1: Yeah.
0: They're not so much interested in the new songs, you know. It's the catalog.
1: No. Catalog. Look at people, Eric Danielson, when they go Argentina and them places, all them songs them do over them years, soaking. Because you have the songs that are still traveling and are getting to places that they've never been, you know.
0: Yes.
1: You understand? I've had people that approach me from the Congo who say, whoa, I grew up listening to Drive Me Crazy. Whoa, you get me, you know?
0: Yes.
1: So these are the music. I imagine we started doing these songs. Vinyl used to travel. Remember, these are vinyls that people used to pick up and put on a plane and send somewhere.
0: Yes.
1: You know? So you can't compare now. You can't compare now to then, because then it was harder. And when you look at it, but yet still the music got to the corners of the earth.
2: Yeah, man. Mm-hmm. And, you know, the other day we did it, we had the discussion on the show. So we asked, like, you know, which era of music, you know, was the better. And we were between 1998 to, you know, mid-2000.
1: 2005. Because 2005 was when we did Take Away Yourself at 2005. And Take Away Yourself reminded me of these type of songs.
0: Mm-hmm.
1: You know? So, all right, if you go on TikTok now, you find that it's in more the 90s. Songs that our people are dancing to have more of the longevity on TikTok.
0: Yeah, yes, that's true.
1: You know, a lot of R&B artists are seeing more than I've ever seen back in the day. Right now, off of TikTok on these places because of the quality of songs that they've done in the 80s or 70s or whatever, 90s.
0: Mm-hmm. All right, let me throw a quick question at you. Going to perform, give me the top 5 songs that are being requested from you.
1: Well, you know, I have a song called Strangest Thing.
0: Mm-hmm.
1: I have a song called They Want a Joyride. They Want It, you know, Drive Me Crazy is definitely. The closing song right now. And you have the CM Breakout, the Showtime, the Dave Kelly catalog and Tony Kelly catalog, definitely. Yeah. Are the songs that these people, you know, have always be the top songs and the take care of yourself.
0: Yeah,
1: you know,
0: yeah.
1: Trust me, I've been blessed to have a catalog of music that I can do an hour easily
0: on stage
1: and better.
0: Looking looking at your catalog, you know, that I have. Yeah, you can go easily.
1: Easily.
0: You know.
1: I got booked on a festival in the ice cream festival with Drew Hill, Keisha Cole, a couple of R&B artists right now. That's gonna be the 27th of July in Toronto.
0: Okay.
1: So I'm getting these type of shows, and I just got booked for another one up in Vancouver. So it's like these music. Trust me, bro.
0: Yep.
1: It's when I went to Costa Rica today, I'm like, these people speak Spanish, and here I am singing these songs. They are singing it word for word.
0: Yeah. I realize that
1: Japan the same thing.
0: Exactly. I realize that most of our reggae music hit countries that don't speak English, right?
1: They don't speak English. All right. Zimbabwe, South Africa. You know, I've been to these places, and trust me, the crowd that come out is like, wow, these people really come to see me. You know?
0: Yes, man. What you love, you shall surely search for it, and when you find it, you'll enjoy it.
1: Yes.
0: Definitely.
1: Yes.
0: All right, let's play another track from you. I'm sure this is one of your current tracks. All right, let's play it.
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a lockdown. Every picture frame I get knocked down. 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She always a ball for the long thing, long thing. You fi see when me a beat her with the button. On the sheet where you have me cut a cotton. Yeah, my power makes you talk in a Latin. I saw you get forgotten, what happened? She can't wait for you left to get the flagging. Hot like fireplace, ready for the lagging. 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She a get

0: All right.
1: Yeah. You see, yeah. You know what's so funny? That was a hook that I was supposed to do on the rhythm that Dave Kelly had called the Bounce Run in 1999. I had that hook, you know.
0: Mm-hmm.
1: But we had it more in a more like gangster. Never leave your guns at home. And I had that in my head all the years. It never fit from the Bounce Rhythm. Oh. I saw the Bounce Rhythm left me.
2: In 1999,
1: I had that from...
0: I see where the melody comes from, you know.
1: Destiny Child.
0: Remember,
1: Destiny Child was hot from them time then. Mm-hmm. So that's how when Destiny Child put that song on, I grabbed it and was like trying to put it on the Bounce. And it wouldn't fit on the Bounce. And, you know, Dave now weird. Came off a dropping thing. So no, and it actually staying on my head all these years. I'm going to come back up, drop it on this rhythm this year. And it's doing very well.

0: it's good. I like the flow. I like the flow.
1: Yeah man. Like definitely the flow. The flow of music is always important.
0: Okay.
1: Flow. And I listened to everybody was riding the rhythm, and I was like, you know what? Let me switch it that way and go them way. And you know, I have to give props to drumming, Red Rat brother. It's yes. Him record it. It's me and him write it together and everything.
0: Okay. All right, that's good.
1: I'm playing the devil's
2: advocate a little bit. So Mr. Easy, you know, take piece of the rhythm that we're feeling that I beat the people.
0: Yeah, I just played it. You didn't hear?
2: You didn't hear?
1: You just played
2: it. Oh, no, I didn't hear. Okay. No, I didn't hear.
1: My bad, man.
0: Hold on. Let me play it back. Just for your...
1: Yeah, man.

0: I don't know where you were at the time this was playing,
1: okay,
0: sir.
1: Okay. Okay, then him not got then this is easy, you're gonna lead.
2: So, yeah, so, man. I was ahead at the time, man. Make sure me always.
0: Yes, man. Yeah. So, all right. It's easy. All right, let me see if we can bust your brain now. One of your best, your worst days and best days in the music industry.
2: One of my best days and one of my worst days.
0: Right.
2: I think one of my worst days was when Dennis Brown passed away, to be honest with you. Because I idolized Dennis Brown. Dennis Brown was the person who made me want to become a singer and everything. And when I heard that Dennis Brown passed, it was like one of my, you know, like one of my down days, really down, you know, to know that. And I was looking forward to seeing him in a concert and, you know, never, you understand?
0: No, it never materialized. Okay.
2: Yes, I was a person that always, anytime I hear Dennis Brown somewhere, I always go to see him perform, you know.
0: Okay.
2: So, so that was a bad day for me.
0: Okay. All right. Best day?
2: My best day?
0: Yes.
2: One of my best days now is to be honest with you, is that new single that you have. That's gonna drop the Afrobeat. The feedback I'm getting on this tune is crazy, you know. This new single that I just dropped.
0: Okay.
2: Because I mean, I try that Afrobeat and it's really taking off. It really picked.
0: Yeah, man.
2: Yeah, this tune is real. People are loving this song all over the world. It's playing in Ghana. It's playing a lot of places. DJ. You know, one of the greatest things when you do a song and people can call you, ask you for the record. You don't have to ask anyone. And you get up in the morning, your phone is ringing, and people say, "Could you send me that?" Everybody have a birthday every day, you know. And they're like, you know, this guy called me today. I was like, you know, the busy is good. I love it, but the way you're singing is a very international kind of vibe, you know. You can play anywhere, anytime.
0: All right, let's hear some of it. Let's hear some of it.
2: Yeah.
3: Ooh, happy birthday, my queen.
4: Tropical.

0: Hey, Mr. Easy. This is a big one. This is going to go in my collection.
1: Yeah, man.
0: Definitely in my playlist.
1: Could I tell you something that everybody's adding, a lot of people adding this track on their playlist? I just got a call from St. Martin yesterday. DJ Outkast, Tartola has added it. It's playing all over the place right now. With it, and it's just been almost 2 weeks. That's it. And it's just a lot of people are picking it up. I see a lot of Africans start following my Instagram, and I'm like, whoa, you know?
0: Mm-hmm. So, actually, Link, what do you say about this one?
2: No, man, that in a year, someone said, it's for airport and I go places. You understand? So,
1: yeah, a lot of.

0: leads up.
1: You know, as I say, like when people call you for a song, you know, it makes a difference. Because I tell people, don't, you know, sometimes artists come to me and say, no, you have to make that record. You can't, not like when a DJ feel good playing a record. You can't force a DJ. You might feel love it. And naturally, spiritually, you know, when you have to force it, you can't play it that much because it's not happy. He has to have something that is happy playing it, feel good.
2: Yes.
1: It's a feel good vibe.
2: Yeah, that's true. That's true.
1: It's not a personal thing when a man don't want to play a record. You must feel it. You must enjoy playing it.
3: But Mr. Easy, I think we as DJ maybe even past that era where we are gatekeep music, in order to play a thing,
1: exactly.
3: We give we our money first, and we put in a rotation. Yeah. But we go past that era there, right?
1: Because
3: what is trending.
1: What is trending.
2: And not only that, social TikTok and those places are really
1: changed it up.
2: Yeah, man, they are pushing artists
3: now. Yeah, most artists drop them singles and promote them things.
1: Yes.
3: Right on TikTok before them start premiere it so people know it and feel it and say, yo,
1: Say,
3: all right, go over YouTube, go over Instagram.
1: And this is doing good on TikTok for me right now. It's playing. A lot of people are playing it.
3: All right.
2: Mm-hmm.
3: All right.
1: And the lady, a guy called me this morning, he said, I play in so much clubs in New York, and one of the most requested thing is somebody in this crowd, they always have a birthday. At least 10 person always have a birthday. And we targeted this particular kind of vibe because we know there's Christmas, there's New Year, but birthdays is every day. So if you can't find the right melody and the right flow, it can work.
2: Yeah.
1: And I've never really done an Afrobeat, that vibe. So I was like, you know, let me go on an Afrobeat rhythm and kind of switch everything and see. Or it can work in another zone there.
2: It's doing great. It's doing great from my perspective. You know,
1: Thank you so much. So I'd love you guys to add it in your
2: oh yeah, man, definitely.
1: And see.
2: Definitely.
3: Yeah, you don't even have to ask that, Miss Easy.
1: Yeah. I appreciate the love, my brother. Appreciate the love.
2: Right. Okay. All right. We're coming to an end on this interview.
1: Yeah.
2: All right.
1: Yeah, man.
2: What would be your advice to young upcoming artists?
1: I'll tell a young coming artist to have honest people around you. But sometimes I realize, you know, I've seen it in dancehall, a lot of people have spent their life doing certain things that a lot of people, to be, you know, because I'm a person that's being honest, we are wasting time doing something that's not for them.
2: Yes.
1: You understand? We are people, yeah, man, you can't do it. No. Tell me the truth. Can I sing? Can I not sing? I don't want to waste. My mother always looked at me and said, you know, son, I would never tell you wrong because I don't want you to waste your time because I don't want you to get to a part in your life where no, you can't take care of yourself because you waste your time doing something that you're not good at. And you can sing. You understand? So I just feel like we need, and when you're good at what you do, you have to be very passionate about it. Like I've been passionate about music since I was 12 years old. Any job that I've had to fit around music. So I was a taxi driver. I was an exterminator. I've done things, but I've always done things to provide for my youth and my family. But I made sure I love music to the core. You have to love it. You have to love it. You have to really love it to a next level where you want to learn. And you can, you know, you have more bad days in music than you have good. So you have to know, say, well, then the bad come with the good. So you have to prepare for these things. I know that it don't happen overnight like that. And if you're talented, just keep going at it and have a good team. Right now, in the social media world, make sure you have a good team around you to help you move the music as far as dressing and getting your music out and developing your performance. Because youth nowadays are realizing that there's a performance that makes you a longevity artist. You know, learn the craft.
2: Yes, yes.
1: Because remember, we grew up on sound system days, you know, so sound system was actually preparing us to perform on stage. And when we used to cut the dub plates, and we used to have to cut the dub plate, when we cut the dub plate, you cut it straight to the plate. And if you mess up,
2: right.
1: You cut the money. When you mess up the plate, money is coming out of your dub plate money, so you have to be sharp.
2: One go.
1: Yeah, man. So, one go and that's it. If not, I hit that. So, all these things develop us. Nowadays, these artists go on the computer, do a song, and they don't even go back over the song and listen to it to see if it sounds properly and fix it up. They want to put it out the next day. So take time and make sure everything is right.
2: Mm-hmm.
1: You know, so just have confidence in yourself, believe in yourself. Yeah, yeah.
3: Yeah. Plan for doing a future collaboration with an artist.
1: Well, definitely enough, it's right. Because it's not something I plan to say, most of the things I'm doing, I'm naturally, you know. You know, you find yourself in a position where God just put you in that place at that time and make everything work. Where this things, I'm spontaneous, just like that. So I'm not really planning for the thing. It's just going to happen naturally, as usual.
2: Okay. All right.
3: Me and DJ Mike and you are going to do one collaboration here.
1: All right.
2: Right. For those of you out there who would like to get in touch with Mr. Easy, could you give us some social media contacts?
1: Yeah, it's the official Mr. Easy on Instagram. The official Mr. Easy. And on the TikTok is at Easy. Yeah, and you know, the Instagram is connected to the Facebook, so yeah. Mm-hmm. Okay. The official Mr. Easy. And at Easy.
3: And TikTok. I'm going to hear that on TikTok.
1: At Easy.
3: At Easy on TikTok. Give our following on my friend. We're going to link up on the TikTok side, I said.
2: Definitely. Yeah, man.
1: Yeah. Thanks, my brother. Respect.
2: All right, Mr. Easy, we want to thank you for taking time out of your busy schedule just to be with us here. But you know, so we could not leave without playing one of your big hits.
1: Yeah, man. Yeah, man. The big one.
2: All right, you take care. Buddy. Yeah, man. Anything before you go, any shout outs you want to send to anyone out there?
1: Best one shout out to everyone in the music genre, to all my music brothers. You know, big up Spraga, I'm big up Wayne Wonder, I'm big up Frisco Kid, all of the mother of school, big up Dave Kelly, Tony Kelly, who have given me this big if, you know, drive me crazy. Big up Tony Kelly, definitely, as well. Big up the world, big up all the fans that support, you know. And people, go and check out a new song from me, please.
2: Yes,
3: most definitely.
1: Girl, it's your birthday. All right.
3: Right?
2: Yes, man.
3: This won't be the first and the last interview, you know.
1: Nah, man, I want to, man. Every time. Yeah, man. We need promotion to let the music go.
2: Yeah, man, definitely.
3: All right, which is right.
1: The youth them understand. Right. We have to promote, man.
2: Yeah, man, definitely. All right. Definitely. All right,
1: my brother.
2: Yeah, man, all right. Then. There you go, folks. Mr. Easy.

0: it. She drives me crazy, says Mr. Easy. Sashi Cool.
1: What yes, you have to say? DJ Mike, before we go any further, I want to say a special, special happy International Cake Day to Angie. Angie, it's her birthday. We are so big up from the Tropical Spice Radio family. All right?
0: So yes, man.
1: Happy, full joy
0: happy cake day.
1: Today.
0: Yeah, happy cake day to you. Yes, man.
1: And me and DJ Mike, I'm going to buy you a beer. What you drink? Corona? That's my phone number.
0: You always buy somebody a beer. I wonder why.
1: One scotch, one bourbon, one beer.
0: All right, Angie, hope you have a great day today. It's your birthday, and, you know, I hope that things work wonderfully for you later on in your celebration. But, you know, we have to play the song for you.
2: Yeah, yeah. Life, life, life. Celebrate life, celebrate life.
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0: All right. So, Sashi Cool,
1: what's up? With Justy Angie at work. Justy Angie over there at work, you know, DJ Mike.
0: Yes, sir.
1: Angie, big up yourself, man. Big up your status, Angie.
0: Yeah, big up, yeah, big up. Yeah, man. Boy, I tell you. What a day it has been. You know, it was a great day today. Great vibes. And boy, we want to continue, man. Right? Because, you know, it's a good vibe. So, you're still on the main topic still?
1: Wait for go, DJ Mike, after we not pull the roadblock yet. We're still a bonfire, you know? So we're demanding, so we're justice. We ain't going nowhere.
0: Mm-hmm. All right, so continue. Continue, sir.
1: All right, let me see if I can get someone on the line to defend the cause, like, you know? Then we can get one of them dirty taxi people, dirty taxi. And then get them as a police or soldier get holy for a jacket, you know. But taxi man get holy for it too, you know. And you know they make money daily and all that stuff there. Get what me I say? But no. Trying. So DJ Mike.
0: Yeah man, yeah, I'm here.
1: What are going on, what are going on?
0: Why, all the things are going on, what are going on, you know. Yes, sir.
1: So select target jacket on them something.
0: Cool. That's a good question. You throw out that question in the chat room. I'd like to hear from our listeners. Who is, which curry get the most jacket? We've been hearing some from early, but we like to hear from more persons. Who you think get the most jacket? Police, soldier, lawyer, man, fireman, doctor, you know, badman, selectors, or DJs. Who you think get the most jacket? Like to hear from our listeners. Who you think get the most, Sashi Cool?
1: Well, you know, love put certain things on the spot and all of them stuff there. We don't say soldier. Cause them not a time of their yard, you know. You understand them chest plate ever upon them. And all of them things. Government work to cut the whole line. Mm-hmm. And then second in line is police. Mm-hmm. Well, that is my opinion still.
0: Is it your opinion? Mm-hmm. But
1: it's not necessarily a fact, but
0: based upon your survey, what you have seen. Right?
1: Yeah, the soldier. Yeah.
0: But why?
1: They always most of the time them not the one. They next in line, you know, police. And they go right down the board. Maybe fireman too.
0: Mm-hmm.
1: So me no know they no love highlight fireman and water and them people. That's always police and soldier.
0: Oh, boy. But you know, it kind of goes to what I was saying about, you know, giving the jacket to someone. You wouldn't necessarily give the person who financially is not stable. But isn't a policeman and a soldier man and a fireman would be have some form of stability?
1: Yeah. Of course.
0: Right.
1: Yeah. So. But it's just that police also that them take long to get pay. Taxi man make it every day, bro. Taxi man make the bread float every day. Yeah, that's the
0: Our folks like to hear from you, you know, who gets a jacket the most? Right? We'd like to hear. Definitely want to hear from you who gets a jacket the most. What? Anybody say anything on the chat in the chat room?
1: Not yet. And I'm trying to get some callers on the phone.
0: Mm-hmm. Want to say good morning to DJ Chikwa. Bless up yourself, DJ Chikwa. get anyone as yet?
1: No, I'm still trying. Hold up. Yeah. But boy, I mean, I tell you, these females though, them deal with man bad. And yet still them always turn around and play a victim afterward when certain things go down. You get what I mean, I said? Mm-hmm. DJ Mike.
0: Yes, man, I hear you. Someone is online. Right. Hello.
1: Junior Dangles.
2: Morning.
1: Yeah, man. Blessed love, my friend. Blessed love. Welcome to Tropical Price Radio again. All right. So we know you're a truck driver over there on the road. Give us an update as what's taking place on the highways and byways. Where are you now?
2: Well, currently I'm in Dallas, Texas.
1: Wow. Right. Yeah, the road, man.
2: Yeah, man. I'm in Dallas, Texas. Right now it's raining outside.
1: Okay.
2: Raining outside, you know Dallas is a big city. One of the biggest cities in Texas. So right. You know, the whole of the traffic.
1: Okay.
2: Whole of the congestion. But it's pretty cool. Even though it's raining, the temperature is still hot, it's like 100 degrees with it's raining.
1: 100 degrees. Alright. Mm-hmm. So the AC in the truck a blast.
2: And it a rain.
1: Okay. Well, I'm not really too good journey, I'm afraid. All right. What you want the question of the day to you, because it was a bad way. Mm-hmm. I would say fit many or wear many caps, because now you're a truck driver, but before you were a taxi man in Jamaica, right?
2: Straight.
1: And correct. I have people inside of your family, because you know, we're a good friend, you know. We are police and them success. So the topic of the day what we are discussed today, which we are talking about jacket. So we are saying now, who more forget jacket, right? In terms of profession. So me say, soldier more forget jacket, because them really and truly most of the time them not there then. Yeah. You understand?
0: Mm-hmm.
1: And then next in line are police. And then would have said taxi man. But from your perspective, what you know, feel like say taxi man get no woolly for jacket more than police or soldier?
2: No man, taxi man get jacket, man.
1: I get jacket. Because I never have the money, because they make money daily, they make the bread float, right?
2: Yeah man, me so, feel like out of the three of them. Me feel like police get more jacket. That's my opinion.
1: Yeah, crush me ego now. Why after that? Over soldier man? No.
2: Yeah man, well, soldier man and terrible man.
1: Yeah. Soldier man and they yard and that all mostly. Like I feel them chest plate always upon them. You understand? Mm-hmm. But why you say police get more jacket more than anybody else?
2: They're not really there
1: either. Yeah, but we still get more time to go home. Or you get police get more time to go home than soldier.
2: In my days, in the street, me got more police money than soldier money. So maybe that's why.
1: I wish you get there for it now.
0: Hey, that's a confession, you know.
1: The taxi man, the bus man,
2: Mm-hmm. But I last set me have a conversation with him, bridge, you know, where they drive truck and he used to drive. Bus I had him to drive when I skelter him.
1: Skelter?
2: Then the man
1: there.
2: He used to drive when I cabra bus and I skelter. But bus man, them reverse and taxi man.
1: No, man, I know this differently, you know, car. Especially when they said they reserve the seat up at the front when they're in the good old seat.
2: Good old seat.
1: And any girl can go for the good old seat in her. Wow, yo, the dangerous, I swear.
2: Yeah, man.
1: DJ Mike, you know what the good old seat in that course up?
0: I would not know about that,
1: no
0: sir.
1: Man, no man, not sit up for a good old seat. Yeah?
2: That's the seat to the right over the engine.
1: Right over the engine.
0: Yeah, man, I know the seat where you're talking.
2: Yeah, man. That's the seat, the name, the good old seat. No man can go there, man. A female.
0: Hold on.
1: I know gear stick a change between their legs.
2: I didn't know a female with no pants either. Skirt.
0: Trina says, Dangle, big up yourself. You probably give couple jackets, you know.
1: Trina, meet your fun.
2: Big up yourself, Trina. Big up.
0: I tell you.
1: I really do appreciate you coming on the program. I know you're locked into Tropical Spice Radio.
2: Yeah, man.
1: You know, thanks for the update as well on the highway. And thing. But reach a part now, you can send out your shout out, you know, to your trucker bridging them, your taxi friend them, the whole works.
2: Yeah. See. Big up Trina.
1: Yeah.
2: Big up Reagan.
1: Yeah.
2: Yeah, man. Big up Portmore anywhere in there. Big up my mother, Jamaica. Yeah. Big up my mother. Yeah, man. Portmore Central Village Police Station. Big up yourself. Big up the whole Central Village Police Station team. Yeah, man. And big up my farmer career at them Panajanzo taxi. Big up on yourself. Big up Jamaica. Yeah, man.
1: Yeah, boy. All
0: right,
1: you know the chef, right, man. And my thank you for taking some time out of your busy schedule. If you always come, you know, give you an update and, you know, for participate. Respect our manners. You don't know the thing going on, Dangles.
2: Blessings, man.
1: On the flip
2: side.
1: All right.
2: Respect. Active. Yeah.
0: All right.
1: Yes, Bill.
0: I tell you.
1: Father Mike, you know, when they take the coaster, please do that. Try to attempt to sit at the good.
0: No, I would not do that, sir.
1: Let's see again who we I can get that. I've heard from her. She is busy.
0: Selector Bluff is enjoying the show so far. Yeah, man. Selector Bluff. Bluff music.
1: Yeah.
0: He's really enjoying it. Right. So, folks, we'd like to hear from you. Who do you think get the most bun? Is it the taxi man, the bus driver?
1: I need jacket. Man, you got back in that Easter. Hey, Mike. DJ Mike. Careful,
0: no, man, it's just a misinterpretation, misunderstanding, right? But who gets jacket the most?
1: Right.
0: Is it the fireman? Is it the police? Is it the soldier man? Is it the taxi man? Is it the bus driver? What do you think? Like to hear from you folks. We'd really love to hear your views. Boy, crazy day today. Crazy topic.
1: I'm still trying to get a couple of folks on my end to come and participate. Right, the females them are shy away, because she chew them no, and they want to do the damage. Them really want to come defend the cars and all of these things, you know. But as we said, we want just ice.
0: Just ice.
1: Just ice. Yeah.
0: All right. Let me see if I can find someone here. Let me see. Good day, Senorita Rebel. Welcome again to the Tropical Spice Radio. Good company to have,
1: Rebel,
0: in the folks.
1: Rebel.
0: Yeah, man. Good company to have.
1: Bring out the rebel in me. Bring out the rebel in me. What? Hey, my father.
3: Am I being serenaded this morning?
0: It seems so. Apparently, somebody's in a good mood. Well, you can give him the gift. You can give him the gift that we're talking about today. A nice jacket.
3: Oh, Lord of mercy. Cut to fit or fit to cut. Which one?
1: I would have tell you, you know, Rebel, here we go.
3: Mm-hmm.
1: Before we even throw out the question, really and truly. You know, back in the days, only used to beat man, bad ass, a man, a dog.
3: Mm-hmm.
1: And now, when we reach on the topic of jacket, from realization, say, the woman, them beat with bad, I own a more the dog. Because when a girl man 6, 7, 8 jacket,
3: that's a coat.
1: So who are more than you know? I'm a different man them. I'm a black road and demonstrate, and I say we want just ice for the men, right? So I only give one heart more than man, you know. And then the label we say we are dad.
3: No, I would not say that women give bun more than men, or men give more than that bun.
1: No,
3: than,
1: but the statistics show with the woman them in terms of jacket.
3: Yes, but
1: the statistics we are used.
3: Hold on there. The thing is, the reason why, and before you come for me, I don't uphold in wearing jackets and coats. You know, right. The only ones that I wear is business suits, and it have its legal tag and all of them stuff there. You understand?
2: But right.
3: But when it comes on to immorality and you know, cheating, for me,
2: right?
3: It is not a man and a woman thing, right? The only thing is that it's because the woman have the evidence and the receipt. That's why, you know, it fall right on the blame fall on the woman's shoulder, because the woman have something for sure. Say, you know, you committed the act, and because you committed the act, this is the end product of the act. While true, with the male now, the male not really even can go out there and come commit the act. In some of the time them come like shaggy, same way when you see them and you catch them red handed, it wasn't me. So
1: I would not play that.
3: God, when them come like Shaggy, you know, say them, I go say it wasn't me, because there is not no evidence produced, you know, right, after 9 months to say, okay, this is the production of my infidelity in my relationship. Now, when it comes on to jacket, it's very wrong, because it can emotionally damage a person. That's the first part. It can financially set somebody back also, if you understand. And it can mess up the whole structure of a family system. And for every action, there is a reaction. And sad to say, sometimes this is what caused domestic violence, even towards women, because women put themselves in some position that they are not supposed to be in at the end of the day. What I believe, instead of focusing on, you know, the jacket we are give, jacket always a goggy. There's always going to be a tailor out there making jackets, and there's always going to be somebody. No, but it's reality. Jacket always a go make, and the suit always a go wear. But the thing is, are you now as the man for determine, say, look here, whether or not me a go wear that suit, yeah? Yes or no? Me want to make sure, say, this suit and this jacket when me a put on, and the clothes when me a put on, me a make sure, say, this a Fimi jacket me a wear. And there is where responsibility comes in. Whether I think it's supposed to be a law, whether you're married, yes or no, whether you're a baby mother, your side chick, and your name called upon something. My grandmother always said, no, eat a name pan bulla, but make sure, so when you eat a name pan the bulla are for your own. So do a DNA test to ensure that your insecurity, that this child is my child. So your money no go to waste, your emotional stability no go to waste. And I think this is a responsibility all men in Jamaica and in the diaspora are supposed to take upon themselves to ensure security in a relationship. Whether you're married,
1: let me ask you something though, because I asked DJ Mike earlier. Would it be safe to say that the government should make DNA mandatory?
3: Yes, make DNA mandatory, and if the government don't make it mandatory, you as a man take it upon yourself as your responsibility, even if your wife or your person that you're with don't show no sign of, you know, committing the act, to secure your future. Because guess what? At the end of the day, I am, let it be your voice of reason, or let it be you in the knowing to say, okay, this child is not mine. Let you make yourself have that option. This child isn't mine, but I'm still going to play the father role in this child's life. Or may I go fix fix the relationship, but let put yourself in a position for you to have that option, but not to be deceived by the self, the act of selfishness by another person. I think that that is supposed to be a necessity based upon the pace of how it's going in Jamaica. That, you know, you do a DNA test to make sure, say, whatever, you know, child you have, it's your blood.
1: But suppose,
3: like, woman that, come against me, but that's what I believe.
1: No, but what are they, and I say we come against, but we are talking about, you know, in terms of right or wrong. Because for me, I'm saying, I'm going to feel like, you know, based on the deception, for I'm going to invest in something that is not his. And later on down the line, or years down the line, you're going to find out, say, for this child or the children, because sometimes I'm more than one.
3: The children,
1: you know, weren't for you, and you make so much sacrifice to make sure, say, them all right. And at the end of the day, you find out, say, none of them are yours. None whatsoever. Maybe
3: the
1: woman may get
3: the jacket. The woman may get the jacket supposed to give you back double of what you spend.
1: If she can't find it, oftentimes them can't find it. You know.
3: May I tell you how me view it? Guess what? It put other persons in a position where trust is broken and another broken man is out there, another angry man, because some of the time, you know, some when it comes on to emotion and feeling, men tend to keep that inside of them. And now, if you go over there, so now I'm Patsy Gill, one jacket, and me take you up now, right? You are gonna pre me every move when me make, even if I am there and I'm loyal to you, you're still going to question my trust because of the trauma that you have been through. So even in the back of your head, me have one picnic and say my auntie did white, and my picnic come now and he have little bit of color when I look like your own. It's going to influence how you look on my child. At the end of the day, you're going to have questions of doubt within your head based upon the trauma that somebody else inflicted on you. I have that trauma to deal with now today, and as a repercussion of what happened to you before. So I am just saying, put things in place. Put things in place, because my grandmother said, tie your toe before it cut. Prevention is better than cure. Once your person said that you're pregnant, be open to do a DNA test. Have this discussion with your partner. Look, it's not that I don't trust you, but at the end of the day, I am securing myself. You see, if men didn't make some selfish decisions like that,
1: right?
3: I would respect men more past a certain level than some of the stupidness when missing them. They require some stupid requirements for them have. You see, if this was one of the main requirements, once you get pregnant, I'm asking you for a DNA, women would have checked themselves. You say, you know, say, me have to stay loyal to the man. If me don't want him, I'm going to leave him alone, because if me play the game, he's going to want answer at the end of the day. You see, if him can have some little sense of boundaries, and you know, I think a relationship will last longer and things will work out best in our benefit. It don't sound good to a woman for a man asking for a DNA, but at the end of the day, I will put myself in another position there. So at the end of the day, men have to do what they have to do to protect themselves and protect them assets.
1: Okay.
3: It's simple as that.
1: Well, may I ask the one question? Who you think it from the beginning of the question, who you think more we get a jacket? The rich man, the middle class man, or the poorer class man. Who you think is more?
3: Guess what? Jacket is not a respecter of status.
1: Really?
3: Nope.
1: All right. Before you go no further, I'm going to show you
3: something. It's not a respecter of... No, let me show you something. It's a respecter of status, because guess what?
1: Yeah.
3: A lot of divorces were hot. Especially in the States, not for the pick them and not for the man. But guess what? The wife walk away with half everything where the man have base, because the facts of them have a child together. When you take a start, the child is jacket, but the man can't do anything about it. Because, you know, he already put the name on the birth paper and claim the child as his own.
1: Right.
3: So, you understand? And then
1: but the state culture different from
3: this is the same thing here in Jamaica. I want to go catch a belly and give it to so let me ask you a question. You have Mike this and you have yourself here, so right?
1: Mm-hmm.
3: And if you poor and Mike have money, I might make my me just probably Mike can do the work like how you can put on the performance, right? But you don't have the money, you know, but you have the performance. I might not have the performance, right?
1: Right.
3: And me come give you some and me catch something. Do you think that I'm going to leave Mike for you?
1: I don't know what I'm leaving, Mike, but you...
3: No, do you think that me, first thing me go away and say, look here, this man can't go manage your responsibility, you know? And me want my son to go at the best high school in Jamaica, mm-hmm. and I want a baby at Natal, and I want this and I want that, and you can give me the comfort. Don't go comfort, you can't give me satisfaction. Don't you think me going to make the right decision? To me, the right decision is going to give the baby to Mike.
0: Well, I agree.
1: Look on it.
0: I agree.
1: Why me break it down into class? Because guess what? The poor man can't do nothing, as the way you said. So she gotta give the man who can give her money and stability. I am gonna be the better man in other raffle, right?
0: Naturally.
1: So,
0: naturally.
1: Rich, but watch out now. The rich man now, rich man maybe married and having people. And him can't afford to do DNA. Me not think she want to take the risk to say, oh, me got try to be the rich man because him have the money to do the DNA.
3: No, let me tell you what I got up now. And that's why the side chick thing come in now, because
1: right,
3: the rich man now go want his wife, you know, say he's messing around out on the road.
1: Right.
3: So him not even go want to ask me for DNA, because first thing me go tell him, say me go tell your wife.
1: Blackmail. Hey, them women, they're wicked.
3: No, so guess what? He might go wear the jacket privately and proudly, if that is the case. If it's a case that me and my wife and let me tell you something, people are naive. Mm-hmm. And if it's a case that me and my wife, right? Me and him doctor wife or him nurse wife or whatever, because you know, say, or me and him stay at home wife and me and mess around with the gardener, he would even fathom the thought of things that I would snoop with myself with a commoners and a lowers. I go put myself there. So him is watching the next rich man when they side him. So the next rich man said I want him wife. Him not look on the little local man down there, so say down there say I flirt with. So he would even question the fact to say that I have a black baby. I go look on them and say, oh, him mother black or whatever the case maybe. Him not even go strong for pencil out that to see if him wear a jacket yes or no. He's going to wear it. So there is a more possibility of the upper class man getting a jacket than the lower class man. Without questions. You understand? The only way now, based upon statistics and how things are going now, you know, both rich and you know, most men now in Jamaica is you know, requesting a DNA. But otherwise, from
1: who
3: that...
1: Who can afford it?
3: They might be... No, but otherwise, from that, both the upper class and the lower class get it. If you understand what I say.
1: Because really and truly, most person requesting it now in this era. But back then, you know, most men find out when they might do them filing. So most of the forefathers and grandfathers and them people, the amount of jacket and coat them get, you know, because back then, you know, the DNA thing wasn't even so prevalent. People usually go off and say, oh, baseball look, oh, him nose big like fair one. Or,
3: you know, the thing is the hypocrisy. Mm-hmm. Right. It's the hypocrisy, you know, that is within it, you know. Because, say, for instance, I'm going to use Mike again. Now,
0: yes, please do.
3: I present a nice, white, colored, coolie baby now to Mike, right? Yeah, me have like a pretty hair and stuff. But when you look at this baby have blue eyes. No, nobody fit in a Mike family here in a blue. But I sell Mike and said, Mike, I heard that my grandfather's mother's eye was blue. No, when you look on a baby, pretty, but because the baby pretty, I know Mike want walk up and down and boast to him friends and he have big pretty baby. All when Mike know in him gut says something is off about this child, he will never question it. Because him want have a long, pretty eye, curly hair, blue eye baby.
0: Mm-hmm.
1: Right.
3: And that's alone. Don't prompt him for me, instead of him be curious about it. He's more acceptable of the fact that maybe to all, you know, or race look upon people and colorism. Him feel like it is okay for him to, you know, him special out to everybody else. Him special for, you know, generate a child looking like that. So it's the fact I run off that alone. And when him go out, everybody just stare upon him and the pretty baby. him no matter about nothing else, you know. Another one day, him a go love. So you say, when he get one next one after the year, nappy, him not too, him love that one day, you know. But you see the pretty one, another one day him like. And guess what? That the one normally is the jacket. But him not go want that. So it's just...
1: Long time we not scam, we know.
3: No,
1: not about you specifically. I'm talking about females. No, I will be dropping a category card. Man, me and this friend like Bob Marley, no, me stand up for right. Get stand up. A long time when I sell with some scaps or some dreams. Long time when I scam, you know.
3: But you don't need to put on the glasses because guess what? Everybody is susceptible to these things if you understand.
1: Man, they fool back then. Man, they fool.
3: But you guys still are, and there are a lot of things that I can point out that, you know, when it come on to certain things, men are still
1: sure naive. Sure.
3: Like taking a woman out on a date and the woman is on the phone and the conversation is just surface level, and it's all about, you know, the conversation is all about what you can do for me. And you still run down that pretty, because she's pretty and she's beautiful and she's sexy. You guys think about, you know, the outward part of that woman's anatomy instead of really seeing the intent behind.
1: All right. Voila. Let me interject something. Remember, you know, Rebel, it is not, and I just, how the designer, how God did make it, right? We man is naturally attracted to what they see. And I by choice, I saw them the blueprint in every man's DNA. And I feel for God and the creator make it that way.
3: It's a choice and it's accountability, yes?
1: No.
3: It is. No. All right. Go back to the jacket. I'm going to show you now. Mm-hmm. I am pretty.
1: Mm-hmm.
3: I am pretty, and based upon my lifestyle,
1: right?
3: You know that, you know, men are attracted to me. Okay. The places that I go, or I care about myself as a woman, my moral compass, and all of them something there would have caused you to judge me to say if I am a woman of integrity. The way how I treat you would cause you to make that decision to say, okay, you know, say I'm stick more of a married to because she have her head on her body. People do change, you know, but I'm just saying, you vet me. Right. To see if, you know, we are aligned to a certain degree, right? No. Mm-hmm. If you see that I have certain behavior.
1: They're my mute.
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Today, don't put some time. Let us unite. Tropical Spice Radio. Take us wherever you go. Hey.

Testing 1, 2, 3. Gotta say good morning, good day, whatever time it is, wherever you are in the world at this time. This is Tropical Spice Radio, the flavor of the Caribbean. DJ Mike is in the building as usual. It's a Friday. And as usual, we start off the show giving praise to the Almighty, thanking Him for giving us life, sparing our life, giving us food, raiment, and shelter. Today we're going to focus on praises, joy, joyful celebration, and thanksgiving. Did you know that Psalms 100, 1-2, shout for joy to the Lord, all the earth. Worship the Lord with gladness. Come before Him with joyful songs. Verse 4 says, enter His gates with thanksgiving and in His courts with praise. Give thanks to Him and praise His name. Psalms 150, let everything that has breath praise the Lord. Psalms 29 verse 2 said, ascribe to the Lord the glory due His name. Worship the Lord in the splendor of holiness. And John 4 verse 24 said, God is a spirit, and His worshiper must worship in spirit and in truth. Yes, indeed, this is Tropical Spice Radio. DJ Mike in the building. Gonna be a great day alongside with DJ Sashi Cool. Just go ahead, just train our praises on, all right?

0: listen. Yes, sir. Yes, sir. We got to give God thanks for providing for us. In so much ways, we have health and strength. We can walk around. Indeed, it's a beautiful day for us. So my good friend is Sashi Cool. What's up? What's up?
1: Yes, DJ Mike, top of the morning. Thank God it's Friday.
0: Yes, sir. Thank God indeed. So what are you giving God thanks for?
1: Well, I just want to give God thanks for health. You know, I am not in the hospital. I want to give God thanks for strength.
0: Oh, yes, sir. Right? Definitely.
1: I just want to give God thanks for life itself. Okay. I am above ground and not under.
0: Yes, sir. Boy, I tell you, indeed, God has been good to us, sir. We have to give him thanks. Have to, right? All right. So being a Friday, what's the show going to be like today?
1: Let's see. We're gonna switch it up a bit. We're not going to talk about anything related to relationship today.
0: All right. Right? No problem.
1: But we're still going to have fun. You ask and we deliver. All right. And, you know, just a bit of disclaimer, you know, over here is a safe space and we value each other's opinion. You don't have a right or a wrong answer. Right?
0: All right. That is so true. And as you see, we don't judge here. We just like to get your opinion on views expressed here on the station. You know, just get a feedback from our listeners, what they think, or, you know, what's their opinion on certain things, right? So it's going to be a good day. Definitely going to be a good day. All right, sir. You want to hit it off or you want to say something more? The floor is yours.
1: could you find this song for me, Mr. DJ? More like the Sanchez version. I was born a disciplined child.
0: I was born a disciplined child.
1: Right, Sanchez version.
0: Hold on there, sir. Let me have to go consult my good the university.
1: Well, if not in the meantime, or you could maybe find, if we can't find it just yet, you could play Whitney Houston, I Believe the Children Are Future.
0: Oh, the greatest love of all. All right.
1: The greatest love of all.
0: Okay, that sounds nice. Are we focusing on the kids today?
1: You know in due time. You know what the question of the day. It's already in the chat room, in the text line, right?
0: Really? What I'm looking at, I'm not seeing it. Probably my eyes are deceiving me, right?
1: you need spectacles.
0: Yes, I agree.
1: You need spectacles today.
0: All right, folks, this is Whitney Houston, one called The Greatest Love of All.
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0: right, The Greatest Love of All from Whitney Houston. All right, now, curiosity is hitting me now. What it is, I don't know why I'm not seeing it. Probably I need to start at something here, but go ahead. Let me hear the question of the day.
1: The question of the day, right? All right. So, Mr. DJ Mike, the question of the day from the decks of the DJ, do you think, or rather yet, who do you think is smarter? Children who were born in the 70s, or children who were born in the 80s, or children who were born in the 90s, or 2000? Who do you think is smarter?
0: All right, there the question goes, folks. Who do you think is smarter? The children who were born in the 70s, the 80s, the 90s, or the 2000? We need to hear from you, folks. All right. So who do you think is smarter?
1: Without a shadow of a doubt. No, most in my era, in the 80s, we feel good enough, bro. I don't know about nobody else, but me have a different my era. I think we were way smarter.
0: Yeah, I would agree with you. I would agree with you on that. The 70s and the 80s. Okay. Right? But then again, you will have to look at it from another side of things now. Technological. Right? On the advent of technology coming in and so. I'm just flipping the question in a different direction, just for our conversation's sake. With technology started in the 2000s and were introduced in the 90s, who do you think who were smarter?
1: But still a different my era.
0: No. I'm talking, no man. We know you're different in your era. I'm saying technologically. We think we're smarter. The introduction of technology was in the 90s, the mid to early 2000. And obviously early 2000 moving forward, technology started to evolve in different ways. And so, but who you think we're smarter?
1: Smarter in terms of what?
0: The persons that were introduced in the 90s. The 90s was the introduction of certain things. Art, for example, you know, in the 90s, there was like satellite dish. Right, and right. Then in the 2000s was the advent. No, I would not use advent. In the 2000s was introduction
1: In the

0: Who do you think we're smarter?
1: I was gonna say, I would still say persons like, you know, my different Minecraft, I would still say I was smarter in terms of the '80s coming up. Because as I say, it was a transition period that you would have to adapt to.
0: Mm-hmm, definitely.
1: You'd have to learn to transition. All right, because remember, you know, DJ Mike. So we were in the cassette era, right? And then we had to move from cassette to CDs.
0: Mm-hmm, that's true.
1: So we have to adapt to learn how to transition to either get music from the analog perspective to now digital.
0: Yes.
1: So you'd have to learn the process how to convert and from what it is to like MP3 and, you know, stuff like that.
0: Mm-hmm. Yeah. Yes. Well, folks would like to hear from you, our listeners, your response to this question.
1: Before we even go over to the text line to see what persons are saying, Mike, remember, look on this. Why am I so different? My era, that we were smarter because we had to learn everything. You know, parents would force us to learn. So, like, we have to study, like, 2 times from the back of a book. Unlike persons in the 90s now, they had calculators. So, we have to learn things from the basis, from the foundation.
0: Yeah,
1: and
0: I get what you're saying.
1: Tell you. All right, let me quiz some people who were born in the 90s and 2000. Ask them to say them 2 times and then 3 times.
0: Oh,
1: and see if them not forgot for them calculator.
0: Oh boy, why are you putting people on the spot?
1: No, but I'm sure they will have to test certain things. We can't just assess certain things and then, you know, we have to test it.
0: Well, that's
1: like
0: true.
1: A scientist. Right? Watch this. Remember when we usually got like school projects, right? Before computers, we had to go like, especially like for Jamaicans, right? We had to go to Tom Rectum Library. Everybody know that big general library in Kingston. We had to go, you know, go to do your research, you know, because as not everybody had the privilege of having encyclopedias at home.
0: Yeah, that's true.
1: So when you get project now, you feel you will want to go to the library because you want to meet up with your friends and to, you know, you could meet the Eaglings and them someday night. You see, with your paper folder and your whole heap of paper and you write and your, you know, because you have to submit your project by a certain time, right?
0: Yes.
1: Now, 4 persons within, you know, like, you know, the 2000, the millennium babies, you know, them have information now at their fingertips. You understand? Well, you know, you can Google stuff and do your project and all of them something. You know, really get the straight hands-on feelings because everything I do the work for you, even with calculators, right? So, you know, I use the mass of your brain to think or to solve certain problems.
0: True, true.
1: So with that said, who you think is smarter? The person with them would have to use the mass of their brain? Would they have to sit and learn from the student companion? They can't tell us enough people in the 90s are, no, some of the 90s babies will maybe know about student companion.
0: Yeah man, definitely.
1: Right. So you'd have to learn from the student companion, swinging into English. You need to your Oxford Dictionary, have always in your back for your school.
0: Definitely.
1: Without a doubt, I atlas.
0: And don't forget your pencil.
1: And your pencil and your sharpener plus your ruler.
0: Oh gosh, man.
1: Compass. Just for them to know them something in the mic. Because AI do calculations for them and the whole works.
0: Yes, sir. I am seeing what is happening now, especially I was watching something on the television with in regards to China and how their students learn, and trust me, it's all about the tablet. Right,
1: exactly.
0: It's all about the tablet.
1: And I want to tell you that persons in China now, even the youngest kids, they're you.

0: using AI to develop programs and robots, and they're making money from that. So AI basically makes a person kind of lazy. I was having a discussion with a friend of mine last night. She was saying she's developing something now, you know, animations and stuff like that, like small little movies and clips to enhance her business. And she basically telling me she's, and I asked her if she's using AI. And she said, yeah. And I said, but that's a lazy thing because AI can write the script for you. You just say a one line, AI is doing all of that. Even with music, you say a one line and AI will give you lyrics for verses, you know, stuff like that. So you know, Faith, do nothing. Even for us as DJ, they have programs now that AI, you can leave your laptop and AI sync music and play like an artist for you.
1: Yes, that's true. That's true.
0: Yeah, that is so true. People think that. So you don't have to use the muscle of your brain no more.
1: All right.
0: So that's why I defend my crafts. When a person, you know, born in the 80s, you know, we were, you know, very much smart.
1: All right. Well, let's hear from our listeners. What's your say on the whole thing? Who is smarter? The question again is, who do you think is smarter? Children who were born in the 70s, the 80s, the 90s, or the 2000s? Like to hear from our listeners. What's their view on that? Hey folks, coming up at 11 o'clock, guess what? We got a special interview with an artist, called Guidance. Can't afford to miss that one, folks. Gonna be a great day today. Vibe's gonna be right. It's gonna be a good vibes, all right? So come on, let's blaze. Got anybody online who want to talk to? Let me talk to my good friend, man. I think I need to find out from my good friend.
0: Hold on. Let me send this big up. Nea is in the building. Nea, thank you for joining. You're a new listener, and I want to give you a warm welcome from the Tropical Spice Radio Chill Room. You know, big up yourself.
1: All right, Nea.
0: We're going to call you later on and get your participation in this topic.
1: Yeah, man. Yes, we need to hear from our listeners, you know. Question again, who you think is smarter, the children of the 70s, the 80s, the 90s, or 2000? You're very interested to hear, you know, your point of view. All right. Let me see if I can find my good friend. My good friend, Father Ricky Black. Right. After all, Tropical Spice is a flavor of the Caribbean. Folks, remember to hit us on the app. We got some great things on the app, folks. Download the app. And guess what? You can go on the app. You can go to the top of the screen to the left and the left side. At the top, you see three lines. Click on it. That's the menu button. And then you can go over to exclusive mixes, and there, that's where the fun comes in. You can select your mixes. You want to listen to R&B, hip hop, you know, anything you want to listen to, right? It's a good vibes, folks. Very good. Gotta check it out. It's actually cool. I hear something in the background there. Yeah, man, I hear a little thing in the background there. You're trying to reach out to someone from outer space. It's all good now? Huh?
0: You hearing me now?
1: Yeah, I'm hearing you now. Right. We're hearing you loud and clear now. All right, just had a little buzz in the background.
0: Okay. But
1: it's all good. It's all good now.
0: That was my smartwatch. What I'm telling you about smart devices.
1: One of those things.
0: Feedback through my smartwatch.
1: Yeah, one of those things. One of those things. But
0: right.
1: Yeah, man. You see, technology, smart. It's all about. It's all about.
0: But
1: that.
0: I'm smarter. I'm smarter.
1: Well, that's what you say. That's what you say,
0: sir. DJ Mike, you don't think You don't think in the era that you were born, you consider yourself to be smart?
1: Oh, yes, definitely. Definitely. We had to learn things, all right. We had to learn things the hard way, right? In my time,
0: right.
1: I'm not from the Stone Age, so let me put a disclaimer right there. But the technology was primitive, but we learned how to use it. We had to adapt, you know, to the circumstances that we were in, and we had to make provisions, and sometimes exceptions for things, because it's not like today where, for example, as you make a good point, the library was our best friend. We had to go to the library, right, to get information. Right, there was not in the internet was introduced. Computers were introduced to the world at the time, but nobody could afford it at the time. So we have to make do with what we have, and the library was one of our main source of information. Right. So when I see, like, for example, I see my daughter is using she's on a computer and she just asks for information, and you know, you have ChatGPT and all type of something, and this information just flows like that. And I was like, why? I wonder if I would treat life the same way if I was born in this time. You ever look at it that way? You ever think about it?
0: Yeah, Mike.
1: Uh-huh.
0: I can't tell you that you can't manage to do your data homework right now, you know.
1: No.
0: The assistant.
1: No, you can't. but So you say the library would be better.
0: Mike, you know, say funny enough. You know, coming to think about certain things. You know, say I fool them to take before, because not for the things them what them teach you in terms of syllabus, even in arithmetic. You don't even use that algebra.
1: Mm-hmm.
0: Oh, you apply algebra now.
1: In an everyday situation.
0: Yes.
1: I always ask that question. Always ask that question. I don't know why.
0: Not for the things that them teach you. It just not even, you know, coming up, born, not, no. You know, it's no relevant.
1: Mm-hmm.
0: Irrelevant.
1: Yeah, but they're still required, because even my daughter did her exams the other day, and you know, she was upset because the things that they were expecting didn't come. It was something else, and you know, and I always say to myself, after you do all of that, you know, wrecking your brain basically to get to understand all of these formulas and so, how do they apply in an everyday life? Because
0: exactly.
1: I don't hear somebody say, you know, 2x times 3y equals to z7. How can we work out that? I don't really see people do that. It's a simple addition, subtraction, multiplication, and division.
0: Right.
1: Right? So, I don't know. But you have to do it.
0: We are trying to solve certain equation. All two paper we are done, you know. Long division come right now.
1: Right,
0: two
1: down.
0: Paper,
1: yeah,
0: get one answer. Ah, fool them, take a fun.
1: Boy.
0: Like, you know what I say, Mike? You know what I say? Really and truly, you know what I say? Your era, all right. You know what I say? We fully don't. Because remember certain things, especially when we get multiple choice. Mm-hmm. I want to know. We usually do eeny, meeny, miny, mo.
1: But of course we have to do it. We never know the answer. We just have to guess. Right? And they always tell us C. There must be a C. So you keep on shading C, go right down.
0: Yeah, but right? And I'm for sure somebody fully done scars. We'd have to resort to like eeny meeny miny mo, catch up off your body store and just, you understand?
1: Mm-hmm. Yeah,
0: let's jump over to the text line a bit. Good morning, Trina. Big up yourself. Thank you for joining us today.
1: Mm-hmm.
0: All right. Selector Bluff is saying that The 80s people are more smart. And I agree with you. Big up yourself. I'm glad we were in them time there, you know. You understand? Because I'm not holding for money fracture fault. And Selector Bluff said these new AI system that comes in make people slow and dumb. And I totally agree. Because AI do everything, your calculation, write your papers.
1: That's the problem. Yeah, man, go ahead. I just agree with you.
0: Mm-hmm. Yeah, so nobody not really use the mass of them brain no more for, you know, solve equations or even solve problems and, you know, cause the robot just let the program and do everything. You understand?
1: Mm-hmm.
0: Trina is saying between the 80s and the early 90s.
1: Oh.
0: So Trina different craft, you know, she put in the 90s babies them, you know. But yes, in the 90s, you know, persons you know, starting to be introduced, as I said, to technology as it, you know, advance or something. You
1: get the evolution of technology started like in the early 2000s when they were fully bringing stuff, introducing, and, you know, slowly integrating.
0: From analog.
1: Right. They were slowly
0: moving to analog to digital
1: and then slowly integrating it into our everyday life. Right?
0: I remember
1: when you used to use phone card at the phone booth?
0: Of course.
1: All right. We cannot show up our age, you know. We're showing up our age, but
0: no, not really, but guess what, Mike? I am glad I came through the era transitioning from a lot of stuff. You know, and not enough persons can, you know, relate and said, all right, then them know about so for instance, coal stove, moving from coal stove to gasoline, kerosene, to gas, right? Yeah. And not a lot of persons can say, all right, you know, back in the day where we usually have analog TV, so we have to spin the tune of them, and then we have to spin the channel, the antenna out, and I say, it fix.
1: Yep.
0: Moving over to, you know, the digital aspect, you know. So I had a lot of fun times during those times, you know, moving over and over. So we can't say we have the privilege of transitioning.
1: Exactly.
0: Through many decades.
1: You're right.
0: And technology is still not run left way.
1: No.
0: Same way.
1: No, but you see, we We're when you're a child born in the mid coming up to present 2000s,
0: right?
1: You're born in a system that you don't know no other system. So that's all you know, right? You come, you know the internet, you know tablet, you know smart TV, you know smart watch. That's what you know. So it is the norm for you. For us, we have to adapt, learn. We have to do the transition from analog to digital, from this to that. So it took brain power for us to figure, for some of us, they call it a brain power. So for some of us, it was an easy transition, but we had to learn, right? I think that the person who have to learn will be more, I'm weighing my words, right? But I think that we're smarter.
0: I
1: don't want to sip on anybody.
0: Growing up and watching, for instance, me growing up and watching the cartoons like the Jetsons, I usually see flying cars and them introduce, you know, advanced technology in some of those cartoons. And I say, I wonder if make a leap through, reach them easier to see flying cars and, you know, digital like tablets and computers and, you know, touch screen devices and stuff, right?
1: Right.
0: And now that you have reached in that phase, you can say, boy, I live to see it, because you are wondering, you know, if you're going to live long enough to get to that.
1: Yeah, it's true.
0: You know, where things get advanced, right? And reaching the era where, yes, and it's affordable for you to have in your possession.
1: Mm-hmm. Yes.
0: That is it also, because I remember, like, in the, as I said, in the 90s when, you know, You see some persons with VC and you say, boy, I rich people them there. When you usually have to go down from my knee on DJ Mike, when we usually have red floor. Them that we use red jean floor polish, and we have to use coconut brush and bruise half a knee. And then we hear the neighbor them have some polisher over there. Mm-hmm. You have to say, rich people them there, you know.
1: True. You know what I mean? Yeah, man, I know what you're saying.
0: I remember when the TV have two line in it, and they said, be the side, man.
1: You know, funny, Cruise Control, got to say morning to Cruise Control. He says, sometimes we used to knock the back of the TV to let it start show. Yeah, man.
0: Yes.
1: Same thing that you're saying, Sashi. Yeah, man, we have to give the TV some good, healthy lick. Right? Just
0: and
1: to now, let it show.
0: I know you have big flat screen with, you know, you connect every device to it too, you know, and you have different apps and all of that. So, you know, I'm so grateful, as I said, that I've come through the Stone Ages and still transitioned over to where technology is concerned. And, and technology didn't really left me like that.
1: Yeah.
0: You get what I'm saying? So I consider myself still smart enough because at least you understand. All right. So for instance, though, but my mother, like when the first time I give her a smartphone, she said, boy, this will be my pod. Like, only thing more I know if you do is say, press the red button and the green button if you say hello and all of these things.
1: Yep.
0: You get what I'm saying?
1: My father's the same thing. Same thing with my father.
0: So technology has reached you far away for regardless of them where certain things is concerned. But one thing I can say, because even back then, you know, your parents them usually said, well, this too hard to help you with the homework. The brain can't take it, right? We were smarter, but, you know, persons back in the 70s and the 60s and maybe the 50s, they were wiser. And there's a difference between wise and smart.
1: Yes.
0: Right?
1: Yes, definitely.
0: So, I remember, like, in terms of, all right, say, you know, them usually say you have to go to bed like 8 o'clock for go to school in the morning. And, you know, your parents, they might rush out and go to church. And you time pedal them, you know, because you have to church, I got done about 9 o'clock, is it? And when you're near 9 o'clock now, you lock off the TV, you wrap up like you're asleep. So when they come in, they say, you know the first thing them do? Them just put them on around at the back of the TV.
1: Man, and feel the heat.
0: And from them feel that warm, you know, man.
1: Yes, man.
0: You know
1: what comes after.
0: You know what's coming next in your sleep, in your half sleep.
1: Yeah, man, I remember those days. I definitely remember those days. And, you know.
0: Yeah, so.
1: You know, and that premise, you know, we you know, we who weren't born in the 2000s, we have a lot of life experience, and that is one of the things that is destroying the younger generation, because they don't have much experience. Because we can say, boy, back then, you know, before all of this, we used to do this and we used to do that, and now we are doing this. So we can relate to both times. Back then, when things were rough, and we had to do this way, and we can segue from that to what is happening now, where things are much easier, right? But what I find with the younger generation is that they don't have any life experience, so they don't know what to do. Some simple things. Simple things. I saw a case where a lady had heat strokes. Well, young person got heat strokes in a car. You know what? It's an electric car, and what happened, there was some error with the programming, and the car would not open, and the car shut off. And she sit in the car for the whole day. No common sense would that tell you, try to break the window. Right? Us from back then would say, boy, we're not stay here. We're not going to take this. We're not going to take this. Right? We are trying to figure out a way how we're going to get out of it. Right? But what you know what she was doing? Trying to reach tech, what do you call it? Tech support.
0: Tech support, okay. Right.
1: And you're working on the car in 100-odd degree. You're there waiting and take support to respond back to you to tell you what to do?
0: Yeah, because remember, Mike, persons rely heavily now on technology.
1: That's it.
0: Right?
1: That's my point.
0: So
1: we had life experiences. We learned the hard way. Yeah, so life has taught us.
0: But, but sometimes them they kind of teach you some nonsense to, you know, and take you for a fool. Because I remember like back then, and looking forward now, you kind of say, yes, some of the teachings that we got were backwards, right? Because I have stuff, for instance. I remember when going to school, primary school, that is, somebody had epilepsy. Mm-hmm. Most persons know it as, in layman terms, as fits.
1: Right.
0: And they usually say, when they see somebody are going to have a seizure attack, mm-hmm. You have to take off your dirty boot and put it over their nose.
1: No, yeah, I know that. But you see, all right, I'm not going to beat them so much because back then, people didn't have much knowledge like they have now. So they were just taught based upon what the parents before, their parents, their grandparents had taught them, right? So that's all they know. No, you know, I mean, it's a different story. So I'm not too beating them too hard. Yes, they taught us some foolishness.
0: Mike, not beat them, but Mike, I'm gonna beat them, but because I'm teaching holy pronouns. All right, when we were growing up, right?
1: Yeah,
0: them said them try hide things from we. So we usually ask them, where babies came from, and then when I tell them, say, oh, one of them bird they like we'll see on cartoon drop baby with nappy pan doorstep and all of them something. They like them say them a shield from certain things. Like seriously. Never you just try to keep me backward just to see them.
1: I get that, and I get what you're saying, and I agree with you because they were the same principle that they tried to bring down, and it's the same thing that their grandparents and their parents was saying to them.
0: Mike, them didn't know better. Them know say pitney come from out of them stomach. We just use that term there, mm-hmm. and them said them a try to shield you from certain things. They knew well, but what you gonna tell me? I tell you false information.
1: Yeah, that is true.
0: Something.
1: Yeah.
0: I know better. So what's the difference between us now? Because, you know, even though we might have some fear, because persons now have an open relationship and teach youth them what is, you know, right from an early age. You understand? Because at the end of the day, you know, DJ Mike, knowledge is power.
1: Definitely.
0: You understand? And even the good book tells us, lack of knowledge, the people perish.
1: True.
0: So, you're not supposed to gatekeep. You understand? Because certain things we had to learn from, maybe like transitioning over into high school, you know, guidance council now come and tell you certain things. And when you go home and you say to your parents, them say, oh, what are they teaching at school? I send them one, send them to have sex from an early age. No, they might make you aware that if you do certain things that you take up big people things by your head, you know, the consequences of, you know, doing this.
1: Mm-hmm.
0: You might get pregnant, or you might stand a chance if you don't protect yourself, you contract, you know, sexually transmitted disease.
1: Mm-hmm. Yeah, yes, true. True.
0: You understand? And I think that, you know, certain things should start from the home. You shouldn't have to go outside and make, you know, other entities of your, although that is what schools is for.
1: Mm-hmm.
0: But I think learning with basics should start from home.
1: Yeah.
0: And, you know, rely upon the school system or the teachers them to, you know, to roll out a syllabus and all of these things. Because it's not everything that is taught in school is right either way.
1: Yes, true.
0: Because now being an adult and learning things now for myself and discovery, you know, say even when them there tell about Christine Columbus discover Jamaica. I know you look on it as say then history. Then how comes this amana discover when persons already did live?
1: Mm-hmm.
0: You understand? So you couldn't discover somewhere persons they already inhabit and live.
1: True.
0: You maybe highlight it or put it on the map to say. You understand?
1: Mm-hmm. Yeah, man, I get what you're saying clearly.
0: And then teach you certain things, all right?
1: All right, let's look at the text line. Selector Bluff says, the new generations are so smart. Don't get me wrong, but AI system came in to mess with the brain, right?
0: True.
1: AI system. As I say, you know, Selector Bluff, they are born in a time where technology is what is happening now, you know? So they come in where you have smartphones, smart this, smart that. But what happened now? Since the conception of AI, it becomes lazy,
0: right.
1: Lazy body, especially in terms of like education. Or so, the advent of the introduction of like ChatGPT and so. It makes them get very lazy, right? Things that they can do research and so online now. They just call let's go to ChatGPT and that was it, right? But luckily, unfortunately, they have ways of going around that. The schools have systems in place to scan to see if they are using ChatGPT or any other thing like that in terms of, you know, when they're writing their papers for exams or so. So, that's what it is.
0: All right. Listen up. Trina said back in the days, you know, from the text lines, Trina said back in the days thought some of the greatest lessons, right?
1: Mm-hmm.
0: Yeah, man, we get bullied by great lessons back in the days. And common sense give us knowledge. That is something the younger generation struggle with. Me believe no young people nowadays, them don't have common sense much as we say capital. For real. You understand?
1: Mm-hmm.
0: I just said, Jack, give us common sense to use it, and a lot don't use it. Same thing what we are saying.
1: Yeah, man.
0: You know? Mm-hmm. Cruise Control say, in schools, they teach us what we want to know, not what we need to know. All right?
1: Mm-hmm.
0: Big up to DJ Wally. Blessing morning to you, DJ Wally. All right. Cruise Control say, if technology crashes now, most young people don't know what to do. And that is true. Just as we said with the lady.
1: Yeah.
0: You said she'll wait for tech support. Mm. You know, have a clue.
1: Don't have a clue.
0: It's sad.
1: Yeah, of course it's sad. You're guided by technology. Really? So what happened to common sense? Right. Yeah. It's like...
0: But,
1: it's
0: on DJ Mike.
1: Mm-hmm.
0: Before we start, I go to some callers and stuff on the show. What we find really appalling is that technology, all right, information is at your fingertip, and yet still the people them don't have a clue, not have no knowledge. As I type up and bring up, everything is there, right? And as much knowledge is poor, and them have it easy, you know, because remember, we had to travel on bus and cargo, a library, don't and find, ask librarian to help you to find the relevant books, you know, to do your projects, right?
1: Mm-hmm.
0: And you had to memorize all of that, because, as we say, your parents are usually beat you for study you two times, them help you for learn similes and opposites, and you understand,
1: mm-hmm.
0: right? You have to blueprint certain things, even the planets. And usually, I have to tell us, you can name the 8 or the 9 planets, right?
1: Mm-hmm.
0: And you know, yeah. Over time, them say them discover new. And not for the people, them can't name not even one. And you ask them which are the closest planet to the sun, them can't tell you. And thing and information is there. Easier access now,
1: mm-hmm.
0: and them don't fully don't.
1: No, but you see, what happened, you know, back then, you know, is that unfortunately some of our parents and grandparents and even great grandparents only had a primary level education, especially the grandparents, right? Especially the grandparents and the great-grandparents. They had primary level education. So they didn't know much. And you going to them and getting information from them was so hard because they didn't want to tell you that they don't know because of their educational level. So they rather dismiss you, shun you, or something. Right? But right. Go ahead.
0: But guess what? Yes, they might shun you where certain things is concerned in terms of information. But when they come on to departing wisdom, whether they're going to tell you, you know, parables, or they're going to give you something, you know, the little fables, them and them something there. But they impart wisdom.
1: Mm-hmm.
0: You understand? And certain things that can't go around them with DJ Mike.
1: Mm-hmm. True.
0: You understand? Certain things. And them usually live long because, you know, them know which herb fit drink and which this and that without evil. And you hardly see them there, but doctors and all of them something. And them know who remember this. And them can't tell you. If this something to you, we have to do, they had a lot of wisdom that they, you know, gave us. So that's what I said. We may be, you know, smarter, but in terms of wisdom, for four parents and them people, trust me. You can't go around them, DJ man. Can't go around them. I when we think we could have outsmart them, they will still laugh and say, you are grown. You will know. You understand?
1: Yeah.
0: God,
1: I'm
0: this earth long before we.
1: Yes, folks. All right, folks, come up at the top of the hour. We have a guest. His name is Guidance, an artist. And he is going to, you know, going to have a little chit chat with him. We're going to showcase some of his new music so you can't afford to miss it. So that's Guidance going to be here. Coming up at the top of the hour, right? It's going to be a great day. DJ Sashi and myself, DJ Mike here, just having a little chat about who is smarter. Is it the person from the 70s, the 80s, the 90s, or the 2000s? Like to hear from you folks. Like to get your opinion on this interesting topic. Want to hear from you, all
0: right? Right. This is an interesting point. Cruz has raised in the text line. He said, remember one time you couldn't call or tell anybody about dunce. And now it is the anthem in the songs where the man them are sing. Even that people are saying, you know, me dunce, I'm a fully dunce. Yeah. And at the end of the day, you call them certain things and
1: you're praising
0: the not even know, say, yo.
1: You're praising negativity.
0: Right. And life and death is in the power of the tongue. So anything where you call upon yourself sometime, that manifests.
1: True.
0: It is manifested, right? So, I just said, kids living in the islands have more common sense than kids in America. And I would want to say yes, because as I said, you know, four parents and what parents then would, you know, depart certain knowledge and so them are train you to become a good, you know, father or wife or, you know,
1: all right,
0: husband, them train and depart certain things which because maybe of the culture, you understand, comparing to kids here, because kids here are more free rein, so to speak. Right? Because even if you see parents try to talk to them and you see them start show tantrum, show down themselves, broke up this, broke up that. You understand? If we ever try them something there.
1: No, man.
0: Figari.
1: Who was listen that? Me. No, I don't even want to. I don't even.
0: LA law.
1: I don't even want to talk. What would I fly? Well, it's not pretty. Definitely not pretty. Right? But yeah, man, I see what you're saying, Aija, right? You see, all right, even back to the whole thing about fully dunce, where persons are really endorsing, basically that's what they're doing, then are endorsing this stupid mentality about fully dunce. Because I see some crazy stuff that kids do today that we would have never thought of doing, that not in a million years, right? Number one,
0: right?
1: And let's give an example. Why would you video yourself vandalizing a place and you know you're going to get caught? You're on social media. The world is watching you, including the police too. And you do that. I just never understood that. And that's just one example, and trust me, there are a million more examples.
0: Are saying it is a what they would call a social media trend, and they want to be in the trend.
1: So you're going to mash up your record?
0: Not thinking about the
1: consequences.
0: The implications.
1: Mm-hmm.
0: No, they don't think about the implication, but they just want to be in the trend. Often say, all right, this is what is trending in my era or my, you know, age group line, and I want to be a part of, whether it's good or bad.
1: Yeah, but it doesn't make
0: trend
1: sense.
0: Trend, I want to mash up the place now, you know. In this era, in this time and era, trend.
1: Yeah,
0: as
1: everybody.
0: Everybody
1: wants to know what. Everybody wants to know what's trending.
0: Why? Exactly. So
1: why?
0: Just like what Cruz said, you know, everybody starts singing about dance. All of the artists them have to include dance in them song. Or you see them talk about chaplains. Everybody has sing about chaplains. So everything lost its essence and flavor. Nobody now sing about. When last I hear one good song, Mike, all right, watch this. Remember, people usually say they make babies for a certain love song, and them something that when last I hear one love song, where you can say, boy, you know, everything loses essence.
1: Yeah, exactly. Nobody sings about love anymore, and that's a sad reality. Nobody sings about love anymore.
0: Right.
1: Nobody.
0: Right.
1: It's all about quick cash, making money. Having many girls, you know, you know, what is trending, basically. So,
0: and then you can always say artists back then they had, whether in any genre of music, they had poetry.
1: All right.
0: Right. Nowadays, artists them now have no form or nothing named poetry. Even if you look listener like a Professor Nuts and them people, I gimmicks in about a poetry.
1: Yeah, yeah, basically, they were talking about, and their lyrics was about, like, everyday things happening around them, right? In a comical form, or a poetry, as you say.
0: Right.
1: Right? And,
0: right.
1: You know, for example, Papa San did a song called Animal Style, and he said, the animals, them come to the party, and them dress this way, and that way. And so, you know, it was a little, you know, and that's just one, you know, aspect. It was comical, but You could laugh. You listen it. You know, now that you're dancing, you laugh, and you can say, yeah. You know, use imagination. As if you can see a lion in a marina and a tiger in a jersey or something like that. And you can, you know, it was fun. They did it. It was fun, but
0: right.
1: No,
0: but
1: it's a different thing.
0: If you know sing about anything that is happening realistically in everyday life. Mm-hmm. You know what them brainers? Informer.
1: Yeah.
0: Them brainers, informer. If you think anything about reality or things that is affecting, them say, yo, him snitch, him a snitch. Informer that.
1: Exactly. Right?
0: Yeah, understand.
1: Yeah, man. So, understand clearly. And that is it, you know. Right? You cannot sing a positive song these days, because if you sing a positive song, nobody wants to hear, you know, life is good, let's, you know, work hard and get some money, put our money to good use, save our money, you know, plan for the future. Nobody don't want to hear lyrics.
0: Man, but positive about DJ, right? That is not tested right now. What positive about? You see what sells? It's controversy.
1: Exactly.
0: That's why we stick to controversy. Yeah, I mean, it's a miss laugh.
1: You love controversy.
0: You understand? And management say I must change my name from DJ Sashikul to Controversy Boss. I'm thinking about it. Because maybe that name they can't carry me more far away. I don't know about you. Either. We are reaching for the stars. I hear that.
1: Yeah, but I'll stick to DJ Mike. Hey, folks, remember, coming up at the top of the hour, we got Guidance, artist Guidance is going to pass through. We're going to have a little chit-chat with him. Promises to be great. So, yes, stick. Just tune in. Continue tuning in. Got a good friend here in studio with me, you know. We don't want to hear from him, right? What's his view on the question of the day, right? Don't be shy, sir. Let me hand over the mic to him. All right. So the question of the day. All right, Sashi, why don't you hit him with the question of the day? Right. Put on the headset, sir. All right. All right. Go ahead.
0: All right. So the question of the day from the decks of the DJ. Who do you think is smarter? Children who were born in the 70s, 80s, 90s, or 2000s, the millennium babies, who you think is smarter?
2: Morning.
0: We
2: are dealing.
0: There, one way I keep it spicy on a Friday.
2: Well. Who I think smarter?
0: All right, let me ask you something before you answer the question. Which year are they born in? When I try make you look like you're older, sure. Anything? Are they born in the 70s, 80s, yeah. 90s, or 2000s?
2: I went 80s.
0: Okay, you were born in the 80s. You're born in a good time then. So you know, things that we did smarter then? Versus born in the 80s?
2: Well, I think smart would be a broad brush, you know. I think growing up we mm-hmm. learn more from our parents in terms of natural what them know they teach us, you know. But for the millennium kids now, I think they have a lot of teachers. Mm-hmm. They have a lot of person to teach them in terms of, well, for instance, the internet, and they are more advanced rather than when we are going, well, you know, say take up your book, say timetable, and focus on basically that, and just listen to our parents in terms of their teaching and saying this is what you're supposed to do. But we couldn't question it with the millennium kids now, because like my son, if I said, Amir, take up that pencil from there, so him say, daddy, why? When we growing up, we couldn't ask why.
0: No, I understand that. But listen to this. If we can learn and say, all right, 2 1s 2, 2 2s 4, persons in the 2000, they must use calculator. So who you think is smarter?
2: I think in terms of...
0: Does them not know the answer right now? They must have aid to get the answer.
2: Because we use
0: the muscle of our brain to work out.
2: Yes, it's basically in that sense. We that's what I said to you in mm-hmm. the beginning, that our parents basically teach us what to do or say, and how to do things or say things. With these kids now, they're mm-hmm. the shortcut in everything they do. There's a shortcut.
0: Right.
2: So, you know, we have to go the long way. They can just take up their phone or their tablet and just speak in the microphone and it just tell them the answer. So I think we are more,
0: right.
2: We are more rounded, more, what the new terms they're using now, these kids are different, you know. When you look at it, they are different. So I guess if we want to say smart, we are smart in a sense,
0: right?
2: But they are easily smarter in terms of the technology around them. So
0: yeah, but when me answer to you, like if somebody asks us, you know, certain questions, right off the bat, we can tell them, say, all right, then what's the closest planet to the sun? And we can say, oh yeah, I'm on Mars, right? With them, if them not even have the technology, so them not have the phone nearby or the tablet or whatever, them not have nothing in them cranium.
2: Them blank.
0: No, yeah, not at all. Them don't.
2: That's true. And I could give you an example for the interview mm-hmm. notes for the young people I'm out there. Because sitting down and hear some of the interview viewers mm-hmm. Asking these little kids now that just leave school. Why you want to work? You just want to make money. You know, they do have nothing more, and them blank dead right there. Them just want to make money.
3: All right.
0: Exactly.
3: All right. Here we are, folks. We got to take a beat break. Remember, we have an interview when the time is here. It's a good conversation. Got to say good morning to Trisha. Trisha says, technology costs the millennium to be smart. They ask a lot of questions, and they don't get, and when they don't get an answer, they research it. Well, Trish, that's some persons. Trust me. Some persons. Right? But anyway, we're going to take a beat break. When we come back, we are going to have a chit-chat with the artist called Guidance. It promises to be interesting. So, folks, tune in. Don't go nowhere, all right?

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1: Blessings, blessings.
2: Sir, yes, sir. Hey, folks, we are back. And as promised, we have with us an artist that, how should I put it now? A man that has music for each and every one. But he called himself Guidance. I want to say good morning to you, sir. Good morning, sir.
1: Blessings, General. Give thanks, give time.
2: Yes, man. Yes, Guidance. It's a pleasure having you. I want to say welcome to Tropical Spice Radio, the flavor of the Caribbean. You know, we always appreciate the fact that we can bring artists to our shows on a day like this, where, you know, we allow you to expose your talent and give us a little chit-chat of where you're coming from, where you have been, and where you're going towards now. Because I know that you're aiming for the future and the skies, right?
1: Yes, I. For real.
2: All right. We're going to play a track from you, and then we're going to have a little chit-chat. All right?
1: Yes, I.
0: Yes, girl, you're right. Yes, Tropical Spice Radio.

0: All right. Guidance.
1: Yes, sir.
0: All right. Originally, where did I come from?
1: Portmore.
0: Portmore, as in.
1: Yeah, grew up in Newland.
0: Newland, Portmore in Jamaica. All right. For those of you who don't know.
1: Yeah, yeah.
0: That's in Jamaica. All right. How did the name Guidance came about?
1: Well, we used to have a name, Falcon. We used to sing about in a Portmore. They locked down the whole of the Black Magic Station and all of them things. They had call up an artist named Anthony Banton. No, his name Anthony B. So from this now, I go and do my thing, until one day one of a virgin introduced me to another virgin and him say, yo, me say, yeah, the artist in a Portmore, you know, I have a song for you, you know. So I say, me hear the song now and start. Hum the song to me, and I said, if you tell you the truth, I don't really like the song. So instead of the song name Guidance, so I say, you know what? Me take the name. So from that day, I changed my name from the Falcon to Guidance. Because the message of me I came across to, it did really need a name like that.
0: Oh, okay.
1: Yeah.
0: So the Falcon, how did the name Falcon, you know, can I push back a little bit more? How did the name Falcon came about?
1: Well, as you look at you, I'm a community, Bighead Falcon. Falcon Eddie. Falcon Eddie, all kind of Falcon, you know?
0: Oh, okay.
1: So I just saw them just called because they said, I have a Bighead Falcon Eddie.
0: Okay.
1: Is it? Yeah.
0: All right, sir. How long have you been in the music business?
1: Years now. From when I go to school, you know, I beat down the whole of the desk and I sing and I perform for Bridgeport High School, as you know, from grade 7 going up. You see it, me I do it till me enter in a Bradstar talent show where them have over 72 artists. And in the final, we become the second out of all of the artists. Them, you see it?
0: Okay.
1: That was Bradstar talent show.
0: Okay. And, boy. And where was the first inspiration came from? Is it from that moment when you came second in the talent show that you saw yourself heading towards recording as an artist?
1: Well, one time, look, I look work as I look you to a gas station and my daddy and I'm going to make a look one sound. And the virgin turned to me and said, I'm not going to work. And I said, why? I said, no, man, that's true that you forgot. So from that day, I just beat down the desk in a Bridgeport. You know, the look of artist thing I go on and man I sing, I want a DJ, so I just start singing and DJ in a school, become Bridgeport, on a Bridgeport artist, you understand? Ghost and culture, them coming out of the place, come mash it up. And I did practice a little one song, and me, I hope Ghost not sing this song and him never sing it. So when we sing, now the whole place mash up, you see, we say yes, from that day.
0: Okay, from that day, the inspiration came about for you to. So, who was it to studio? I mean, you had the inspiration, everything, but who was the person that brought you to studio for recording?
1: I have I'm a family, brown brothers. One day we're there in Newland, and as I say, we are the community artist. So, a man named Boucher, Boucher, he have a bar. So, my family, I'm there, and I say, yo, we're going to bring Falcon Gas through there. And I said, Falcon, in can I'm going to say, let me hear your song. And I sing a song, and he said, you know what, I'm going to the studio tomorrow. Oh my God, it's true, though. I'm going to the studio, and my voice was song fame, and then Simpleton, name school, rest in peace, and father of the studio, and I said, which artist this man? And he tell me, I'm a new artist, you know, from over my way, I'm a family, and thing, and thing, I'm from that, you know? Brown brothers, life.
0: Okay.
1: Yeah,
0: man, we love that, man. We love that. All right. Do you remember your first recording?
1: The first recording was a counteraction of Garnet Hill's song. I'm saying, I gave you everything I've got.
0: Oh.
1: You understand? that was the one that get the mention.
0: Mm-hmm.
1: The mention when I tell you, get a mention that people used to believe a Garnet Hill to back around the song. Kai say, all the day you brag and all the night you boast. In your pretty shoe and your fancy clothes, there's a way you should multiply, but you throw away that child. One of these days that feeling gonna make you cry. I take back everything you got. You're not welcome back. You understand? People hear that I played on the whole place and believe it was gone itself. A mashup place. We go up a Stampalo record shop off a tree. And tell the man them say I'm missing the song, and the man them say no, the singer live a far in your mind. And me say for real, man them say the only record is where we are take 25, and as it come in itself, produced by Wizard label. When I tell me say girl, na soundtrack. For your producer in them time, that was so thief, criminal, all that thing, everything for them say, but we just love it to God.
0: Yeah. And I must admit that you never fully understood the business.
1: Right.
0: That aspect of the music business. And yeah, that is a case that happened to a lot of artists back then.
1: Yeah.
0: They didn't understand the music and, you know, they were taken advantage of, and unfortunately.
1: That is it.
0: You know. But no, I am assuming that you have a full knowledge now of the business, or to a extent.
1: Yeah, and still need to learn more.
0: All right.
1: Yeah.
0: So, all right, we played a song earlier. You were listening to it. What's the name of that one?
1: Needle Eye.
0: How did that came? I think I have an idea, but I want to explain it.
1: All right.
0: How did that came about?
1: Karen Jokard, producer, big up my family too.
0: Yes.
1: All right, he sent me a rhythm. And me, I hear the rhythm and I say, he sent me a song, but it was somebody said.

0: She told me that she come from Buffy because she brought and she buff. You understand? So I do all of these things. I know when I enter, it was just like a small niggle eye. So, you know, explain our body to the world.
1: I hear it, yes, all right. Yes, all right. Let's go to some another track from you. All right.

0: Right. So how did the inspiration came about this one? What's the name of this track, by the way?
1: God Set Me Free.
0: All right. And how did the inspiration came about?
1: All right. This song, you have a story behind it. All right. You have a video you named Huntsman from Portmore. First, we have some girls from the left side. One of them have a boyfriend, same a producer. Anyway, you know, me and him start off. So, all right, I'm going to produce some song with me. So, I'm saying I'm going to need a video, man. So, I introduce Huntsman to him. Him get the camera, him get everything for Huntsman. My vehicle, me the driver, give a little problem. So, what happened now, him say, all right, you're going to give me your vehicle. I'm going to make you drive this vehicle here. Meanwhile, we're going to fix your vehicle, right?
0: Okay.
1: Anyway, you know. Huntsman, one day Huntsman called me and turned to me and him said to me, sir, him family are flying. And with a love, man, he go pick him up at the airport. That time I drive the producer van now, right?
0: So, yes.
1: He said, no problem, man. Well, are we under one team, man? Because I introduced Huntsman to the producer. So, him get him video clips and all. Him video them and all of them to do the videos for me, right? So, I said, no problem. I'm going to go to the airport with him. I'm going to the airport with him now. I said, him call the producer, say, producer, talk to him on the phone. Like the producer, so let me talk to you. Let me talk to guidance. So I said, what I want? The producer turned to me same time and said to me, say, you see the bridge, you know, I just pick up, I go rent him the van. The van I'm driving now.
0: Yes.
1: So you see the setup are going behind my back. Yeah, I hear me, see? I'm in the van.
0: Yes, ma'am.
1: So, I said, no problem. So the bridge, you know, we pick up now, that the Huntsman calls now. Him hear the conversation and him say, rent which vehicle not gonna rent me. The vehicle I know where guidance I drive and him say yeah. The youth turned to him and said, no, me no want it to rent, you know. No, me no want this to rent. Guidance, when you reach over, just drop me out. Me go look something different. So when we go so now and me call the youth call back the producer and him tell the producer say him no want the vehicle for rent. Because guidance have it a drive. Oh, you want to rent the vehicle to me when the man have it. You understand? So when me drop off him and him cousin now, the producer call me. What going to need him? He said, me there, me on. Him say, you know, I said, Huntsman going to come for the vehicle. So me, I said, the youth, I said, I don't want it for rent again. So when me, I go drive now, not my car. Him turn to me and say, Huntsman said, him have to drive at the funeral too. So that simply means, Huntsman really want the vehicle. You understand? So if you just sit back.
0: Yes.
1: So me just go and say, here I go on now. Me I go give him the vehicle. And listen to me. That's it. Me don't want it back. When me call the woman now, where involved now with music, where the producer have linked to him, I tell him something that me get the car because me good. When she come back, him say, sell the car. I'm all yes, amazed. Sir. I'm going to say, God said to me, giving up shouldn't be. Sometimes the going seems rough, but still don't give up. Keep your head up high. You see how hard the wicked them a try.

0: He saved you from that stormy night. 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Because I take my troubles to thee. That's how the song come about, you see. Yes, I.
1: Boy, I tell you. I like the flow on this song, you know. It's a nice little, you know, easy juggling, you know, reflecting on the goodness of God.
0: Yeah, man. Yeah, man. Demon them out, the man. The devil them out, the star. But what? Me look past it and me know, say, right now. Me have different vehicle I drive.
1: All right.
0: You understand me?
1: There you go.
0: God now asleep, you know.
1: Yes,
0: and them I worry about me every day. I'm not pay them no mind. Because that's material thing, you see.
1: Yes, yes. All right, let's go into another track from you. When I'm finishing, you're going to tell me the name of the track and how did you get the inspiration. But before you go, do you write all the songs or someone?
0: These songs that I sent you. And I don't put them on papers neither. I write them in my brain.
1: Okay. All right. Let's go to the other track.
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0: right. How did the inspiration came about for this one?
1: All right, this is this one named Shambhala Rock. All right, I know boys years ago, I'm just a part vocal. And I remember one time at the asylum, I'm if I sing asylum, and them I go around me like them know what I'm sing. And Bogle did for do some interview, and Bogle tell him, say, him not do the interview until this youth ya sing, because this man have a voice. I remember that years ago. So what happened now is like, remember the goodness of Bogle do for me, so me that get to sing. So remember Boise and him used to par in asylum and thing and dance and do them thing and thing. So
0: yeah.
1: Me link up Boise in the street now, and I say, Boise, you know, say, first me have a song name, Success, I give it to a Boom Boom, and Boom Boom start play it, and I say, you are gonna have to gears up this now. So me link up Boise and say, Boise, you know, say, me have a song name, Logo Boss. Oh, man, you do it. And he said, I'm like, okay, energy, I'm dancer friend too. So we got through, and we do the Logo Boss, and it start get mad in the street. Then now, we're flying back from America, and energy cements the guidance. We need a new song. You know, some of our brand name, Shambhala. All him do, I just one rock, you know, every song him rock too. So I say, all right, now create something new. I'm a link of Karen's record. I'm tell him, say, yo, we have an idea, you know, with me, boys, your energy. And real flavor. So when we go to now Karen's record, then play the rhythm, I'm gonna link up Wise Energy and say, come, we are going to studio. And I say, all right, Shambhala Rock, Shambhala Rock. And I say, energy, here we are going to say now, energy meaning not playing a game, dancing time. And I say, Wise, where are going to say now, Wise meaning, and then when the rhythm, when the song finished, now Karen's call me and say, yo, my artist friend. Me need him to get pan it, and I say, oh, and him say real flavor. I say, come in real flavor. I call him real flavor. They said, and him come to the studio. And that is how I put that song together, Shambhala Rock. And when we take it to the street, it become one of the dancing songs right now, after so many years.
0: Okay.
1: One of the dancing songs that still live in the street and live across the globe. People keep on doing Shambhala Rock. All nation. So that's one of the big dancing songs out there in the street.
0: All right. So let's take us. We're gonna play another track from you, and as usual, tell us the name of it and how the inspiration came about. All right.
1: Yes.
2: Hey boy.
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2: The Glass House. Don't throw stones.
4: Here on record.
2: Hey boy.

0: right. So what's the name of this one?
1: Everything Burn Up.
0: Everything Burn Up.
1: Yeah.
0: So how did it come about?
1: This song is known, like, you know, me in the street as a reggae artist, right?
0: Yes.
1: So you have some people out there don't expect me to come find a song like for have the people and dancing naturally. You understand?
0: Yes.
1: Naturally, them love the vibe and love my voice and them just dance naturally. So you have people out there where feel like me shouldn't be a reggae artist come and sing dancing song and all of these things. You understand? So me see some local vibes like between some selectors. We team up with some people who feel like me not the other songs and any more dancers the other songs. So we say, all right. We realize so now I'm like a bad mind thing and a mind game thing. I try to play up and guide that. But let me show you this. I'm a real artist. My band to do this. If you live in a glass house, you don't trust stone. And if you can't take blue, brother, don't throw blow. That's the one. Remember Peter Tosh tell them. So me just say, everything burn up. On a bad mind, burn up. Ungrateful, on a burn up. On a mind game thing, burn up. So me just say, burn up all of them people there. And what happened now, the people them take on to this song, Shelly Belly, take on and create a dance and everything just start go good. That's even selector, we are fight it.
0: Okay.
1: Start play it, and then after people start tell me, you know, people start page them and them cut it off fully cut it off, and the rest of follow back him start do the same thing. But me just know some master the street out there over 5-6 times with music. So okay, what more can I do out there?
0: All right, Sashi Link, my co-host. I believe you were saying something. I could hear you. We're saying something. Go ahead, Sashi.
2: Yeah, I was saying. That song there, a pat cover me a beating at the background, man. Everything burn up.
1: Everything burn up. For real, bad man get burn up. Ungrateful people burn up. You see it?
0: Yes, man. All right. Yeah,
2: it's up a vibe.
0: It's up a vibe. Definitely. Definitely. Well, folks, we're coming to the end of the chit-chat here with us. But, okay. So this is my final question for you. You have been in the business for a good while now, right?
1: Yeah.
0: The transition from the type of music back then to now, where you have like trap, dancehall, and so, how was it for you to adjust to the new type of dancehall rhythms that are there?
1: All right, the thing is now that for sure, when I tell them, say, my band fit to this, I remember, I have melodies, you understand? So whenever time I hear a rhythm, where I talk to you, it not take me nothing to create something because the melody there behind it. I remember one time Irene producer Zed turned to me and said, Guidance, if somebody sing your song, them can't sing it like you because you have such melody where you're blessed with this. How many top producer, how many big artists? When I time Gregory Isaac, may soul rest in peace, tell Babu and sister say, I want to see the man who sing Love at Your God for PM. When I time Fred McGregor, we sit down in one studio, one dub studio in Brooklyn, and a man called me name and Mr. Freddie McGregor stand up and said, Guidance, the Guidance that sing, and him stand up and come across me and say, get up now for shake your hand. You understand me?
0: Okay.
1: Continue the way I do. So the people them out there, them know me, them are hear me, but you know you have a set of people just feel like say, because you're not in such team, I behind such people. They make it feel like say yes, nobody in the music. Remember, in a general, love what you got next year now go easy. And one of Jamaican biggest song that, you know.
0: Okay.
1: You understand me? You imagine you come out and teach people and tell them things and yet the system hide it from the people. Remember the first time Beanie Man and Ninja Man, Freedom Fame called me up and I think it was forgot the big show and I sent me with that song. And when me tell in the two of them, when the two of them are clash and I go on, I mean stop the rhythm and draw that song a cappella. It's like me turn the table right there, the whole place lift up. You understand my family? Anthony, yes, B. Man. You see him Anthony Bantan. Me one of the first youth ever take him from Cumberland and bring him out on the street. That other people can see him. Then can't reach where they're like right now. But bless. But right. We need to remember who make the step.
0: Yes.
1: Who make the name heard. My day I bless him and still I do music and I give thanks for life.
0: All right.
1: And to the fans, them were still there beside me and I show me the respect and I share the thing them and the song man them I reach out to me for the dub play at them because you see all the song pan the Ilangoli rhythm.
0: Yeah, man, we save that for last, man. We're saving that for last.
1: Okay, my boss. Okay, my boss. Yeah, all man, right. So them for know a guidance there, yeah, man. I mean, I give up. I have life. I mean, still I do music and still I just say I make the turn from the new generation of music. You see it?
0: Yes, man.
1: See a reggae artist. Yo, we bless you. I find them and sing. You see them later, man.
0: Yes, man. Glad to hear that, man. So, all right. Social media handling. Where persons can contact you on social media?
1: On Instagram, it's Guidance876. On TikTok, Guidance876. On Facebook, it's Donovan Walker.
0: All right.
1: Yeah.
0: Okay. All right. Any big ups that you want to send before we close off? We're going to close with your song, On the Hill and Gully. Any big ups that you want to send out there to anyone? You can go ahead.
1: I got to big up Brown Brothers, Family for Life, Shaka Indian, Karen's Record. Big up to KK. Every time to the world, you don't know. Yes, we're outside here. I remember that Hill and Gully. I want to tell you, say, some lady, somebody sent me a clip with some lady, I danced to it. Then I said, why you not make this song you reach to the genius? This is one of the baddest songs on the rhythm, you know, because you're forward so different from everybody. My name is Guidance, I'm different. Give thanks. I remember people, link up, Medea.
0: All right.
1: Hill and Gully.
0: All right, thank you very much. So what's the name of the track on the Hill and Gully? That's what we're going to play now.
1: Bongo. Clad. Bong go clad. Beat up them bongo clad. Remember, it's not a bad word, it's a Jamaican slang.
0: All right.
1: Yes,
0: all right,
1: I am.
0: All right, Guidance, want to thank you for passing through and stopping and have a little chit chat with us here on Tropical Spice Radio. We really appreciate it. And let's go with this one from Guidance. Let's blaze.
1: Give thanks, General.
0: Yes,
1: manners, respect to everyone.
0: All right, cool.

0: Bongo. Is it Bongo?
1: Clat.
0: Bongo Clat. All right, guidance. Thank you very much for your time here. I know you're busy and you take time out of your busy schedule just to chit chat with us, and we salute you. All right, so you take
1: blessings. Give thanks to each and everyone. I'm gonna say the phone man, they're gonna lick me for that dove. They're like, yeah, I tell you that. I'm a general. Bless up.
0: Yeah, man. All right, you take care.

0: All right, folks, coming up next, we... Sasha Link. Don't let me... All right, folks, coming up next, we have Yorick with the health tip of the day. Yorick, good day to you, sir. What do you have in store for us today?
1: Greetings to the nation of Tropical Spice Radio, all the listeners of today. Blessed Friday to everyone. Hope everyone's day is going great. How are you guys doing, man?
0: Yeah, we're doing okay.
1: Awesome, awesome, awesome. I just want to encourage everyone that, you know, your health is your wealth. And when you sit and you think about all the folks that is laid up in a hospital, folks that's in a wheelchair, in a walker, you know, folks who can't even get out of bed because they're in so much pain. I want you guys to think about what's causing all these symptoms. What is, you know, causing all these people from, you know, getting around and moving around like you are right now, you know, and there's only one thing, and that is mucus. And that's what I want to talk about, mucus. Because mucus is the underlying to all symptomology in the body. I don't care what it is. If it's diabetes, high blood pressure, cancer, whatever it is, mucus is the underlying. Now, when we also talk about mucus, we're not talking just about the mucus that is protecting our body, because we need mucus in the body. Mucus is like a defense mechanism to the body. When you get cut, mucus has to be present in order to heal us faster. All right? I'm talking about an excessive amount of mucus that destroys the body. So it comes in the form of, I mean, there are different wording to describe mucus, because you have inflammation, you have acid. And these are the excessive amounts of acid that goes into the body, destroy the cells. Wherever the mucous membrane is broken in the body, that's where the disease develops. Like arthritis, when there's excessive amount of acid or mucus in the joints, it's called arthritis. So in order to keep the body mobile and excessive mucus free, you have to do movement. You have to move your body, and you have to change what you're eating. So I'm encouraging everyone today to change what you're eating. Start to introduce more hydration into your body, because hydration is what breaks up calcification, breaks up excessive mucus, blockages, all these things that formulates excessive mucus or inflammation or acids. So we definitely, I'm encouraging you guys to please hydrate your body, not with water, with fruits that has all your electrolytes and structured water. These are your mineralized water. So start introducing more fruits into your body, please. It's very important. And move your body at least 3 to 4 times per week, and you guys are going to be staying out of these facilities, wouldn't be in all these pain you in. And life is going to be beautiful for you guys. So this is what I got for you today, man. Hydrate your body. You know, cut down the amount of acid or sugar you're eating and consuming. That's going to cause all this excessive amount of mucus. All right, guys? So hydrate. Get up on your fruits. And let's enjoy this summer, man. Get out there. It's summertime. Get out there. Walk. Exercise. Do what you got to do. And let's take back our health.
0: All right. Thank you very much. But Yorick, before you go, you know, as persons who just came on for first time listeners that are, you know, just hopping on to the station and hearing those information, would like to probably have get more information for you. So, you know, can you share some numbers with us, contact numbers?
1: Of course. No matter on the symptomology that you're going through, because I don't like to use the word disease. You can call me and reach me on the WhatsApp. You can reach me if you're in the U.S. You can reach me on 718-790-2691. That's 718-790-2691. That's my WhatsApp. That's my number here in the U.S. You know, that's just the only number I got. Or you can hit me up on the social media on the Yorick Author. Yorick, Y-O-R-R-I-C-K. That's Yorick, author, Arthur. You can hit me up on the TikTok, the Facebook, or the Instagram. It's the same name.
0: All right. Thank you very much, Yorick, for the health tip of the day. And we look forward to hear from you again next week, same place, same time, right here on this
1: station. That's right, my brother. You guys have a wonderful weekend. And don't forget, man, your health is your wealth. And keep that hydration going, guys.
0: All right. All right. Yes, man. All right. You take care.
1: Take it easy, guys.
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0: All right, folks, we are back. Sashi Link, your health is your wealth.
3: Yes.
0: All right? No matter if you go heel and goalie.
3: I'm telling you, that interview was real spicy. Everything bono.
0: Yes, man.
3: Bono. Everything in that pot just bono.
0: It has bono.
3: But we are keep it spicy. We're not burning up, no.
0: Yes. All right. Gotta say big up to Trisha online with us. You know, she loved that. I think she's talking about the health. I'm not sure what she's talking about, actually. Is it a health tip or what? But she says, love that. Big up, Trisha. Enough love. All right, Selector Bluff, big up yourself. Folks, remember to check in Selector Bluff on a Saturday from 10 a.m. to noon. The program is called The Reggae is a Live Show. Reggae is a live show, folks. You got to check it out because this man has some good, authentic reggae music for you. 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Program is called The Reggae is a Live Show with the great one himself, Selector Bluff. And on a Sunday from 3 to 5 in the evening, we have one of the coolest men on planet Earth, Aija, with a program called The Cool Runnings Show right here on this station. Enough vibes. Sashi, still on the question?
3: DJ Mike.
0: Still
3: DJ
0: on the question?
3: Of course.
0: All right.
3: But I got to talk to management, but I think Aija have changed the name from Cool Runnings to Fireman. Man, they blaze fire, you know. We got to talk to management. Management want to change my name too. The controversy boss, you know, we have a rebrand, Aija, as well. You understand?
0: All right, sir, I hear you, sir. So, all right, you were talking to, I guess, in studio, DJ Chikwa in studio here with me. Was the conversation finished, or you still want to continue?
3: Well, if he's still in studio.
0: He's still here. Okay. All right, let me just hand over the mic to him.
4: Controversy boss.
3: What's popping? Yes, DJ Chico. We were on the point of, let us pick up where we left off. We were on the point of saying the Millennium Babies, I don't think they have like the wealth of knowledge that we would have, you know, obtained from, like, you know, growing up, in terms of solving problems and even. You ask them certain questions, they cannot provide answers readily because they have to rely on either cell phone or computer, or you understand? So the mass thinking with their brain, it's not there. That is in my humblest opinion.
4: I think the big word is critical thinking. That's For the new millennium now, in terms of ages from 15 up, critical thinking, that's the most important this day and age in terms of these kids. When I look at most of the interviews them that I carried out, they don't have critical thinking. They lack that straight up. So in terms of for them to get a job, it's not, you know, when we're going to look at a job, we have to say, you know, I do an interview, and I ask about basic things, and we'll go through those steps and say, yeah, man, we're ready, we prepare ourselves. Them just get up. Sometimes when you look at them coming in the office for work, you know, Havana cracks, right. Crack slippers, nose pierce, tongue ring in their mouth, ear just no comb. He just let them wake up and you just said somebody outside and just jump out of them bed. Basically, that's how they are today. So it's crazy out there right now with these millennium kids. So I think for we grow up more structured in a sense where we follow the rules. I know that we go having an interview, the first thing we do get a trim, get we hair cut, you know, we clean, look for the best jeans pants or the best dressing pants, shirt, press that ready. You understand? These kids nowadays, they are different. So I think for we are more structured and smarter in a sense. They are just
3: right.
4: They are just there, whether they get a job or not. That's it for them. And then what is happening now with social media, with these younger kids, with these young teenagers, not kids anymore, young teenagers? They lack skills, and that is the problem we have now. Skill training. They don't want to learn to use a hammer, or know to use a measuring tape. So and what is happening now in the work world now? I was listening to a program with the ministry, saying that with these kids now, the book alone never help them. They have to have a skill, and most companies are looking for skill workers now. So I have to go and pray for these kids, because I don't know what they're going to do. And if those are the future that we're going to say taking care of us when we get old, boy, may I tell you, we're have a long way.
3: No, really, because we're have technology for aid we. Robots and all of them stuff to take care of me. I'm not too worried. We'll get replacement parts and all of these stuff. So that is where we reach now in terms of a
4: serious. It's serious out there. It's serious. That's why you see in the schools now, they're doing critical thinking as one of the main subjects in getting these younger kids from 10 to 11, from 5 to 11, critical thinking, how to solve things, you know, easily.
3: Right. Yeah. Without using technology,
4: their laptops and their tablets and phone, because, you know, most of them just rely on these soft devices that easily give them an answer. For us, when we're going to school and we're doing our timetable, if you ever look at the turn your book and look at the back, you know what's coming.
3: Yeah man, the big ruler.
4: So you see we have to be thinking, you know, from that age. Quick,
3: right.
4: With timetable, we have said, well, two wants to. We have to start rip that up in our head before the teacher even ready for us. Because remember, she's coming around the class, you know.
3: Well, but even, Chico, but even before that, with the school, where you have to memorize, remember, say, when your parents send you go shop, yes, and them give a list of things,
4: yes,
3: you have to sing that, you know, what? Sing it like a song. £1 of bread, £2 of rice. If they come back with the wrong thing, you know, help you, because you get beaten and you go back, you know.
4: Worship fire.
3: You better come.
4: Worship fire.
3: Oh, yeah, the man, you skip. And you don't want nobody stop you, you know, because you know your little friend will open the road and stop.
4: You're going to forget where
3: you're from. Boy, I'm telling you. Let me see now. Well, one of them can get to a millennium baby from the thing itself. They can't defend them.
4: Yes, man.
3: Let me see. What says you, DJ Mike? You usually sing them little song there?
0: Yes, man. Definitely. Definitely had to sing the song. And as you say, you don't want a friend to stop you, you know, because if a friend stop you, you know, problem, you know, because they're going to distract you. And when they distract you, it's like you forget everything. And sometimes you forget the most important one, right? What? And you know, so that cause problem. And
3: your parents say, you're wrong about your senses.
0: Same way. Same way.
3: Right. Good morning. Good morning. Good morning.
5: Good morning.
3: Welcome to Tropical Spice Radio.
5: Thank you for having me.
3: Okay, what is your name?
5: Give me 1 second.
3: Okay, give me 1 second.
5: Hi, good morning. I'm Brittany Steen.
3: All right, Brittany Steel. All right, Brittany Steel. Which year you were born in? Which year?
5: Which year I'm born in?
3: Yeah, yeah.
5: 06.
3: Oh, so you're a 2000 baby.
5: Yeah.
3: All right. I'm gonna ask you something now, Brittany. Do you think you're smarter than persons that was born in the 80s, 90s?
5: It's not in the case that I'm smarter, but not really.
3: Are you smarter than your mother?
5: No, my mom is a smart lady. So I'm not sure that my mom.
3: So, for those of you who don't know, this is Tobian's daughter, all right? So we just reveal the secret. So Tobian can't say yes, what? So thumbs up, all right? Yeah, yeah, do a good job, all of these stuff. All right, so you said persons born in the 80s and the 90s are smarter, don't you? Because they have
5: more experience in the world than the 2000, you know, they're bombos.
3: Oh, your mother used to beat you for say 2 times? And 3 times, I don't know that.
5: No, I don't know. No, she don't usually meet me for those stuff. When I was going in elementary school and all those type of school, I was a very smart child, so that's not a problem for me.
3: Alright, tell me one textbook you usually use in a primary school.
5: One textbook that I usually use in primary school?
3: Mm-hmm.
5: The social studies book.
3: Oh, the social studies book name. Atlas.
5: Yes.
3: All right, Brittany. I know that you have a little small business. Tell us about your little small business.
5: Okay, so I'm a young entrepreneur starting my new ice cream and dessert business called Tropical Fruity and Smoothie Chill. So we bring you the perfect mix of fresh fruits and sweet creamy goodness in every scoop of out every craving of fruit. 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It's also a good protein shake for you too. So nice.
3: Oh, DJ Mike like protein, you know, so I'm gonna say them come over your style, I give him a compliment. Say ice cream better than Stefano's ice cream.
5: Yeah, 50-50.
4: Don't get her in trouble.
5: 50-50. You guys should try.
3: Yeah, man. I can send DJ Mike come try it and make him tell you all the things said and so. But yes. I saw your mom post something the other day. You install wigs and them something that took. I she put up on wrong price in say $2,000.
5: Yes. Yes. I also do wigs too. I'm located in Spanish Town, Eltham View. If you want more information, you can contact me on my business number. My number goes 836-0203.
3: Okay. All right. So, Mike, I have a little bald spot in my head. So, I think you would have one.
4: Sashi?
3: I think you would have one week.
4: Sashi?
5: Okay.
3: All right. So this is the part that you can, you know, send out a little big up to anybody and coworkers, friends, family, if you wish to do so.
5: All right. I just want to big up my parents, my father's side of parents in England, and my mom Toby and Howard, of course. She's make things possible for me. So yes, big up everybody and big up you guys on the radio station.
3: Right. And
0: all right. Thank you very much.
3: And yes, people from England, send you a little thing. I meet them up in England. Remember me and DJ. All right.
5: Yes. Thanks for having me.
3: All right. DJ Mike.
0: Yes, sir. I am here, sir. My bald spot.
3: Let me do a little production for you. So, yeah, I get a little weak. Jefferson. You're moving on now.
0: You know, easy, you know. You're definitely not an easy child, you know. You might as well beat you a lot, though.
3: No. I'm going to tell you the truth. Growing up in a Christian woman, my parents grew me sheltered, actually. When I think I start to trouble until when I leave high school, I think I was a good behavior child.
0: Really?
3: No, me consider myself.
0: Really?
3: Yeah.
0: Yeah. Really? No. Find out how to believe.
3: I know some kind of fierce, in a sense, feisty.
0: Mm-hmm.
3: You know, my mother used to give me a problem. But apart from that, I don't know, sir. I never think. I think when I left high school, I just started up on a different lens. You understand? Like you, you know, say, you know, mommy wanting to kill you and that you're real good. You're not get trouble.
0: No, I couldn't afford to give trouble.
3: What do you mean you couldn't afford?
0: It costs too much.
3: What do you mean?
0: It costs too much to make it trouble. Well,
3: Chikwa.
0: So, Wolande, you think I love it? I love it, sir.
3: But my your parents, them little beaten couldn't do nothing to you, man.
0: Oh. Wolande, what's the notion you're giving? I don't understand. What's the notion you're giving, sir? Are you saying that I was a bad child? Is that
3: No, man. Me, I say your parents and grow you good, man. Me, you know, right? Me never see you. Me never hear you get beaten yet. As my neighbor, me never hear you. I say, what? Why? Me never hear none of them stop there.
0: But we can't say the same for you too. I can't say the same for you.
3: That's what me. I said to yourself. Growing up, I thought I was a good behaving child until, you know, afterwards, me leave high school and me just take a different path.
0: Yes, we all do.
3: Remember, I'm telling you, my father was like next to a pastor, and me, you know, some kind of grew shelter.
0: Yeah,
3: and
0: I want to come out. Mm-hmm.
3: I just rebellious when they, you know, in summer come now, you say, you know, bicycle, you want to play like marble, and mm-hmm. you know, the whole work, and yeah, fine, you mm-hmm. yeah, that's that. But it is what it is. I grew a good man.
0: Yeah, man, that's good. And I hope that you will continue in the part that you're in now, sir. And don't change your part, sir.
3: No, you're gone bad right now. I'm trying to see me still right now.
0: All right, sir, here.
3: Yes, let me see if I can get
0: see if we can get someone.
3: Our next millennium.
0: Millennium,
3: right.
0: A millennial, should
3: let me see. Millennium. Let me see. But DJ Mike.
0: Yeah.
3: So right now, you don't think your daughter them smarter than you?
0: Hmm?
3: You don't think your daughter them smarter than you right now?
0: To a degree.
3: Okay.
0: You know what? I find these young persons lacking a lot common sense,
3: mm-hmm.
0: critical thinking.
3: True,
0: they're lacking it. I mean, yes, they can tell about what's trending on YouTube, TikTok. They are the professors of social media, right?
3: Mm-hmm.
0: But the lunatic of common sense. You understand what I'm saying?
3: Yeah, but common sense they can't teach.
0: Yeah, but we had to develop common sense when we were growing up. But these young people heavily depend on social media to guide them, AI, and all those stuff. Mm-hmm. So what you find now is that because of their heavily reliance on those stuff, now they don't think. Remember, I was giving the example of the lady. I was saying it, for those of you who weren't here at the time, I was saying that a lady was in one of these electric cars, and they had some problems, and the window wouldn't wind down. The car locked up. And she stayed in the car waiting on, what's the name again? Not customer care. Oh gosh, can't see my age is tech support.
3: Yes,
0: she was waiting on tech support to fix the problem, and she died of heat stroke in the car. Now, common sense would tell me and you, say, listen, we have to find a way out, you know. So one of them glass here, I go break. Simple as that, right? But when you see somebody sitting down and waiting on the tech support for come and try assist you, and they're not in the physical space, something is wrong. Something is wrong.
3: That is true. That is true. But I guess like our parents back then would, you know, teachers are training us in a way that to say, I'm going to teach you to do certain little things. So when you grow up, these things will be instilled in you to be a better man or a better woman.
0: Mm-hmm. True.
3: You understand? Mm-hmm. Because I remember like growing up back then, you usually have to do your chores before, and this was enforced, before you watch any cartoon or like on a Saturday morning and stuff like that. You know, you have to wash your little socks.
0: Yeah, man, after the chores around the house. After the chores around the house before anything you want to do. Right?
3: Right. Nea.
6: Yeah, Neville, morning.
3: Morning, what's up?
4: Morning.
3: Welcome to Tropical Spice Radio.
6: Welcome, good morning.
3: All right. The question of the day now. Who do you think is smarter? Do you think persons born in the 70s, 80s, 90s, or 2000? Who do you think is smarter?
6: Well, that's the 2000 name.
3: Can you want 2000?
6: No, I'm about 99, so I'm going to say 2000.
3: Why is that?
6: All right, then.
3: Mm-hmm.
6: Back in the days, when me know when baby born, baby I used to lock. I know when them baby are born, I want my mother put it on the 2000.
3: So yeah, I said the 2000 people them smarter than when in the time when you were born.
6: Yeah.
0: All right. Can you give us another example of why you think they are smarter?
6: I think they are smarter.
0: Yes.
3: Mm-hmm.
0: Remember, you said they are smarter, enough, so give us another example of something that you can say, well, you know, yeah, man, definitely them smarter than us.
3: You make them smarter than you.
0: Yeah.
3: You make them smarter than you.
6: I mean, that's the idea. Back long in the ideas, you know, you would find like more younger person who don't get pregnant, as in mind of coming to Jamaica. So, you know, to see that again, so then get more smarter. You understand? The 2000, they're more smarter. Because back in the ideas, you know, 14 year old could have breed, 12 year old. 16, you know, that again.
3: Oh, so in terms of, you meaning like, in terms of with sex education, they have more knowledge.
6: Yeah. They say 2000, they more smarter.
3: Arabica's time get hard. In terms of like, the economy, and them say them can't afford it. You know what I'm saying?
6: I don't know, but them get more smarter because when them used to see their mother used to go through, the people in the real bank go through that, like, you know, them the real bank. So they'd be more smarter.
3: Okay. That smells sense. But let me ask you something. When you were going school, like high school, were you privy to getting like sex education, like from guidance counselor, you know, maybe, you know, adults?
6: I come see they really work for me because I have a good mom, she teach me well, you know. They go to guidance counselor and stuff like that. Okay. But since growing up at school, I used to kind of get them Sunday because I was a little town boy. So my mother used to be my counseling school to my fight to my counseling school. And it made me mature more and understand how life it is and how I must bring myself. You understand?
3: Okay.
0: Yeah. All right. Can I ask a question?
3: Big up your mark, though.
0: All right, can I ask you a question? Okay, all right. With this younger generation, would you say that, all right, we know that they're tech savvy, right? Because they were born in the time of technology. Would you say, in terms of common sense, that you would say they are smarter than them, or you're on the same level with them, or they are not so smart, in common sense?
6: Wait, go back again with the technology part.
0: No, I'm just saying that we know that they are born in technology. So they know everything, social media, this, that, how to use navigator on the computer and everything like that. I was asking on the aspect of common sense. Do you think that they have the common sense that they have, is it equal to yours, or you have more and they have less? How do you see them with common sense?
6: I think the technology made them learn more faster. Like everything what they want to know, they go on their phone, their technology still learn.
0: Yeah, yes, man. But how about common sense? Our critical
6: sometimes
0: thinking.
6: Sometimes they can the same way and think out of the box, but you know, they still like, run to them technology same way.
0: Okay. But, all right. You remember back when you were growing up, right? You were on the verge, the introduction. Based upon your time, the technology world was starting to evolve more and was integrated into society. You know, you start to learn about this, DVD players, CD players, and those things were coming in, you know, the beginning of technology. So at that time, you didn't have those technology as yet, but you could navigate around a lot of things. Right? Do you see yourself navigating now much easier than somebody who is born in this present time?
6: No.
0: Why is it? Say, give us a reason.
6: You just say no.
0: All right. No problem. I'm just trying to understand from your perspective. All right.
6: Yeah.
0: Yeah, man. Is that she cool?
3: So this is the part now where you can send your friends and, you know, big ups to your friends and mommy and all the rest.
6: Okay, I'm going to give a big shout out to my mom, Carol, my brother, then
4: big up Carol.
6: Yeah. And you know, Jay Sashi, my grandfather, me and you, so he make me know my open same way. Because Jay Sashi, we love you so much, and always, no one can change, no matter how the world turns.
3: Bless up. We know it's the years of TikTok, you know, so tell the people which part of them can fire up on TikTok.
6: Now, Miss Robin. Me look at them because sometimes I remember my TikTok name, you know.
3: They have so much faith. No, she have so many pages, like, you know. So two them see her upon one, and next them see her upon the next one. And, you know, but we understand how it goes. So, you know, first is out more than one back of pages.
6: Right. The page is Miss _ Naya _ Robin. So you gotta spell the Miss as in Miss _ Naya Naya _ Robin. You're going to write Robin. So you guys will follow me.
3: Okay. All right. Rene, thank you. Thank you so much. And I hope you have a great weekend and continue to lock into Tropical Spice Reading and can keep the text line active. Okay?
6: Okay. Thank you. Big up on yourself.
0: All right.
3: Mike.
0: Yes, sir.
3: DJ Mike.
0: Yes, sir.
3: You remember one time Cable just come in.
0: Yes, man.
3: Cable.
0: How?
4: Prisoner one, send them
0: out. This is not a confession.
3: No, I don't have got prison for that, for them crime there again. Them the past guys, I want anything that use cable again. When them even remember what cable, they somebody at
0: that I remember, we used to hack in the cable system. Yes, we don't TV hack into cable system, sir.
3: I fancy term. We used to TV cable, we use split, huh?
0: Yes, man. Mm-hmm. Yeah, I remember those days, man. We used to go in this. We used to hack the system, sir. Right, and you know, enjoy as much as we can until the cable company come and find that splitter.
3: What? My, all right. One thing again. Remember, we used to download music through LimeWire.
0: Oh man, oh gosh. LimeWire. And you spend all the whole night. I don't know one song.
3: Well, you think I still do there like artists of Bleach, like Michael Jackson?
0: Yes, man. Right?
4: Do you remember? Or I should say, can you tell me the best texting app that you used to use back then on the computer?
3: GoJamaica.com, man. Our hi5.com.
0: Yeah, hi5 was a good one.
4: Yahoo.
3: Yeah.
4: Yahoo chat.
3: Yahoo.
0: Yeah, man. Yahoo yeah, chat. Man. Yeah, yeah, yeah. Yeah. And what the one? Info Jam? Is it?
3: Info Jam. Yeah, that was for business. But yeah, that was for
4: Yahoo
3: business.
4: Chat no, was man. A, Yahoo chat was the main one that we used to use back then. That one didn't and, good.
3: Yahoo.
4: That was the first one.
0: No, MSN Messenger.
3: Right. Hotmail.
0: Mm-hmm. Yeah, Hotmail. Yeah. But Hotmail.
3: Mike, do you remember the one that was in Jamaica from RGR? It's GoJamaica.com.
0: Yeah, man, GoJamaica.com. Yeah, man, it's still, well, it upgrade now.
3: And Facebook back then, usually named Facebook.
4: MySpace.
3: Before the name.
0: MySpace.
3: MySpace.com.
0: Yeah, man, mm-hmm. MySpace.
3: You still have the one of them, you know? Mm-hmm. MySpace, High Five.
0: Yeah, I have.
3: You used to use one, Black Planet. Oh, yeah, we used to use G-Zam. Oh, remember when that digital chat room just come in? Hey, mm-hmm. But what of that? May I go in there and change all? I confess. May I go change all messaging center number to get free text? Sure.
0: Yo, hallelujah. Trying to make them listen to you, right?
4: Yeah. That's old. You know, when we look back, yeah, I mean, I said when we look back on all those days to where we are now, you know, technology really evolved so much. You know, now,
0: yeah, man, definitely.
4: Now with this new AI thing that you know running the system, running the world now, you know, it really take us on a different journey. So as much as we are not old, but you know, we have to keep up with technology, and we have to just follow through every day. If you know, say, well, we're on top of things, so we know what's going on.
0: You know, the only thing that I see, go ahead, Sasha.
3: You have to keep up, you know, because you know, once it run left, you know, and you have to be like our parents. You know, like what the mother said, boy, I can't manage the schoolwork, I can't, because them not trying to keep up, you know, with what is trending in the era.
0: Yes, yes.
3: You understand? Them just said, oh, you know, man, this is too complicated, and I can't bother them. I said, make somebody, make your cousin, or make somebody, or you go to school, you ask the teacher to explain it better.
0: Yeah, yeah.
3: You understand? Mm-hmm. We know how to do this because, you know, in terms of with our child, our children, you know, and them said, boy, like we just said, boy, daddy, I don't spot, you know. You understand? Because even though sometimes, you know, I've been explaining things to my daughter, and she's like, daddy, and I say, go, you know, I saw the teacher tell me, I mean, I said, no, man, I said, listen to your father, because I know what I talk about. You understand? So they will challenge you with certain things if them feel like, say, you know what you're saying is not correct, because then we'll go with everything what the teacher say, you know.
0: Listen,
3: I lose all belief in you.
0: I do that. Yes. I, I, I, I,

0: me always go around. So sometimes when you go back to school, she was like, you could do it this way. Well, is the right answer? Is the same answer? So
1: yeah,
0: this is how it goes nowadays. You know, we have to just basically follow them and guide them same way with what we grew up with and what we know.
2: Listen, I have a daughter. Right. I have a daughter, and every day we war. Because according to her, well, for overall, you can't tell her nothing. Because thus said the internet. Thus said the teacher. You understand me?
1: The gospel.
2: The gospel. Yeah, right. Man. The gospel according to the teacher. According to the internet. Mm-hmm. Right? And when you say, listen me, think about it. Do critical thinking. Do you think that would make any sense? No, you can't tell him nothing. Them stuck in them ways and them just say, listen me, as far as you are telling me, it not exists. Right? But right, based upon what the teacher say or what the internet says, we are work with it. So I just leave her. Right? I just say, all right, okay, cool. Because
1: taking a trip now, talking about taking a trip down memory lane. The greatest joy sometimes, even when you usually have like a little science project, when the teacher them usually feel like to build a windmill and your parents help you with it. So when you go to school now, your boss and say, yo, my father built this, you know, look, you put up a little windmill in there, and a little breeze that blew the propeller, and you say, yo, that is strong, you know, when you go home, or, you know, the greatest joy for when your parents usually help you do certain things.
2: Yeah.
1: It was much appreciated, even when you know kite time come, and you say, daddy, help me, and you want to help you build the kite, or, you know, your parents help you do certain things. At the greatest job, you go back and you block for your neighbor, them or your girl, and you say, yo, my father build a truck here for me, you know.
2: Mm-hmm.
1: You know, you say, you do the box truck, them, and so, you know, I don't see no things, the paradigm has shifted. And what I realize that most parents are not spending time with their children. And that's why most children have confidence in the teacher, because yes, they say, all right, you go to school, right. So when you go to school, make the teacher do this for you, or them not spend time help them with the homework again. Them say, yo, when you go to school. So their parents are depending heavily on teachers at school.
2: That's true.
1: They acquire certain knowledge. And I think that knowledge starts from home. Home training and everything. You understand?
2: Yes, man. Yeah, definitely. Definitely. Right? Because, as you say, you make a good point. The parents come in, they don't have time because everybody's trying to make the bread, you know. So, everybody really focusing on the financial aspect of life. And the kids are there and everything is what the teacher said, what the internet says.
1: Yeah, but fine. But looking back to, our parents never have it. Them struggle to make ends meet, you know, but still them spend quality time. And that is the difference. Them never yeah. A good like oh we would have maybe a good hard no I said why we what yeah I understand now that you know even for me I would say all right I want to make it one generation better so I want my kid to have things that I never have to them comfort you get what me I said because another I went big and in a certain capacity me own one passport you know certain privilege and luxury me never have that until. You know, I'm an adult. We don't.
2: Yeah.
1: Couldn't afford it, but at the same time, them still spend quality time and give us, you know, good home training and make sure that good moral values is instilled. And make sure that we can survive. Like now, as I said, we have deductive reasoning and we can survive when we are thrown out in the deep. Understand and comparing to them like them clueless and don't know what to do and it is sad so we still have to get that owner's thing and still teach your kids them you know little survival skills so when them ready to face the real world them the clueless
2: definitely
1: as we say come on I cannot be teaching about certain things in terms of basic survival skills but things so we still should have take the owners. You understand? And the time to curve children in that direction.

0: so them don't look like them dunce.
1: Mm-hmm. Yeah, I agree. Right, because the teachers can't teach everything. They can't teach everything.
0: Right.
1: And that's one of the things too. You know, everybody keep putting all the pressure on the teachers, and they're just there to teach them, you know, in terms of what the curriculum give them to do, right? Home training and mm-hmm. love and all those stuff, that would be from home, right?
0: Right.
1: Teacher can't teach that.
0: But Mike, watch this. Mm-hmm. With curriculum, and the curriculums are now somewhat, like when you look on it, me not really believe in the whole curriculum thing, because you know, there's some little foolishness with them add to the curriculum where morally it is not even correct and right. Right?
1: Yeah.
0: Because in terms of with social studies, at one point they wanted to say based on extended family, you know, they want subtly bring in, you know, like a homosexuality thing. You know, like same parenting and all of this stuff. Mm-hmm. And morally, you know, it's not so. It is left to us to even, you know, go over certain things, because you understand, because children believe so much in teachers and their teachings that they will be somewhat misled. You understand? And even with the cartoons, them suddenly bringing something, so we still have to monitor them and give them good guidance. We can't just leave up everything to free reign.
1: Mm-hmm. True.
0: You understand?
1: True.
0: I know that with certain like gadgets, I know that no parents are, you know, somewhat they're coming with like parental control on certain gadgets and platforms. But you have to still monitor, because I remember like when my daughter was 2 and she had her tablet. You know, people just scroll on YouTube and Baby Shark and them, and maybe accidentally touch something. And something where them touch it, they bring like some half naked thing or some porn something,
1: yeah.
0: Right? And you know, so from that it are gear related videos. You get on me and say, mm-hmm. and that, so one time my daughter, godmother said, Jesus, like I just pop up on the thing and they keep on the ads them and all of them something there. Because her aunt accidentally touched something. Because I remember she had 2. You know?
1: Yeah,
0: you get
1: what
0: I'm saying?
1: Yeah, man. And
0: we have to, you know, have to still monitor, you know, what they are looking at on social media. You still have to maybe double check.
1: Mm-hmm.
0: Because remember, you know, you have sexual predators and stuff that, you know, we target them on through certain platform, lure them to whatever. So you still have to make sure and talk to them, especially even though with the game that is called Roblox, where every kid, them even not take a credit card and buy things. Come see, my
2: yeah, my son gave that. Saw, my son when one weekend and you hear 5-6 meters of them. You see your technologies now. One time we used to leave the house and go next door go play with their friends. Those days
0: right.
2: are over. They played online with 8, 9, 10 of their friends. And that are the next.
0: I'm telling you.
2: It's
0: watch this.
2: Different to them on.
0: Mm-hmm. A lady, may I tell you that story? A lady says she have a phone and she buy a new phone. And so she, you know, the older one, she live with her 4-year-old son. Like said, like go and scroll where I do and all of these things. And she said, she go in and she drop her sleep. Mm-hmm. And Mike, somehow the 4-year-old boy access. You know, them would have linked them credit card and them thing on them phone through yeah. the Google wallet and them mm-hmm. something. And she said, the 4-year-old boy, buy some something off of Amazon, one mm-hmm. truck, one AVT thing, one AVT 4-wheel, something, mm-hmm. and whatever, use out the whole red money and everything. She says, when she get up, just get the alert from like Amazon, like, you know, for. You know,
1: mm-hmm.
0: say so you can't throw your father and all of them. So she said, she's not too pain on me because, you know, I was asleep in her head and then something. And then afterwards, when she start checking certain things, she realized, right? And she said, when she realized certain things about the purchases, she start calling like the bank for reverse some payments. and the master the order already got through, so she have to contact the merchant, and she try to tell the merchant and what then. In between, when she starts to tell them, the bank people them, say she don't know about the purchase and fraud, she said, little boy in the background said, yes, mommy, I know about that order. She said, what did he say? So on that basis, them said, no, we can't do nothing as a bank, so you have to contact the merchant. And she said, she have to link them on them, say, boy, the thing already ship off, and you know, mm-hmm. One of the for like $20. I just said that $20 could I help make up to pay our light bill or whatever the case may be. But she said, like a small amount, I can make it easy. And she said, Mike, when the thing reach, you say, little boy, get it, you know. And like, not even an hour after, you know, him come back to her, I said, hey, mommy, my nobody want this, you know, at the wrong color. She said, what do you mean?
1: Wrong color.
0: The orange one. I wanted a blue one. And she said, when she take it now, for say, all right, shut up, return it, forget it. When she realized, Mike, the whole of the time pop up. She said she started crying. The whole of the time, look up, tell her she could have used for pay a light bill. Now she have got a license. And when the mailman drop it off, the goods damaged, to see if she can get back, you know, a refund or whatever from heaven. But me, I tell her, they are so smart.
1: Yes,
0: like,
1: sir.
0: Them feel like because them of a certain age, them not going to navigate.
1: Yeah. All right. Finish what you're saying.
0: No, man. I'm through. I'm through.
1: All right, Trisha, on the chat side of the app. Iceland, welcome, Iceland.
0: Iceland, the building.
1: Yeah, man. Okay. I guess she's saying something to you. I'm able to hear you guys. Okay.
0: I don't know what I'm doing. You're doing perfectly fine. You're texting in the app. You're navigating perfectly fine.
1: All right. Trisha says teachers have a lot of interest in teaching. They are just going with the flow. Teachers just teach curriculums. Parents has to take on the day-to-day concept and hope the children take it in. Right? Here she says again, the internet today is not safe for children. They are so exposed, and I'm telling you, even the parental control, they are so technologically inclined that they find means and ways how to bypass it, which is true. I agree with you on that, Trisha. I've seen it for myself with my daughter. She says again, Roblox is a game that I hate so much. The characters in it, I'm telling you, it does not promote anything good for your children. And sometimes when we see our children behave a certain way, that's what you... Okay, so I guess you left out something at the end. But yeah, I get what you're saying, Trish. I get what you're saying. Even the parent control, right? Because I see my youngest daughter, she's 6, and trust me, she finds way how to go around parental control, right? I see her do some things and I'm saying, how she does it, right? And sometimes I just say, all right, I'm going to catch her in the act, and I say, let me tell you something, real smart. This younger generation, yeah, man, very smart. So you have to just be careful around them, right? And you have to monitor them. You have to monitor them, because if you don't do that, it's going to be a problem. A whole lot of problem. Right? So, any more millennials? Millennials, should say. Have any more millennials that you want to give a call into? Sashi?
0: Let me see who I can get. And I really don't know only for young people, you know. I really know all of them.
1: Yes, I understand. That's one of my thing too. Right? Need some millennials on, you know, want to hear. You know, it would be nice if we could have, you know, a conversation with them to hear their perspective on how they see things from their side as opposed to how we see things from our side. Right? I guess one day we'll have to just do a show on that. Millennials versus, what do you call them? Gen Z. Right.
0: Yeah. Well,
1: right. So it would be an interesting conversation.
0: Yes, I have to learn for sure for them.
1: Mm-hmm. Yes, man. Chikwa, all right, you know. Chikwa come from a time where everything was okay. Gold spoon and everything, you know, was the other half of the day for him. So I'm all right, man.
0: Chikwa, like all time art, you know, I think I can sell gold spoon now for money for me and my DJ Mike.
2: Gold spoon.
1: All right, well, like we have someone here online.
0: DJ Alaska in the building.
3: Wagwan, Sashi.
0: Wadayana Alaska General. Wagwan. Welcome to Tropical Spice Radio, finally.
1: Yes, ma'am. Welcome, General. Yes, welcome. Sir.
0: All right. DJ Alaska, all right. From the decks of the DJ, the topic of the day is, who do you think is smart? Persons that were born in the 1970s, the 80s, the 90s, or 2000. Who you feel smarter?
3: The 90s one.
0: Oh, like a 90s you born. Why you feel like so you smarter than me now, DJ Alaska?
3: Because they experience the clever thing.
0: Nah, man. Then we experience the clever thing. All right, say it two times for me. DJ Alaska, say it two times.
3: Who tell you something new, man?
0: All right. You know, I calculated them when I use it, you know, when they were in school, you know. You never usually study book back. So you can't ever say you're smarter than me.
3: Slate.
0: What is that?
3: Slate for you.
0: Slate. All right. You see, when I was growing up, you know me learn to write from double line exercise book. Yep. You don't know that?
1: Yes, man.
0: But we have to form the letters from double line.
1: Mm-hmm. Yep.
0: All right. So which part are you smarter? You got? All right. Tell me the closest planet to the sun.
3: Oh, yeah, sir.
0: The closest planet to the sun. I never stutter.
3: You know, I think I'm Mercury, then, sir.
0: I have phone here, Google. I use
3: it. Oh, yeah, sir. Right now, we can come up for this on Google.
0: Okay.
3: We know that long time, man.
0: Okay. So you said that you experienced a little of everything growing up through the era. So your era that you were born in, you think you're smarter than the 2000 baby, the millennium babies?
3: Well, let me explain. Seriously, no. Smarter,
0: right?
3: Is a strong word, isn't it? Because people born with and gain knowledge over people in certain way. Like, make you smarter you in some things in some area, and you smarter me in some other area. For example, maybe you can do maths more than me. Me can do English more than you. You understand? So it's a balanced thing.
0: Okay.
3: You understand? Okay. So if you say me smarter than you, like me can drive truck.
0: Mm-hmm.
3: Professionally.
0: Right.
3: Me maybe put you in a truck and then I say to you, say, we are going down the road and you do everything wrong. So me experience that more than you. So me have more knowledge of that more than you. So in that field,
0: right.
3: You get what I say?
0: Yeah,
3: smarter
0: yeah.
3: than you in that field. But you can do something else now, like, hey, you know how this truck a rate station and everything. You might give me an made of foolishness.
1: But,
3: and
1: right.
3: it okay. is so easy to you that you say, why am I doing? Why not? I said.
1: But all right, Alaska, let me ask you this question. Mm-hmm. All right. In terms of critical thinking, do you think, or who do you think has more critical thinking? Is it the younger generations than you, or yourself, or both on the same?
3: Boy, I'm not gonna take all everything from them, you know. I'm not gonna do that. But critical thinking, you feel like the older person. Well. When we say older, we're not gonna go too far neither.
2: It is
3: come up.
1: Mm-hmm. Okay.
3: Yes, and mm-hmm. Because somebody 2,000 people in the center.
0: That's exactly what I'm saying. Because guess what? As I brought home earlier, DJ Alaska, I know you mm-hmm. weren't able to listen before, but I'm saying, like, we can, like in terms of even with general knowledge, persons can ask us questions, like, you know, with the planets or with two times, and we'll, you know, have to back our hands. Our
3: right,
0: head.
3: Right.
0: So we'll give the answer or give a definition. Comparing mm-hmm. to persons in the 2000s that, you know, them have to draft them phone, Google, or them have to use them calculator, you know, forget the end result.
3: No, bro, we know we band on that time, but a Siri them I use now.
0: Mm-hmm. Exactly, but still
2: Gemini.
0: It's whatever. You get what I'm saying? So
3: yeah.
0: So I'm saying they have to rely heavily on technology to get the answer. Because they don't use the mass of their brain to think.
3: Right.
0: You get what I'm saying? So as well, I said, that's why we can safely say that we are smarter. You understand? Because when we get problems to solve, we can do what is through deductive reasoning, we'll dissect and reach the end result.
3: You know the next thing?
0: Mm-hmm.
3: Coming up from those era, you are more creative with your hands. You can do. All right, most of them can make one box, you know.
0: Safely, that we were talking about that earlier. Mm-hmm. That's not know them something.
2: Yeah, that's
0: much,
2: true.
0: Much you coming up. You see, I drive box truck on the road with them little lime as wheel or plastic back of cork and them something. We usually use the sky juice box and make billfold. We usually do certain things and make gig as toys to keep yourself entertained. How much of them know for Bill a kite?
1: You know, but you remember the one? I don't know if you remember you doing this one, the plane with the bleach bottle.
3: Yeah, I know there's something.
2: And that's true.
0: I'm paper wood. We are still in rain and fall and straw.
3: All right. And for tell me how much you know you can buck up and you can make one kite.
0: Nothing much. They must go like the flea market and
3: buy a red. YouTube. All right, bro. Remember when I make kite and gig and then you know, we not YouTube, you know, because we not stay in. You know.
0: Exactly.
3: Yeah, that's so we have to outside and we learn. And all right, you make a kite and maybe you make one for where, bro. We not make none here, make yes. You have to learn.
2: Yeah, everybody have to learn.
3: Because,
1: yes, man.
3: Yeah,
1: man.
3: Our thing was, me and your friend and then. They kick off over one ball and we are friend back a morning and mm-hmm. we don't remember about the ball and kick off and all of them something. They might use a different thing. Like them, I go tell you. Oh, me not deal with this yesterday. I be everything they go on. Them now. They love from them time they different. You get what I mean? So everything different. Creativity different. Don't think of common music.
2: Yeah, different. Common sense, yeah. Common sense and critical thinking. That's this a DJ Chikwa. Common sense, that's the main, and critical thinking are the main problem now with these younger kids. Pretty much my son is in what, grade 5 right now, and for the PEP exam coming up, it's critical thinking them I use straight.
3: Okay.
2: Critical thinking as the main drive to these youth now right now, because as far as you see them can't think, most of them cannot. If they said move the ball and change the color green, them don't know what to do.
3: Mm-hmm. No,
2: so yep. Them don't know, say, well, change the color green, we'll just get a green marker and change the color. Them also say, well, I'm gonna change it. These are the kids nowadays, so
3: yeah.
2: And it driving goes straight up to 17-year-old that leave school.
1: 17, 18.
2: Yeah, understand? Yeah. Because for instance, all right. Me that talk earlier with Sasha telling him some kids are missing to do some interview right now. Them can critical think, and that is the main thing the companies them want. If you know, say, well, if you sell a mango, if I give you 5 mango and you sell 2 for that $5 or $3, how much profit you get back if you sell less than whatever? Them no know. I'm keen on the critical
4: thinking. Right. And I want to show you something. Just the other day, my book up on a man in a ninth grade in this age and time can't spell Jamaica.
0: Oh, God, man.
4: And then you know the funny thing about it? Mm. You know the funny part? You have an shirt mark Jamaica.
1: You sure it's a Jamaican? You sure it's a Jamaican?
0: What is it? And Alaska, we know me from at all that time, though. And, yeah, who know? So one time we play somebody under arrest. And I said to him, young youth, I'm going to say, spell police. And a man, and I'm there, man. I'm going to say, what up on the side of the one? Big policeman on the side of the one. And I'm like, I mean, I said the word there right in front of you. Right in front of you, and you still can't do it. You get what I'm saying? And even simple words, like even when you stop them, DJ Mike, you see them on the road and face themselves, when you stop them and even ask them, I said, spell the word Wednesday. Not even that, them can't spell. Believe not even the word Wednesday. They just don't spell it correctly. And them have a school.
1: Not only that. You ask them what's trending on TikTok now, and them can give you, for the whole day, them can sit down and tell you what is trending and who said this and who said that. Right?
0: Yeah, man.
1: Yeah, because them priorities, not right. Right?
0: But at the end of the day, though, DJ Mike, we can't blame the kids alone. As I said, parents have an important part in the spirit time. Right? Because if they just leave the children arbitrarily up to say, make the school take care of certain things in terms of learning. Remember, you know, the teacher have 35 people to deal with in a class, you know. So, you can't expect the teacher to come down to if they're learning at a slower pace than this one. You have to say, all right, I'm going to spend time on that one-on-one, and you're left at a 34. You get what I'm saying? So, the owner sometimes, as we say, it has to do with parents spending time and ensure that even so the basic things, like how them usually what we've learned, the two times and the thing and the other swinging in our dictionary, usually be with best friend. Student company usually be with best friend.
1: Yeah, man.
0: Swinging into English. You understand? So, as we say, we maybe, have to draw back. You know, as persons, dealing with upcoming kids and ensure, say, them have them learning material and them grasp it in their head.
1: Yes.
0: You understand? Because at this day and age where technology, where information is at your fingertip and you don't, it don't look good.
1: No, sir. No way.
0: Remember, we have to go take bus, car, and boat, go to the library. Right now, you just pull up everything for your phone or your tablet. You understand? They don't look good, man. DJ Alaska.
4: Right, I know. I ask a phone question, I tell you.
0: Exactly. So, remember, so we have to go out library.
2: You know, you ask that question, you can sit and have a whole day conversation with it.
0: Yeah, man. AI, man. Yeah, man. He a good conversation. Because right now, AI is my secretary. I have a secretary, and he's AI. Yeah. You understand?
2: So I have one at home. I Alexa, she's my secretary at home.
0: You know the shit. So, DJ Alaska, I want to thank you for, coming on our program, taking time out of your busy schedule. DJ Mike,
4: thank you for having me this morning.
1: Yeah, man, really appreciate it.
4: And I hope we can join the next time and have a conversation,
1: Yes, man.
0: Well, I make one nice introduction to you. This one, DJ Mike, this one wear many cap in terms of. This one is a selector, like us. This one a professional truck driver. No, he run taxi. I know. Yeah, boy, I know. This one a funeral home. Ooh. And it's doing well. Okay. And in with the police, them over St. Catherine now. So
4: basically, they can't say it.
0: No, listen, I'm going to give you the opportunity to talk a little about your business, right? Because, you know, this is the platform where, you know, they can speak, so persons can get in contact with you. I know so you do a couple of funerals as well for the TikTokers, them. So you think, Nana, you are on competition with Perry right now and Bright Light, so.
4: 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Instagram, likewise. Mm-hmm. And if persons have people that you believe, we take care of that. You want them to come to Jamaica to the burial, we take care of all of that. No matter where in Jamaica, our service offer 24-hour, right, island-wide. So no matter which part, no, we're not too far. And believe me, we never have a customer who complains.
0: All right. Let me ask you, you do like the setup service as well? Like people
4: So if you're using the service, we do the setup for you. We decorate the place and we provide music for the setup and the candlelight our prayer meeting. So we set up the system. You can use it for either prayer meeting or whatever, or you like it. You know, people have different lights.
0: Okay.
4: Yeah, so we provide all of that at no extra cost.
0: Okay. Ask you again though. Do you provide live streaming as well?
4: Yes, everything. Live streaming. Yes, we do live streaming.
0: Okay.
4: From search to burial.
0: All right. So when time when I live stream with them now, I can link DJ, man. I do live streaming today. I can
4: do live streaming.
0: Yeah.
4: Well, that's a good thing. Like, we always need streamers.
0: Okay.
4: Mm-hmm. So that's a good connection. You know.
0: All right. All right.
4: That's a good connection there. Okay. Well, we can work things out.
0: You're done with the DJ part of your career?
4: No time matters.
0: Okay.
4: It's like we're married until death do us part.
0: All right. DJ.
4: The 20th of June, South Carolina.
1: Sashi, just to interject there, Iceland has asking Alaska, do you own a morgue for yourself or you keep them elsewhere? I don't know if
4: it's all right,
1: that question related to him.
4: For now, storage, no, I don't have my own storage as yet. Working on it. Because you know, it's stages to it. So, working on it. Because you know the tallest mountain begins from
0: me not know that parable there, not just
4: tell about critical thinking.
1: Exactly.
0: All right, you get up on that one there. All right, DJ Lata, big show back on the flip side. Don't worry yourself. I saw she had that one. But... All right, my good friend. But we have this point on the program now where you can, you know, send your greetings to, you know, loved ones across the world. You remember, greetings from across the world. So we have this on the program. Yeah. Send a quick shout out, you know, to friends and stuff like that.
4: Why, Sasha, you put me in a spot. You know, why we say that there are so many friends and families and people out here.
0: All right, do a little bit. I want me to call you back for the program again and next time. You do a next little piece and you take a piece like that. Yeah,
4: if you go big up everybody for the program at 3 weeks. Straight.
0: No, at 3 weeks.
4: You're going to do it now. You're going to big up everybody where they're over Florida. I go big up everybody where they are, New York, South Carolina, North Carolina. You understand? Yeah, I big up all of my friends in the US, all of my friends over Canada, who know Alaska Jenna, who know Narelis. I go big up everybody in Jamaica who know me physically or within the funeral industry.
0: You big up police over a police station.
4: No, St. Catherine North, you know, overall. I go big up St. Catherine North. You understand? Right. We're going to be the whole St. Catherine now. We're not going to be specific right now.
0: Right.
4: Yeah, that's right. So, you know, St. Catherine at my place, my home, my yard. So,
0: all right.
4: You know, bingo. And Stashy, right. Big up yourself.
0: Always, always. Big up.
4: Remember, it was one on the north side.
0: Right. So, Alaska, I want to thank you for having us. For taking time out of your business schedule, right? One more you have to do now, more you make Tropical Spice read a part of your programs on the weekend. So, you know, when you have the funeral, you can play that in your local shop. Your secretary then can hear and get your members to listening. Because
4: So basically, tell me what to do. Leave some information so we can pass it on to others. They always get it. So if that's the case, I should broadcast it or not forward it to other people and stuff like that.
0: So I will pick up the nurse with our woman, the people here. So nurse with our woman make it and I do a good work. So you understand? The more person tune in to, you know, when them of them dead, as them dead,
4: they calm me. And you know, honestly speaking, as I said, the slang there, people just run with it and love it. I just went last night, me and Scully with it.
0: Okay.
4: That is so.
0: Yeah, man. So big up yourself, and I'll catch you on the flip side, DJ Alaska.
4: Yeah, man. Thanks for having me, man.
1: All right. Thank you very much, Alaska, DJ Alaska, for passing through on Tropical Spice Radio.
4: All right. Thank you. Big up yourself.
1: Yeah, man.
0: DJ Mike, we're winding down.
1: Yes, sir. Interesting conversation we have here today. It's not one of those hot topics where talk about relationship, but it's a very important topic, you know, because here, you know, looking at the conversation from a 360 angle, we have seen where our parents really, in terms of the education side of things, they were really not that knowledgeable, and technology wasn't around, so some parents use ignorance, while some just follow tradition from the grandparents coming down to guide us, right? But in these times, we have the technologies here for everyone, and there's no gatekeeping with technology. I'm happy for that. There's no gatekeeping of information these days. Anything you want, you can get it at the click of a button. Right, and that is good, because back then we didn't have the information. We were just, we had to depend on what we see, or somebody might say something to us, or the library. And sometimes the library was limited, right? Sometimes the library was limited because the library couldn't relate on what is happening currently. They had to give us information on things from the past. But now we're privy to information that is in real time. Real time information. Right? So we can always share. Right? And I encouraged our younger generation, critical thinking, let it be a part of your everyday life. Let it be a part of your everyday life. And that's why I always say, you know, at the end of my show, don't do something. If you know you're going to do something stupid, don't do it at all. And I encourage people to, because what I see is that rather than doing critical thinking, people follow what's trending. So trending has become the norm rather than critical thinking. And we don't like that.
0: Right.
1: We don't like that at all. So the younger generations, please, please, use critical thinking in your everyday life. As I said, don't be like the lady that I was talking about earlier on, who got locked up in the car because she was waiting on tech support to open the door for her, and she died of heat stroke. Makes no sense. Right? Trisha says she's enjoying every moment of it. Trisha says, my mom taught me well. Yes, I got a lot of leak. Is it leak or leak?
0: She get a whole palette.
1: Yeah, man. She get a whole palette. But I could see all the knowledge that she has given to me based upon what she knew and how to navigate my three boys.
0: Okay.
1: Yes.
0: Based upon, man.
1: Mm-hmm. And I'm a single mom.
0: Big up yourself.
1: And knowledge is good. Share knowledge. Do not gatekeep. If your sons come and ask you questions, yeah, answer. If you cannot answer them directly, break it down that they can understand, because knowledge is important, right? Knowledge is very important. So,
0: yeah, man.
1: Sashi,
0: Trisha, I salute you.
1: Yep.
0: Yeah. Salute. Remember, just after me, I salute Trisha for being a good mom and continue to do the good work and continue to instill good moral values. So, you know, mm-hmm. when them get older, they won't depart.
1: Definitely.
0: Right?
1: Definitely.
0: As yeah. I say, we usually get licked over. We have a couple of scare can show say why other that incident there. You understand? Mm-hmm. Like a trophy marker. But mm-hmm. at the end of the day, we turn out to be, you know, somewhat good.
1: Mm-hmm. Yes. Mm-hmm.
0: Making a good impact.
1: Right.
0: As a concept of being a part of the wide world.
1: Yes.
0: You know, and as we prepare the voice for the voiceless, mm-hmm. and over here in the safe space, we listen, we do not judge.
1: Right.
0: All right.
1: Right. Definitely.
0: We are coming to the end of our good show. Please remember tomorrow, from 10
1: to 10
0: my time,
1: mm-hmm.
0: this time,
1: yeah,
0: right to noon. In Jamaica, it's from 9 to 11. So you have Select Bluff, mm-hmm. with Reggae is a Live show.
1: Yeah, man.
0: Giving you some foundation music, you know, bringing you back to yesteryears. And then on Sunday, you have the Cool Runnings program by Fireman Aijah.
1: Fireman. Cool man. Amazing. All right, sir.
0: So you have to lock it from 3 to 5 on a Sunday, all right?
1: Yeah, man.
0: Continue to make Tropical Spice your radio station for the weekend. Continue to keep the text line active, all right? So that's it for me, DJ Sashi Cool. You know, DJ Mike will give the closing remarks and take you up with some good news.
1: Yes, man. As usual, I always tell people, all right, if you're going to do something dumb, don't do it at all, right? And always remember, ask the Father for his direction, right? And always remember, be a role model to someone out there, right? Because we need role models in this time, right? And anything that you're doing, ask God for his direction, because you need it. You need it a lot. All right, that's from us here on Tropical Spice. DJ Mike, DJ Sashi Cool. Until the next show, promises to be good. All right, you take care. Have a great day. All right.
0: Yeah.

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2: Run in my Benz, run in my Benz. Why? When I forget about the big export, yeah. I drop the piece for my cup and tour. Dunce man, don't tell about the ball and door. Before the music, the house reach the second floor.

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1: Me and him never there.
0: You want him there?
1: Me and him never there.
0: You want him there?
1: Me and him never there.
0: My brethren, tell me.
1: Your friend them for where?
0: You want him there?
1: Me and him never there.
0: You want him there?
1: Me and him never there.
0: You want him there?
1: Me and him never there.
0: My brethren, tell me.
1: Your friend them for where?
0: Then oh, me see icky on your neck.
1: You're bright. I know icky that a mosquito bite.
0: Which part mosquito fi bite you last night?
1: Oh, my not nice, yeah.
0: You're there with not nice.
1: Hey, ease yourself, man. I squint me go check.
0: You feel it?

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1: Can't call Mr. Palmer. 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I do some second and cheap and few name brands. 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

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Home you can go Portmore, you a lip tree. 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

0: Lies. 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
0: Call the ambulance. 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
1: Your skin pitch patch, and now we have one for need about one. 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
0: see you out of clubs. We drive and they're not like rations. My spot is not enough.
2: Tropical Spice Radio, take us wherever you go.